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1: Say,
0: yeah, I'm a yummy. Say, yeah, I'm a yummy. Say, yeah, I'm a yummy. Say, yeah, I'm a yummy. Say, yeah, I'm a yummy. Say, yeah, I'm a yummy. Say, yeah, I'm a yummy. Say, yeah, I'm a yummy. Say, yeah, I'm a yummy. Say, yeah, I'm a yummy. Say, yeah, I'm a yummy. Say, yeah, I'm a yummy. Say, yeah, I'm a yummy. Say, yeah, I'm a yummy. Say, yeah, I'm a yummy. Say, yeah, I'm a yummy. Say, yeah, I'm a yummy. Say, yeah, I'm a yummy. Say, yeah, I'm a yummy. Say, yeah, I'm a yummy. Say, yeah, I'm a yummy. Say, yeah, I'm a yummy. Say, yeah, I'm a yummy. Say, yeah, I'm a yummy. Say, yeah, I'm a yummy

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planet here. Only fighting near here. So the funny near here. And the rest of the way. Yaka see it and wait it to wait. Anna, the uncle driver need you. Y'all don't call driver. Ah, what I was at you. What you want to care more so the abrupt one of them? Hey, y'all see. Only you with them. Only you best here, no.

What you want, Yanko, Tia, Roma, bye. 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

Papa.

0: Good morning to you, Arise and Shine. Welcome to another amazing day. It's a Saturday, and of course, it's time to relax and unwind after the week's stress. 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Voice of Revival will come just after, from 6:15 to 6:30 a.m. Children's songs run from 6:30 to 7 a.m. And at exactly 7 a.m., it'll be time for Wells Spelling Bee with Auntie Tolu, followed by the round table, as adults then take the conversation from 8 a.m. to 9:30 a.m. Gbagede Oselu will come just after round table, from 9:30 to 11 a.m., followed by Oju Oja with Iyando from 11 a.m. to 12 noon. And at 12 noon, it will be time for the world news at noon, both in English language and Yoruba language. 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

a generation now. I am the dancing MC, and this afternoon we're about to dance to good music by my friend and my brother. This man I'm about to present to you right about now. Shout, clap.

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1: 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I am Anne Akeju, and today I'll be talking about the power of listening. Have you ever spoken to someone and felt like they were only half hearing you? Nodding at the right times, but their mind is clearly miles away. It doesn't feel good, does it? Or if reverse is the case, it is your mind that is miles away while being talked to. Get this. Listening isn't just hearing sounds. It's understanding the heart behind the words. And when you really listen, you give something more valuable than advice. You give yourself. A young woman once said, "The best conversation I ever had was with someone who never said a word. She was going through a difficult time and poured out her heart to a friend. That friend didn't rush her, didn't interrupt, didn't even try to fix it. He simply sat with her, nodded, and stayed present. When she was done, she felt lighter. Not because her problems had vanished, but because someone had carried the weight with her for a moment. Isn't that a relief? We often underestimate the healing power of a listening ear. And sometimes, people aren't asking for solutions. They are asking to be heard, just to connect with someone in their hurt and pain. Listening requires humility and empathy. It means setting aside our own thoughts and agendas to step into another person's world. Proverbs 18:33 says, "To answer before listening, that is folly and shame." In other words, if we speak before we listen, we risk missing the truth altogether. See what happens when we listen. We strengthen the bonds of love and trust. We gain wisdom before we speak. We create safe spaces where hearts can open. And we get to discover the real issue hiding beneath the words. So, how do we become better listeners? You pause before you respond. Let there be a moment of silence after someone speaks. That short pause tells them you value what they said enough to think before you reply. And remember these three things. Number one, focus on them, not on what you say next. Number two, watch for feelings, not just facts. Number three, show with your eyes, face and posture that you care. And number four, don't judge, but counsel instead. My friend, listening may seem quiet, but it speaks volumes. In a world full of noise, the listener becomes a true friend. Thank you for staying with me today. And until next time, remember, sometimes the greatest conversation you ever have is the one where you say very little. I am Anne Akeju. God bless you and have a beautiful day.

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0: Hello, good morning. 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We are reaching you live from Wales Broadcasting House along Alaafin Avenue, Oluyole Estate, Ibadan. I am Kemi Sola Williams. The federal government is considering a new initiative that will allow journalists to accompany military personnel during selected operations. The federal government has stepped up efforts to strengthen revenue collection and curb leakages by engaging the banking sector on the renewed optimization assurance platform. Oyo State Independent Electoral Commission has released guidelines and schedule for the local government primary elections in the state. Nigeria Police Force says it has completed security deployment across all 2,545 polling units in Ekiti State ahead of the governorship election scheduled for today. The Social Democratic Party has dismissed reports claiming it withdrew from today's governorship elections in Ekiti State, describing the information as fabricated and misleading. On the foreign scene, the United States government says it will stop funding programs in South Africa intended to tackle the spread of HIV and AIDS, linking the decision to the government's alleged failure to protect the white minority in the community. That's the headline news on Wales Radio 89.3 FM. I am Kemi Sola Williams. Thank you for listening. God bless you.
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7: Shall we pray? Mighty and everlasting Father, we thank you so much for your mercy and we thank you for your grace. Thank you for giving us another opportunity to hear your word today. Take all the glory in Jesus' name. As we go to your word, speak to us your heart and give us the grace to receive your word. For I pray in Jesus' name. Amen. I bless the name of the Lord today for granting us another opportunity. And I want to appreciate you that have taken it upon yourself to listen to the word of God through this medium. I pray that you will not listen in vain. God will bless your soul. Today I'm talking about the identity of divine sonship. How do we know the children of God? What are the identifying marks of people that have been born of God? I read in 1 John chapter 3, verse 9 and 10. 1 John chapter 3, verse 9 and 10. Whosoever is born of God does not commit sin, for his seed remaineth in him, and he cannot sin, because he is born of God. In this the children of God are manifest, and the children of the devil. Whosoever doeth not righteousness is not of God, neither he that loveth not his brother. Hallelujah. One of the most important things in the life of a Christian is to maintain his identity as a child of God throughout his or her lifetime. It is so common that many that have been called children of God today lost their identity one way or the other. We cannot see that identity in them in their journey of in their journey to heaven. And that is very disastrous. Because if you are calling yourself a child of God and the identifying marks of godliness and divine sonship is not in your life, what is going to be the end of your life? If you do not realize this and make amends on time, the end will be so disastrous. What's the necessity for divine sonship? Why should everybody try to become a child of God? Every soul of every man on earth supposed to seek to be a child of God. Why? The reason is because every sinner is a devil's child by nature, by everything you can see. You that are listening to me today, if you are a sinner, you are a devil's child, proper. So there is need for you to be born again by God. Every bad that have been made by our father and our mother is a birth for Satan. Why? Because in Psalm 51 the Bible says, "Behold, I was shapen in iniquity, and in sin did my mother conceive me." In Psalm 58 verse 3, the Bible says, "The wicked are estranged from the womb; they go astray as soon as they be born, speaking lies." And Romans 3:23 says, "For all have sinned and come short of the glory of God." 1 John 3:8 says, "He that committed sin is of the devil, for the devil sinned from the beginning. For this purpose the Son of God was manifested, that he might destroy the works of the devil." So you must be born again. Jesus told Nicodemus the other time, he said, "Ye marvel not that I say unto you, you must be born again." There is a necessity for every soul to become a child of God. Why? Because either religious or non-religious, you are born as a devil's child. Either you are born into a religion or you are a religionist. You are without religion. You are a born child of the devil. And that's why there is a necessity for every soul to be born again. Jesus said, except a man be born again, he cannot see nor enter into the kingdom of God. Except a man be born again, you cannot be a child of God. So, to become a child of God, you must be born again. Because why? You have been born of the devil. You have been born for the devil. You have been born with the devil in your life. The Bible says, John 8:44 says, "Ye are of your father the devil, and the lust of your father ye will do. He was a murderer from the beginning, and abode not in the truth, because there is no truth in him. When he speaketh a lie, he speaketh of his own, for he is a liar and the father of it." So you see now, everyone in this world that is born by father and mother, they are born as a child of the devil, because they are born sinners. It's not because you are committing sin that we are calling you sinner. No, you are sinning because you have been born as a sinner. Everybody is a born sinner, and a born sinner is a devil's child. For he that committed sin is of the devil, and ye of your father the devil, because the loss of your father, he will do. So the reason why you need to be a child of God and to be born again is because you have been born as a devil's child. You have been born for the devil. The Bible says the whole world lieth in the wicked one. That means 1 John 5:19 is telling us that everybody is under the canopy and control of the devil. until you are born again. And what is the doorway to divine sonship? How can we become a child of God? The Bible tells us in that John chapter 1 verse 12 and 13, it says, but as many as received him, that is Christ, to them gave he power to become the sons of God, even to them that believe on his name. Those that believe on Jesus Christ have the access to divine sonship. You see, the process is this. You can become a child of God when you hear the word of God and you repent from your sin. You acknowledge yourself as a sinner and you repent from your sins and receive Christ as your Lord and Savior. Then God will give you his spirit, which is the mark of God's seal that you are belonging to him. The Holy Spirit in you is the seal of divine sonship, is the evidence of divine sonship, is what makes God to assure that you belong to him. See, the first thing is you must realize yourself as a sinner. Then you must repent from your sins and then receive Christ into your Lord, into your life as your Lord and Savior. That is very important. That three steps, you need it to be born again. Realization, that is self-acknowledgement of your sin. Then repentance, renouncing the sins that you are committing, renouncing all the practices of Satan in your life, because sin is satanic acts in your life. You have to renounce your sins, renounce your fornication, renounce your adultery, renounce your lying, renounce your murder, renounce your wickedness, which are devil's traits in your life. Then you have to receive Christ into your life. You have to receive Christ into your life as your Savior. Because why? It is by receiving him we can receive the right, the power, the authority to become children of God. It is through Christ and his sacrifice on the cross that we receive the access to become a child of God. And when you receive Christ, God will give you the Holy Spirit, which you call the Spirit of adoption, to adopt you into God's family. And when you receive Christ, God will seal you with the Holy Spirit, which will give you that portion or part in the family of God. That is it. But when somebody becomes born again truly, when someone becomes a true child of God, what are the identity marks by which we know somebody is truly a child of God? There are some few things. There are many things, but we're just going to take care of about seven of them here now. The first thing that shows a true child of God is divine love. You will be having God's kind of love towards others. You'll be having that unconditional love. Because you are a child of God, the love of God will be in your heart. Because the nature of God is in you. Being a child of God, you have the nature of divine love in you. You see, that's why Jesus said, you have to be as your Father which is in heaven. You have to love as he loves. Not just as other people are loving. No. Not conditional love. No, unconditional love. The Bible, Jesus said in John 13, 34 and 35. He said, a new commandment I give unto you, that ye love one another as I have loved you, that ye love also one another. By this shall all men know that ye are my disciples, if ye love one to another. If you have love one to another. So agape love is one of the evidence of a true child of God. And another thing we see is bowels of mercy. A true child of God will always be a merciful person. You can't be a child of God and be a wicked soul. The Bible says in Colossians 3:13, he said, put on therefore, as the elect of God, holy and beloved, bowels of mercies, kindness, humbleness of mind, meekness, long-suffering. That is Colossians 3:12. You see? Then, another thing you see in the life of a true child of God is holiness. Holiness. Holiness, a life that is free from sin. And you look at 1 John chapter 3, verse 5, 6. And ye know that he was manifested to take away sins. And in him is no sin. That's Jesus. Whosoever abideth in him sinneth not. That's it. If you are abiding in Christ, if truly Christ is in you and you are in Christ, the Bible says you will not be committing sin. Whosoever sinneth hath not seen him, neither known him. That's why verse 9 says, Whosoever is born of God does not commit sin. For his seed, that is the nature of God, remaineth in him, and he cannot sin, because he is born of God. Holiness and purity of life is one of the evidence and mark and identity of a true child of God. And next to that is righteousness. When you see a person that is not practicing righteousness and calling himself a child of God, is a lie. One of the marks of the kingdom of God in us is righteousness. The Bible says the kingdom of God is not meat and drink, but in peace, in righteousness, and in joy in the Holy Ghost. That is Romans chapter 14, verse 17. Romans 14, 17. If you are a true child of God, you are a child of the kingdom. In you, we are going to see peace. There shall be righteousness in your character and behavior, and then joy in the Holy Ghost. Another thing you see there is humility. A true child of God will always humble themselves like Jesus Christ. They will have humbleness of mind, as we read in that Colossians 3, verse 12. There will be humbleness of mind. And then you see obedience. Obedience is one of the characteristics and nature of a true child of God. When you see somebody who calls himself a child of God and he's stubborn-headed, disobedient, rebellious, he is not a child of God, he is just in camouflage. He is a devil's child. The Bible says in Philippians 2:12, it says, wherefore, my beloved, as ye have always obeyed, as in my presence only, not as in my presence only, but now much more in my absence, work out your own salvation with fear and trembling. That is it. You need to make sure that you are living a life of obedience. That's an identity of a true child of God. The Bible says, as obedient children, not fashioning yourself according to your former lust in your ignorance. And the last thing I'm showing here today is faithfulness. You can't be a true child of God and be unfaithful in your service, in your business, in everything you are doing. There must be faithfulness in your life. And today, are you a child of God? Do you have the identity of God in you? Shall we pray? Father, I pray for everyone that have heard me today. We have shown them 7 identity of a true child of God. Divine love, mercy, holiness, righteousness, humility, obedience, and faithfulness. I pray for as many as are claiming to be children of God and the identity is not there, that you help them to search out themselves and make every necessary amend and receive the life of Christ truly into their life. For I pray in Jesus' name. Amen. Jesus is the
8: 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We believe God has touched your heart through the message of today. For more information and inquiries, call 080-5731-7115, 080-5731-7115. 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

0: beautiful morning to you, darling. How are you doing? It is another Saturday morning. And of course, once it is Saturday, you know what time it is. It is time for Wells Spelling Bee right here on Wells Radio. 89.3 FM, your preferred wholesome radio. And we're reaching you live from Wells Broadcasting House along Alafi Avenue, Oluyole Estate, Ibadan. Wells Spelling Bee is a spelling bee competition. So yes, just as we have for every competition, there's always a starting point. And right here is where it begins for the Wells Spelling Bee Championship. The journey to getting the ultimate Wells Spelling Bee Champion begins right here in the studio. And I know that you're asking, you're wondering how. Okay, all you have to do is to put a call through to the studio. You tell me your name, tell me where you're calling from, your class, and your age. That means that this is for children. Okay, so you tell me your class and your age, and then you spell three words for me. If you're able to spell three words correctly in 45 seconds, three words correctly in 45 seconds, then you will be one of those competing for the Ultimate Wells Spelling Bee Championship. All right? And this is the second round of this particular show. During the first round, we had the winner welcome with 100,000 naira, second 70,000 naira, and the third position 50,000 naira. And every participant got consolation prizes as well as certificates of participation. All right, so it is always a win-win. So all you have to do is to put a call through to the studio and tell me your name again, tell me your class, where you're calling from, your age, and then you go ahead to spell. And so once you're able to spell the words correctly, then you will be one of those competing for the Ultimate Wells Spelling Bee Championship. You join the list of those who are already, you know, in the competition, just waiting for, like I said, a very, very little window is just open, just slightly. The window is slightly open because very soon we will be moving on to the other segment or the other parts of the competition, which means that we won't be able to pick any more calls. All right, you're just going to be at home listening to spellers spell on radio. All right, okay, so yes, you can still be a part. Like I said, the window is still slightly open, so the offer is still up for you. Yes, you, I know that you have been procrastinating. You have been saying, Please call me, maybe next week, maybe next week. You never can tell, all right? So this is your chance to put a call through to the studio. Now, in addition to being one of those who will compete for the Ultimate Wells Spelling Bee Championship, you also get to win yourself airtime courtesy of IB Private Tutors. IB Private Tutors have given us airtime to give out to you every time you call on the show. And you're able to spell three words correctly. So once you're able to call, you're not just going to be a part of the competition. You'll also be winning airtime. So that is a double win. Special shout out to IB Private Tutors. Thank you for always partnering with us every Saturday on the shows. If you're ready, Auntie Tolu is ready as well. The phone lines to call to be a part of the show are 0916-893-1000, 0916-893-1000, or 0915-333-4893, 0915-333-4893. You can also call 0911-333-3893, 0911-333-3893. Those are the phone lines for you to call to be a part of the show this morning. We have the first call. Hello. 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
1: Hello, ma.
0: Hello. Good morning, darling.
1: Good morning, ma.
0: Good morning. How are you doing?
1: Fine, ma.
0: All right. So what is your name?
1: My name is Eniola.
0: Your name is what?
1: Eniola.
0: Eniola what?
1: Adedoyinma.
0: Adedoyin. Okay. How are you doing, Eniola?
1: Fine, ma.
0: Good to have you on the show. So where are you calling from? We lost Eniola's call. Eniola, please do well to call back.

0: Charity can be a part of the show this morning. Wells Spelling Bee, right here on Wells Radio 89.3 FM. Once you put a call through to the studio and you spell three words correctly in 45 seconds, you will be one of those competing for the Ultimate Wells Spelling Bee Championship. 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Once you put a call through to the studio, please ensure that you are as far away from your radio set as possible. That is very important. It's the first rule for any engagement on radio. So please be away from your radio set, okay? Now, also you have to be the one to spell the words yourself, so no one is allowed to spell for you. No one is allowed to, as much as whisper to you. The moment there's someone else whispering to you, that could amount to you getting disqualified. And so you can call as many times as possible until you get in. Hello?
1: Hello, ma.
0: Hello. Good morning, darling. Hello?
1: Hello, ma.
0: Good morning, darling.
1: Good morning, ma.
0: What is your name?
1: My name is Oladoye Praise.
0: Oladoye Praise.
1: Yes, ma'am.
0: Okay. How are you doing, Praise?
1: I'm fine, ma'am.
0: Good to have you on the show.
1: Thank you, ma'am.
0: All right. So where is Praise calling me from?
1: I'm calling from Akala Express, ma'am.
0: Calling from Akala Express. All right. Welcome to the show. So what class are you and how old are you?
1: I'm in GS1, 11 years old.
0: GS1, 11 years old. Hello?
1: Yes, ma'am. Yes,
0: okay.
1: Ma'am.
0: Okay. All right. Welcome to the show, darling.
1: Thank you, ma'am.
0: Okay. So you have... 45 seconds to spell three words for me.
1: Okay, ma.
0: And please remember that you have to be the one to spell the words yourself, so no one is allowed to spell for you.
1: Okay, ma.
0: Okay. Are we good to go?
1: Yes, ma.
0: And you can hear me properly?
1: Yes, ma.
0: Okay. All right, let's get to it then. Hello?
1: Hello, ma.
0: All right, your first word is the word saga. Saga. And it means a long story about past events over a period of time.
1: Ma, can you repeat the word?
0: The word is saga.
1: S-A-R-T-H-E-R.
0: Again.
1: S-A-R-T-H-E-R.
0: The word is saga. Saga.
1: G-A-C-H-E-R.
0: All right, Arlene, you'd have to call back. The word is S-A-G-A. Saga. Saga. And like I said, it means long story about past events over a period of time. Saga. That's the word. Hello?
1: Hello, ma.
0: Hello. You're breaking my number one rule. Please switch off your radio set, darling.
1: I'm sorry, ma.
0: Okay, so what is your name?
1: And you want that first word, Eniola.
0: Eniola, okay. Welcome back, yes. Eniola.
1: Yes, ma'am.
0: So where is Eniola calling from?
1: From Songo, Ibadan.
0: From Songo, Ibadan. Welcome to the show, darling.
1: Yes, ma'am.
0: All right. So what class are you and how old are you?
1: I'm in SS1, and I'm 14 years old.
0: SS1, 14 years old.
1: Yes, ma.
0: Okay, good to have you on the show, darling. We'll send your last call again. Aniola, please do well to call back. 0916-893-1000. 0915-333-4893. Or 0911-333-893. 0911-333-893. 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

0: 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Those are the phone lines for you to call to be a part of the show this morning. If you're just joining, this is Wells Spelling Bee on Wells Radio 89.3 FM. And Wells Spelling Bee is a spelling bee competition. And this is where it begins. So once you put a call through to the studio and you're able to spell three words for me correctly in 45 seconds, then you will be one of those competing for the Ultimate Wells Spelling Bee Championship. The rules are very simple. Once you put a call through to the studio, please ensure that you are as far away from your radio set as possible. All right, that is very important. 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You have to be the one to spell the words yourself, so no one is allowed to spell for you. All right? Okay, good. And then you can call back as many times as possible. So if you're unable to get it the first time, you can always call back again the second time and the third time until you then get into the competition. All right. 0916-893-1000, 0915-333-4893, or 0911-333-3893, 0911-333-3893. Those are the phone lines for you to call to be a part of the show. Hello.
1: Hello, ma.
0: Hello. Good morning, darling.
1: Good morning, ma.
0: Good morning. How are you doing?
1: I'm fine, ma.
0: What is your name?
1: My name is Adade Praise, ma.
0: Praise?
1: Yes, ma.
0: Okay, Praise is calling back. Welcome.
1: Thank you, ma.
0: Alright, so you're in Genesis 1 and you are 11 years old.
1: Yes, ma.
0: Okay. Welcome back.
1: Thank you, ma.
0: Alright, so are you ready?
1: Yes, ma.
0: Okay. Your first word now is the word keen. Keen. And it means very interested, eager, or wanting to do something very much. Keen.
1: Okay, ma. K-E-E-N.
0: That is correct. Let's move on to the next word. Hello.
1: Hello, ma.
0: All right. Your second word is the word pulse. Pulse. And it means the regular beating of the heart, especially when it is felt at the wrist or the side of the neck. Pulse.
1: Okay, ma. P-U-L-S-E.
0: That is correct. And finally, your last word for today. Hello?
1: Okay, ma.
0: Okay. Your last word is the word rookie.
1: Ma.
0: Can you hear me?
1: No, ma.
0: Can you hear me now?
1: Yes, ma.
0: The word rookie, meaning a person who is new to an organization or an activity. Rookie.

0: Y.
1: All right, Arlene. The word is R-O-O-K-I-E, not Y. All right, do well to call back. 0916-893-1000, 0916-893-1000, or 0915-333-4893, 0915-333-4893. 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Hello? Alright, do well to call back. 0911-333-3893. Do not forget, once you put a call through to the studio and you're able to spell three words correctly, then you will be one of those competing for the Ultimate Wells Spelling Bee Championship. And in addition to that, you also get to win yourself airtime courtesy of IB Private Tutors. Hello, good morning.
2: Hello.
1: Hello, please switch off your radio set.
2: Hello.
1: Hello. What's going on? Are you just waking up?
2: Yes.
1: Okay, oh, that's why you're sounding this way. So sorry, darling. What's your name?
2: Everybody, Deborah.
1: I didn't get your name.
2: Oyebode Deborah.
1: Oyebode Deborah. Okay, how are you doing, Deborah?
2: I'm fine.
1: Deborah, I need you to be more cheerful now. Are you not happy to hear my voice?
2: I'm hearing your voice.
1: Mm-hmm. So be more excited now. You're sounding like you want to fight me. Don't fight me now.
2: Okay, then.
1: Okay, that's good. So where is Deborah calling from?
2: Elebu.
1: Calling from Elebu. All right, welcome to the show. So what class are you and how old are you? Deborah, your line is breaking. Please try to call back, okay? Hello?
2: Hello.
1: Hello.
2: Hello, ma.
1: Hello, darling. Hello, ma. Good morning.
2: Hello, ma.
1: Hello, I can hear good you. Morning, good morning.
2: Good morning, ma.
1: Good morning. I hope you had a great night. Did you sleep very
2: yes,
1: well?
2: Ma.
1: Yes, I can hear yes, it from ma'am. Your voice. All right, so what is your name?
2: My name is Okpe.
1: Okpe, Oladotun. Okpe.
2: Yes, ma'am.
1: Okay, so is it Okpe Yemi, Okpe Oluwa?
2: Yes.
1: Which one is your name?
2: Okpe Yemi.
1: Okpe Yemi.
2: Okpe Yemi.
1: Okay, all right. Welcome to the show. So where is Okpe Yemi calling me from? Songo Ibadan. Alright, so what class are you and how old are you?
2: Primary 5.
1: Oh, Kwayemi is such a big boy. Okay, so, and how old are you?
2: 10 years old.
1: 10 years old. Okay, so Kwayemi, I need you to do me a favor.
2: Yes, ma'am.
1: Who is beside you? Is that mommy?
2: No.
1: Okay, who? So who is that person beside you?
2: My sister.
1: Your sister. Your small sister that I just born. She was the one that was telling you is Okpeyemi. Ah, Okpeyemi. We are children of God. We are children of God. It's not your sister that they just born. I was telling you that your full name is Okoyemi. I heard that person. Now, once you start spelling, that person's voice cannot come out. That could amount to you getting disqualified. So, mommy, I know that you're the one that is Dale. Once I start to give Okoyemi's words, your voice should not be heard, meaning that you should not spell for him. Are we on the same page?
2: Yes, ma'am.
1: Uh-huh. So tell mommy not to spell for you. If she wants to spell for you, tell her no, don't spell for me.
2: Yes, ma'am.
1: Okay, good. So you have 45 seconds to spell 3 words for me correctly.
2: Okay, ma'am.
1: And you have to be the one to spell the words yourself. So nobody is allowed to spell for you, okay?
2: Yes, ma'am.
1: Uh-huh. If I hear mommy's voice, I will not be able to continue with your call, though.
2: Yes, ma'am.
1: Okay. So, are we okay? Are we good?
2: Yes, ma'am.
1: All right. Let's get to it then. Your first word is the word chin. Chin, meaning the part of a person's face below their mouth. Chin.
2: K-E-N.
1: Again.
2: C-E-N. C-E-N.
1: Again.
2: C-E-A-N.
1: The word is chin. Chin.
2: C-E-A-N.
1: C-E-A-N. No, the word is chin. Chin. The part of a person's face below their mouth. C-H-I-N. So do well to call back, darling. 0916-893-1000, 0915-333-4893, or 0911-333-3833.
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0: 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Hello?
1: Hello?
0: Hello?
1: Naila.
0: Good morning, darling.
1: Yes, ma'am.
0: What is your name?
1: Abdurrahman Fatia.
0: Abdurrahman Fatia.
1: Yes, ma'am.
0: Okay, so how are you doing, Fatia?
1: Fine.
0: So where are you calling from?
1: Okayo.
0: Okayo. All right, welcome to the show. So what class are you and how old are you? How old?
1: 14.
0: 14 years old. Okay. All right, darling. So you have 45 seconds to spell three words for me.
1: Three words.
0: Three. You'll be spelling three words. And okay. You have 45 seconds.
1: Okay.
0: Okay. So do you get me now?
1: Yes.
0: Okay. But you have to be the one to spell the words yourself, so nobody's allowed to spell for you.
1: Okay.
0: Okay. So are you ready?
1: Yes.
0: Hello?
1: Yes.
0: Okay. All right. Let's get to it then. Hello?
1: Hello?
0: Okay. So your first word this morning is the word tiff. Tiff. And it means a slight argument. Tiff. Meaning a slight argument. Your word is tiff. Meaning a slight argument.
1: B-E-F.
0: Again.
1: B-E-E-F.
0: The word is thief.
1: B-E-F. B-E-E-F.
0: The word is thief. T-I-F-F. T-I-F-F. So do well to call back. Tiff, meaning a small or slight argument. 0916-893-1000. 0916-893-1000. Or 0915-333-4893. 0915-333-4893. You can also call 0911 333-3893. Hello?
1: Hello?
0: Hello? Please turn down the volume on your radio set.
1: Okay, ma.
0: Okay, so what is your name? Hello? Well, that's a call. Do well to call back. 0916-893-1000, 0915-333-4893, or 0911-333-3893. Hello?
2: Hello. Good morning, ma.
0: Good morning, sir.
2: Yes, ma.
0: Sir, this is a program for children, sir. Thank you so much. This is a program for children. This is a children's program. So it is not meant for adults. Thank you very much. 0916-893-1000. 0915.

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Those are the phone lines for you to call to be a part of the show this morning.

0: 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Hello?
1: Hello?
0: Hello?
1: Hello?
0: Good morning.
1: Good morning. Good morning.
0: Good morning. What is your name?
1: My name is Emmanuel.
0: Emmanuel what?
1: Olushola Emmanuel.
0: Olushola Emmanuel.
1: Yes.
0: Okay, where is Emmanuel calling from?
1: From Adeoyo.
0: You're calling from Adeoyo?
1: Yes.
0: Okay. So what class are you and how old are you?
1: I'm in SS1. I'm 15 years old.
0: SS1, 15 years old.
1: Yes.
0: Okay. Welcome to the show.
1: Yes, ma'am.
0: All right. So you have 45 seconds to spell 3 words correctly.
1: Okay.
0: And you have to be the one to spell the words yourself, so no one is allowed to spell for you.
1: Okay.
0: Are we good?
1: Yes, ma'am.
0: Okay. And you can hear me properly?
1: Yes, ma'am.
0: All right. Your first word is the word totem.
1: Totem.
0: Ma? The word totem, meaning an object that is respected by a group of people, especially for religious reasons. Totem. Okay, Emmanuel, do well to call back. 0916-893-1000. Hello. All right, we lost that call. Do well to call back. We lost that call as well. We're just going to be able to pick one last call, and then we move on to the This Week in History segment with Jesu Darasemi. So Jesu Darasemi is in the studio already, and I'm sure she has so much to tell us about This Week in History. Hello.
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0: Hello.
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0: I can hear you as well.
2: My name is...
0: All right. Do well to call back. 0916-893-1000. 0915-333-4893. Or 0911-333-393.

0: Alright, welcome back. So now it's time for us to go join Jesu Darasemi and this Week in History segment. Hi Jesu Darasemi, how are you doing?
1: I'm doing great.
0: You look so beautiful this morning.
1: Thank you.
0: Okay.
1: Hi everyone, my name is Jesu Darasemi Okune. This Week in History on June 14, 2025, between June 13 and June 14, a devastating attack by suspected armed militants on Christian farming villages in Benue State left more than 200 people dead, with over 6,000 displaced. The deadliest of these assaults struck an internal displaced person, IDP, camp in Yelwata. June 15, 1919, a devastating school building collapse in Port Harcourt resulted in the tragic death of over 100 students and teachers. June 16, 1993, election crisis. Following the June 12 election, General Ibrahim Babangida's military government petitioned the courts to halt the process. On June 16, the NEC officially postponed further announcements, prompting civil society groups like the Campaign for the Democracy to preemptively release detailed results. June 17, 1931, Sir Donald Cameron, a seasoned British colonial administrator known for his progressive policies on native administration, began his tenure governor of Nigeria. June 18, 2022, Ekiti State governorial election was heavily anticipated as residents in the state headed to the polls for the election process that weekend. June 19, 2002, Lekki Peninsula Ridge expansions. The governor of Lagos State, as then Bola Ahmed Tinubu, officially inaugurated the first phase of the network of roads in Lekki Peninsula Scheme 2, marking a key milestone in the infrastructural development of the region. June 20, 1994, is the most historical recognized at the date in 1994 when Moshood Kashimawo Olawale MKO Abiola was arrested and charged with treason by the military government after declaring himself as the lawful president of Nigeria. Thanks for listening to me. See you next week again.
0: All right. Thank you so much for that, Jesu Darasemi. I hope that you've been able to learn about what happened this week in history. So next week again, we go, as of course you will again meet Jesu Darasemi on another segment of This Week in History. This is a point where I also get to pack my bags and say bye. But don't worry, okay, next Saturday is going to be another time. So we meet again next Saturday at exactly 7 a.m. And on Tuesdays, it is from 5 p.m. to 6 p.m. on Homework with Auntie Tolu, which is a quiz session where you also get to win airtime. So a special thanks to IB Private Tutors for partnering with us every Saturday on the show. And until next time, continue to be good boys and good girls. And remember always that Auntie Tolu loves and cares about every one of you.

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0: Oh yes, good morning, Oyo State. Thank you for keeping it locked on West Radio 89.3 FM. Thank you for being with us since 5 a.m. in the morning, when we started our daily broadcast, and you know we end up by 11 p.m. on daily basis. Thank you for being with us on that Lose the Children program that just left the studio. And this morning, I welcome you again to Roundtable, reaching you from number one family radio station in the whole of Oyo State, Wells Radio 89.3 FM. What do we do on the roundtable? You are invited this morning to join us on the table. And here, we look at some of the things happening in our country. And you, as a Nigerian, you are permitted, you have the power, you have the whatever it takes to contribute this morning to the, you know, to building this country, because we need to build our country. You know, when we pray, we are praying people, we pray a lot, and it's good. But when we pray and we are not doing anything, it cannot work. Prayer only works when you are doing something. You cannot stay in your house and be praying for work. If you don't get up from your bed, write an application, and go out to look for work, you can't get work. But Nigerians, we pray too much, and we do little to move our country forward. And then, what do I mean? Yes, a lot of Nigerians, we pray a lot. We're a praying nation. But when you pray and you don't do anything, nothing will ever be done. Therefore, this morning, one of the ways for you to show that you love this country is for you to open up. When you don't talk, complicity is equally... when you keep quiet in the face of things going around you, it means you have endorsed that problem. You are on the same bed with that problem. You are at home with it. But when you speak out, it means that yes, you are seeing something. So this morning, you are invited to be part of this table, and you are invited. My name is Chukwu Emeka Munachi. So I'm not alone on the table. I can't be alone on the table. I have my men here with me this morning. I have Olaleko Sani with me here. Olaleko Sani, you are welcome.
1: Otutu Oma Yusuf.
0: You are welcome.
2: Thank you, sir.
0: Olaleko is Otumba. Otumba Olaleko Sani. And I have Chief Sunday Sanusi is here also.
3: Good morning, Nigeria, and good morning, Nigerians.
0: Yes, and our studio man this morning is Stephen Ige. He's touching all the buttons to make sure that you are hearing us loud and clear. Thank you, Stephen. And we are expecting Ben. That's why I'm there for my breakfast. Amarile, you will come. Ben Amarile is I don't think he has a program today. Gentlemen, a lot of things are happening. Today, Ekiti is going to the polls. We are Ekiti people. And I don't know whether you saw the video. they were throwing. let's start from that. Olaleko Sani, so why are you laughing? You saw them throwing bread at people. Is it bread or kuli kuli or what?
1: If I'm not mean, good morning, Chukwemeka. Good morning, Mr. Sani. See, the truth of the matter is that what I saw yesterday made me feel sad.
0: No, but okay.
1: Very, very sad. I wasn't sad at the sighting of what I saw. I actually got saddened when I realized that people who should have been hungry were actually running, running after the bus from where the bread was being thrown out to the people on the road. I mean, the truth of the matter is that poverty has been weaponized in this country. That is just the truth of the matter. The day before, I schooled in Ekiti.
0: Okay.
1: So, I knew Ekiti too well. I was actually having a joke with some of my friends who are natives of Ekiti. And I said, guys, I'm not very proud of you. I mean, that's the truth. Not just Ekiti State people, Ekiti and Ondo, in the entire Southwest. When it comes to election, people who you would believe are knowledgeable stay at home.
0: Yeah.
1: People who are, no disrespect to anybody, not so knowledgeable, go out to vote. And on the day of election, it's 5,000, 10,000, like we saw in the video when they had the Ondo election. And we have voted. And I was like, if you are from Ondo State, and this is the mouthpiece of your state, then you have a lot of things to be worried about. I did not even know that it was, man, I was talking about 5,000 and 10,000. I didn't know that it was going to be loaf of bread. And they were not even trying to do it in any form, other any form of secrecy. A vehicle was ahead. At least two other vehicles were coming from behind the one in front. And they were throwing bread.
0: Yes, at the people. And in
1: the anime. Out of the people who are struggling.
0: Scrambling.
1: In fact, that's a better word. Scrambling. Falling over one another to pick the bread.
0: I was like, wait,
1: are they actually doing this to human beings or to animals? I have been to some zoos in the world, and when they want to feed them, when they want to feed wild animals,
0: they're not even allowed to.
1: They will tell you to give them some sort of excuse, especially mammals like lions, and especially if they want to give them live animals like live goats and stuff, they tell you to excuse them. But when they want to feed, let's say, crocodiles, who could be dangerous as well, but you know, they are always in the body of river, so they don't pose much threat to you. It has to come and enjoy the frenzy, and they throw maybe cut out part of chicken to them, and they begin to scramble. That was exactly what I saw yesterday. And I was like, effectively, our politicians have removed humanity out of us. Now we are walking zombies, mere tools in our hands of our politicians. And guess what, sir? If I were to be in Ekiti today, I will not be voting the candidate that did that. That's number one. Number two, not just the incumbent candidate. Shame, big shame on all the governors of Ekiti since 1999 to this moment. It shows that they have not done anything whatsoever to reduce poverty in that state.
0: Let me ask, the Ekiti is known as the land of professors.
1: Fountain of knowledge. That's the slogan.
0: Where is that knowledge?
1: I don't know.
0: No, I'm asking. Where is that knowledge? Did you see the video?
3: Before we go into the video, I didn't see the video. But the way you're analyzing it, the way Sonny is common.
1: Since yesterday, is it an archaic?
0: I saw the video.
1: Please, pardon me, sir. For 36 days now, I've been having a headache since what happened in Odumosho happened. I was actually hoping that the headache was going to subside. But yesterday, after seeing that video, my headache has, you know, quadrupled.
0: I'm asking, Olale Kosani, when I saw the video, I was thinking, is this Nigeria or maybe
1: it
0: another country?
1: It is Nigeria, Ekiti State. It is shameful. Totally shameful.
3: Like I said,
0: what is happening?
3: That system is archaic, demeaning, degrading. It's an anathema. How will you... Okay, for example, this is a barrel in my hand. There is a way I can give this barrel to Olale Kosani that will be insultive.
0: Yes.
3: And there's a way I will give you this barrel that will be totally accepted.
0: Yes.
3: Now, whom do you throw something at? When you wake up in the morning, you have domestic animals, you pour it at them, you throw it at them.
0: Have
3: human beings become animals that you throw so a loaf of bread at? How much is a loaf of bread? You know what? These are two things that are coming to my mind right now. Number one, leaders have taken the cities, the lead, for granted. Number two, the lead no longer believe in the leadership. That is why they will say, we have collected money and voted. Because they will say, is it not to vote? After voting, you will know what is going to happen.
1: I don't think that's an indictment on the leadership.
0: Yes,
1: I think it may be an indictment on the leadership, but it's more of an indictment on themselves more than the leadership.
0: No, but wait.
1: If you have value, if you have self-esteem, if you have substance in you, you will not listen to anybody throwing a loaf of bread at you
3: like chicken
1: for you to vote for them.
3: They normally, there's something I know about Ekiti. They will call them Ekiti Kete, Omoloke Meji Takotabolori Arawon, Oma Kowe Kowura. When you know someone that is Kowe Kowura, these are educated people.
0: Where is that education?
3: That's what I'm talking about. Who are those people that were receiving corn? Then, because it is corn you sprinkle like that to hen, to domestic hen, turkey, fowl, or something like that.
0: Gentlemen, let's look at this. With this scene that is playing out now in Ekiti, what do you think will happen today?
1: You already have a snippet.
0: What does that tell you about our politicians?
1: It tells, see, what it means is that the guy, we should see everything the way it is.
0: Yes.
1: They did not even hide anything. They branded the truck.
0: Okay.
1: And on the truck, you will see Renewed Hope 2026 Vote BAO. BAO is the acronym of the incumbent governor. It shows clearly that he has done a very poor job in the last 4 years. Because if you have done well in the last 4 years, all what you would have been saying is, vote for me so that you can continue to enjoy the goodies that I've been providing for the past 4 years. Our educational standard has improved. Our healthcare delivery is now top-notch. Our road network is excellent. These are the things that you are expected to campaign on when seeking re-election. But when you are seeking re-election after staying in office for 4 years, and how what you are throwing at the people is bread, loaf of bread, then you are the biggest failure on the surface of the planet.
3: I don't think that those loaves of bread, I don't think they were baked by supermarket that are selling about enough. Maybe they were these locally baked bread from these local ovens.
1: Mm-hmm.
3: Maybe 400, 500.
0: But wait, gentlemen, is he not, don't you think he's giving them the bread so that they can drink tea and have, you know, and enjoy for that day? It's possible that he's giving for that day, he was throwing the bread at them.
3: Just like he said, if you have done well, you have done your homework well, you don't need to throw bits at people in order to
1: get again. Don't be like a Bokora member this morning. What I've made, the point is this.
0: Wait, sir.
1: Received hundreds of billions in the last 4 years. In all seriousness, what he should be saying is, look at how I've spent your hundreds of billions in the last 4 years. Look at the state of our schools before I became governor. Look at what it is today. Look at the state of our roads before I became governor. Look at what it is today. Look at the condition of our hospitals before I became governor. Look at everything today. You can see that things have changed. When I became governor, the quantity of food that you were producing was low. Now our yield is high simply because I have done this, I have done that, and I have done that. This clown is not saying any of those things, at least to the best of my knowledge. What I saw was a video where bread was being thrown at the people, not just the governor, the speaker who actually to me of the state. I haven't spoken since I saw that video yesterday, but shame on him. He was campaigning around town, and all what he was giving the people was, you know, couldn't really see what it was.
0: But
1: inside,
0: okay.
1: It was inside a branded bag, and it was handing out to everybody you could see on the road. That is not how to campaign. Before then, day before, okay, what actually brought this conversation with my friends in Ekiti, that I told you was this same corporate mini poster was on a nylon bag, and in a nylon bag, 4 sachets of doodles and 1 sachet of tomato paste. That was what brought the conversation. And I was like, you guys mean you have not gone past this level? I'm disappointed. I did not even know at that particular point in time that it was going to come. No, see, when you go to zoos, it's monkeys that you throw bananas at. That is it.
0: No.
1: So now, see, our politicians have reduced us to monkeys.
3: To monkeys.
1: Who's beside them and their
3: just like
1: generation?
3: You started your conversation, sir. It is the animals you cannot move close to.
1: Dangerous animals. That can
0: but wait, so now that they are throwing bread at people, is that a sine qua non to vote buying and vote selling?
1: Which question are you asking, sir?
0: No, I'm asking.
1: It is. It
3: which
1: is.
3: Confess. Anytime
1: you give out anything of value, no matter how lowly it is on the rank of value, then it is vote buying.
0: But why is INEC keeping quiet?
1: Well, the truth of the matter is that this is not for INEC to do.
0: Okay. Security operatives.
1: Security operatives, number one. Number two, the people themselves. You cannot throw anything at me and I'll not slap you.
0: Okay, but wait. In all of this, we are coming to the contestants. Ekiti is known for education. Does it mean that education cannot make you know who is insulting you? And who, because I expected Ekiti people not to collect that bread, because they are ranked as number one most educated state in the Southwest, and people are throwing bread at you, and you are running after them collecting the bread
2: all over the world. I've always heard something.
0: No, is there any? Does it mean are they not getting the right kind of education, or is it possible for you to be educated and still not know who you are?
2: There's one thing to be there's one thing to be certificated, and there's one thing to be educated.
0: Okay.
2: They are two different things.
0: Okay.
2: Today we have a lot of certificated, uneducated people. That is why in the Southwest here there are things you do. Law school ni. That's the question. You not go to school because they know that school is meant to
1: reform you.
2: Yes. And you don't do things the way every other person does it. That is how it should be. And all of us we have all there.
0: Yes.
2: Because we expect more from them. In fact, much more from them. We expect it from them. But this that has happened, I don't know the faction of people, I don't know the set of people that went after these loaves of bread. I don't know.
1: No, I mean natives and indigenous of Ekiti. I saw the video. Mr. Sanusi, I think we belong to the same to a particular WhatsApp group. I shared the video there like yesterday, last night. You may check, you see it.
0: Okay, gentlemen.
1: So what I'm trying to say here is, no, I want him to have a clear understanding of what we are talking about here. Things are not going well in my country, and this is a pointer to the fact that if you are not very careful, we may miss it come 2027. And should we miss it come 2027, well, maybe we're going to forget about Nigeria. Because right now, Nigeria is disappearing from the map, from the global map. And should we miss it again in 2027, you will struggle to locate Nigeria on the global map. It is going to be there geographically, but in terms of influence, stature, and stuff like that, Nigeria may be gone. I pray not forever. Today, going by what I saw yesterday, I think it's safe to conclude that nonsense is going to continue in Ekiti State. Because if they could have been fighting over a loaf of bread on the day of election, when it now turns to cash, 5,000, 10,000, 20,000, you can only imagine what they will be doing. And if that's the case, who can challenge the incumbent? A guy who has received hundreds of billions over the years, and is not talking about what he has done with the money, rather he is sharing bread. How do you challenge someone like that financially on the day of election? It is an act of impossibility.
0: Okay,
1: so if that is what the people of Ekiti want for themselves, I wish them good luck.
0: Okay.
2: Please, before you move to the next...
0: I just want to call the phone numbers in case some of our listeners, they saw the video. The numbers to call for you to join us on this conversation this morning are 0916-893-1000. 0916-893-1000. 0915-333-4893. 0911-333-893. We saw a van throwing bread at people of Ekiti, and people were scrambling for loaves of bread. And today is election day in Ekiti State. Will there be vote buyers and vote sellers? Will INEC live up to expectation? Will there be enough security available for citizens to cast their votes in a peaceful atmosphere? Will security operatives play according to the rules of engagement? That bread they were throwing at people, is it not vote buying, or is it vote buying or campaign, or do we call it, is it vote buying?
2: That's it. Which confess yesterday, Pekin died today. Who no say that the witch we confess the kid the Pekin died today. Automatically it is vote, it is bait. That will kill. Okay. This is a bait. You want to catch a fish, you use bait.
0: Yes.
2: So for these people, for these people's attention to be drawn, that was what they needed.
1: The truth of the matter is that, if I'm not mistaken, that thing happened yesterday, morning of yesterday. You don't campaign a day before the election.
0: Okay, that's not
1: that is
2: what in fact 48 hours before election.
1: No, you don't campaign
0: the day before the election.
1: That is what the law says.
0: Okay.
1: If you are now driving around town in a branded vehicle, throwing bread, what are you doing? You may say you are campaigning, but going by what the law says, you are not campaigning. Rather, you are buying votes. That is it.
0: So it is vote buying.
1: It is vote buying. Nobody can tell me it is
0: so
1: not vote buying.
0: Who is supposed to arrest people who buy votes?
1: Security personnel.
0: Okay.
1: It is their role to ensure that it doesn't happen. But yesterday, we didn't see any of them near there.
0: Okay.
2: The Constitution of Nigeria, please, I may not know the detail, but doesn't the Constitution of Nigeria...
0: Let me just call. Hello?
4: Good morning, Wester.
0: Good morning, Comrade Judge.
4: For how long are we going to be discussing the Constitution of Nigeria? For how long are we going to be seeing people flouting the laws of this country and yet no action? I saw the video.
0: Okay.
4: It's the DSS saying that they didn't see the video. We seem to be favoring some people who are really undoing us. The man who is contesting under PDP said they were using cane and torchlights to pursue their members. On television, what have been done to it? We are favoring those who are killing us. And it's very wrong. Thank you.
0: Thank you, Mr. George. Thank you, Comrade George.
2: I was going to ask a question.
0: Okay.
2: Doesn't the Constitution of Nigeria state that disbursement to state should be monitored? Just like you mentioned now, somebody has received hundreds of billions, not billions we're talking about now. What has gone into those billions, or what have those billions gone into?
0: You see, accountability.
2: Can we separate accountability from good governance?
1: You can't.
0: Why?
1: The moment accountability disappears, it's no longer democracy.
0: Is that why we are today? Because Nigerians are not holding their leaders accountable.
1: The truth of the matter is that Nigerians themselves don't like themselves.
0: Why do you say
1: Nigerians are the enemy of Nigeria? In all seriousness, I have been drawing up a narrative all along, and it's like that. We own this country. We own these states. We want to employ someone to help to work for us. Chukwuemeka, let me personalize this to you, sir. You want to employ someone to be in charge of one of your companies. The person is now before you. He's not talking about, oh, I can do this, I can do that. I will do this, I will do that. This person is not promising anything. All what he is saying is that, okay, I'll be giving you bread every weekend. You should know too well that he is bringing money from that bread out of what he is doing, out of what he is doing in your company. He's not talking about any quantitative or qualitative returns. That I intend to grow the size of the company by this in the next 1 year. I will give you bread. You know too well that that person doesn't have any plan for you. All he wants to do is to loot your company drive and keep giving you something so that you won't complain. So if we have now reduced ourselves to a loaf of bread, when it comes to choosing who is going to run the affairs of our state for the next 4 years, then I swear to God, we deserve everything that comes our way.
0: Okay. Gentlemen, we have 10 contestants, 10 parties. We have ADC, Ambassador Dare Bejide. We have PDP, Dr. Wole Oluyede. We have Accord, Upeyemi Falegon. We have Zenith Labour Party, Victor Damilola, Adetunji. We have AAC, ADP, and all of them. Now, from what is going on in the Ekiti now, what do you have to say about the election? They have over 1 million votes. Are we going to see something different from what we've been seeing from other states? You know, when we have 2 million votes,
1: 2 million registered voters.
0: Registered voters. You see less than coming out. Do we see? Are we expecting the same thing today in Ekiti State? Because over 1 million voters, we decided the fate.
2: What I feel is, in as much as they have collected bread before and they know what is happening, most of them will still come out for what might come up to their pocket next.
1: No, that's sir. What is the bread was a prelude to what is going
2: so
1: to happen.
2: So, you know, we'll still get things. We'll go still get more. That's
1: my introduction will be there, sir.
0: So the bread will not make them to come out.
2: Of course, because we have a taste now.
1: Mm-hmm.
2: So let's go and
1: no, we can smell the aroma. Uh-huh. So let's go in for the.
0: So gentlemen, in all of this, where is the fate of our democracy?
1: It is in our hands. The fate of our democracy is in our hands. What I understand too well is that politicians are intentionally doing one thing, keeping the people poor. And if you are poor to a certain extent, it is going to be very difficult for you to think. But if you are in a bad situation, and you know too well that the people who should be helping you are the same people who are keeping you in that position, you have to rise beyond them. Think ahead of them. Break that chain. If you don't collect that bread, you are not going to die.
2: Mm-hmm.
1: If you don't collect that 5,000 naira, you're not going to die. But if you feel like 4,000 naira, 5,000 naira is worth your next 4 years, you're never going to come out of that cycle.
0: I will still go back to my earlier question.
1: Okay.
0: Education plays a lot of roles. I will always say that it's difficult to lead people who are not educated.
1: Mm-hmm.
0: But when people are educated, it's better. What is going on in the States, dubbed as I think
1: Fountain of Knowledge.
0: Fountain of Knowledge. Mm. People are educated, highly educated. When you look at data, let's make this call again. Hello.
4: Calling back.
0: Yeah, welcome, sir.
4: Is our president not educated?
2: He might have gone to school.
4: Why is he throwing bread on the people?
0: It's not the president that is throwing bread.
4: I beg you. They have impoverished us in order to make us to accept whatever they throw on us. That is what is happening now. If you are hungry, and you are really hungry and you have nothing to eat, if they give you that parcel, you will collect it. That is what they are doing to us. Those who are throwing those things to them, are they not educated? Are they not in equity? We, like my brother said there now, we the people, we have to stand. My brother, the Tukwemeka, you saw what happened in South Africa before they got their freedom. If they go out to the demonstration, they will kill, they will carry the cause, they will go and bury. They will start all over again. Just like that. We are too afraid. Fela sang it. He said we are afraid of dying. We are running from the truth. That is why these few people are collecting all the money in Nigeria and are using it to give us bread to eat. Let Nigerians fight for their rights. Thank you.
0: Thank you very much. Let's thank God this caller mentioned South Africa. We are saying something off record this morning. The problem in South Africa. The whites ruled them for so many years.
2: Mm.
0: What the problem in South Africa today? They are lazy. They can't.
2: Mm.
0: They can't work. Is it not a hangover of the rule of the white men? And now let's come back to Nigeria. This thing that politicians are doing to Nigerians, and Nigerians are now running after
2: bread
0: truck to collect bread. Is it not similar to what is going on in the minds of South Africans? Because now, if they are throwing bread at the people, educated people, a state known as Fountain of Knowledge,
2: mm-hmm.
0: what are they going to throw at other people?
2: It's a paradox situation. I see desperation in the mind of the incumbent, governor of Ekiti State, that is the person of
1: Oyebanji,
2: because if eventually contest for the second time, that will be the first time Ekiti will be having a leader back-to-back first time. Just like we had in Oyo State during Ajumabi, and then we have during Makinde.
1: Yes.
2: So I feel that is, what he is after.
0: Okay.
1: Like I have been saying, I understand Ekiti politics in and out. Most of these guys are people I know one-on-one.
0: But this guy, Ambassador Dare
1: Bejide, of the ADC.
0: Of ADC.
1: I know him.
0: Okay.
1: The truth of the matter is that I'm still saying what I have been saying.
0: Okay.
1: If you have run the affairs of a state for 4 years,
0: mm-hmm.
1: and all what you are going to use to convince them to vote for you again is a loaf of bread. In all seriousness, you don't deserve any sensible person's vote.
5: That is it.
1: You do not deserve any sensible
0: person's vote. But wait, like, is he giving them the bread to vote for him, or is he just entertaining them? Don't you think he's entertaining
2: what
0: them?
2: What kind of entertainment
1: is that? Wait, sir. Did he do that last year?
0: He may decide to do it. No, he doesn't have to
1: do it. Did he do it 2 years ago? Him doing it right now means he wants to buy their common sense so they can vote for him.
2: That's did Mario, I don't know if Mario saw the video too.
6: I saw the video.
0: Okay. Benjamin is here. The bread.
6: In fact.
0: Are you from Ekiti?
6: I'm from Osun State, Nigeria, to be precise.
0: Okay. So, Ekiti State people, they were throwing bread at them. So, I saw
5: the video, and I'm not going to because I was hearing you guys when I was coming.
2: Okay.
5: I'm not going to blame the sharers of those bread.
2: You blame the shari
0: or the bakers.
5: I'm not going to blame them.
0: The collectors, you know?
5: Because they are wise and they believe that the people that are collecting it, they are fools. So I'm going to blame the people that are collecting. Mm-hmm. If you are collecting bread at this age, it shows how dumb those that collected the bread are. Because is the bread going to last you for 4 years?
0: But wait, Gregor Mario, Ekiti State is the fountain of knowledge. Where they are educated people.
5: Then where is knowledge in those that collected the bread? If it is the fountain of knowledge, then where does knowledge plays out? Because when I was coming in the car and I was listening to you guys, I was almost falling in because the thing was I was annoyed.
2: Uh-huh.
5: I could imagine myself going out this morning and seeing people throwing bread at me because you are contest. I will ask you, are you sick? How much is bread that you cannot afford? You have to take your future into your hands. And I'm talking to Ekiti people this morning. Please stop going for a morsel of bread or peanut. It didn't last you for. In fact, okay, those that are sharing the bread, I would have loved it if you have engaged them in the first instance. That okay, since you have been in that position, what have you done? Let me have your scorecard.
0: That's what I was saying.
5: I don't even know. Mm-hmm. So let me have your scorecard. It's your scorecard that will determine if I'm going to vote for you or not. Bread. If at this century, Ekiti people, if you are our listener at home. You are from Ekiti State. Please call them that they should not sell their birthright. Bread will not last them for even if it lasts you for a week.
0: Okay.
2: Bread will make you kill me. That's if you don't touch it at all.
5: Okay. See,
2: I'm not trying to be derogatory here. I'm not trying to in Ibadan here. I know, parties, churches, families sometimes cook. And they take it to a particular place to drop it for some people. You know the people they drop it for. You can imagine. They know why they are doing it and they know whom they are giving it to. Because they know these people have nothing. They are just sitting there begging all manner of things. That is what people usually do. Especially when they are having parties, maybe birthday, weddings or so. So, if you look at this now, you look at the people that are giving the food, look at the people they are giving the food to. Now, you suppose it with people that are sharing bread, the people that collect bread too. What do you think? Your guess is as good as mine.
0: Mm-hmm. Okay.
5: And don't be surprised.
0: Benjamin, are you still arguing over the bread?
5: Yes, it is only the bread that was distributed that would have gone out of those politicians and that to the masses. And they would have. I watched a video, I think maybe last week or 2 weeks ago, about when some women were being given maybe a bag of semo, maybe 1 kg of semo bitter.
1: In Ibadan here.
5: And they were singing those songs that they normally sing. And I kept on wondering. And those are people that
1: kept shouting, Sarafa, Sarafa, Sarafa.
0: Wait. Let's pick this call. Hello?
4: General.
0: Hello?
4: Hello?
0: Hello. Good morning. George. What's your name and where are you calling from?
4: George.
0: Okay.
4: Back.
0: Okay. You're welcome, sir.
4: Look. After the coup, where they accused Dissard, Obasanjo, and all the rest of them, they were interviewing General Dissard. And one man asked him, "Sir, you are a general. Why were you answering that other man who was questioning you, a sergeant? And you were answering him, sir, yes, sir. General Dissard told him, after they have accused him of coup plotting, and they have arrested him and chained him. He said, am I still a general? See, when you impoverish people and they have no source of feeding themselves, anything you throw at them, they will take it. We are the ones who are keeping quiet that is making them to push us to this level. Who are they? Where are they getting the resources with which they are distributing bread? Is it not from the resources from the Nigerian force? Nigerians should stand up and make sure that they don't allow them to continue. That is just the truth.
0: Thank you very much, Comrade. Gentlemen, let's go to Edo State.
2: Let's leave Ekiti.
0: Let's
2: leave education alone.
0: Let's leave it. Yeah. Fountain of knowledge is. Can we call the disappointed Nigerians? Can we say it that upon all education and everything, they are still scrambling for bread?
2: Do you know what I believe in? Yes. Just now, the thing just came to my mind. Now, the ones collecting bread are not the educated ones in Ekiti. I want to be very sure.
1: Education or no education? Mm-hmm. If you are running after bread, so that you can vote for someone today, you don't have
0: no
1: bread.
0: I'm coming.
2: It is poverty, malnutrition, hunger.
0: There is something I want us to understand here. You know, there is something our leaders understand. When the City Boys movement went to Kano, or one of the states in the north, they shared spaghetti and noodles.
1: When they went to Owerri,
0: they went with a fridge and a sewing machine. Mm. Did you see? Did you know that? People here may not. So why giving Ekiti people bread? That's the question.
1: Well,
0: and they remember the time they did the Baronot by election. Mm-hmm. They shared the
2: Belebe.
5: Flat. See, just politicians, they knew how easy they could get at we Nigerians. No, not we. Some of those Nigerians. Mm-hmm. Some of those are non-knowledgeable. Mm. They know, because they knew that by the time you give them a... Okay, let me go.
0: Just hold on. Hello.
7: Hello, sir.
0: Good morning.
7: Good morning, sir.
0: Yeah, what's your name, sir? Where are you calling from?
7: My name is Adeniyi Shola.
0: Adeniyi Shola. Yeah, welcome, sir. Adeniyi Shola.
7: When I saw that video giving Ekiti people bread,
0: yes,
7: I'm nearly weaving. Because really, I'm from Ekiti.
0: Okay.
7: But for somebody from Ekiti to be giving us bread for voting is very unfortunate. Very, very unfortunate. Hmm. In fact, I'm even disappointed.
0: Hmm.
7: I have called those people that are my family there that they should not take just bread of 1,000 naira to pay for 4 years.
0: Hmm.
7: So it's very unfortunate. Thank you, sir.
0: Thank you very much, Adeniyi Shola. Thank you for calling. Thank you for there's something that Shola has done which I like. He called these people.
2: Mm-hmm.
0: Don't be part of those collecting this bread. Yes. Let's make this call. Hello.
8: Hello.

0: Where are you calling from?
1: My name is Adebanjo from Apata.
0: Adebanjo,
1: I greet all the gentlemen on the round table, sir. Good morning, sir.
2: Good morning, sir.
3: Good morning.
1: Yes, sir. It's obvious that we find ourselves in this place. I always said it. Fidel Castro, the former president of Cuba, said something. He said, in the place of loneliness, the legacy will be law-abiding. This is really our real problem. They have invented something into our blood, into our system. It is only God that can take that out. Because I know Ekiti people, I've been to Ekiti, I have a friend there. When you are talking of food, there is no house in Ekiti that we go, they don't have a big farm. Each one have a big farm. When you are talking of rice, it be more. Because Ekiti, I know some of these places, they have food. And I don't even expect somebody to take them low as a bread, to throw bread at Ekiti people. When you are talking of professors and doctors, go to Ekiti. There is no house in Ekiti. You will not find a professor. That's why I'm saying this. People don't be surprised next year and election, they will be guided to people. So they have invested something into our system that is only God that can correct it. May God save us. Thank you, gentlemen.
0: Thank you, Mr. Banjo. Mr. Banjo said they have put something in us. That, what did they put in us? Is it virus?
2: It's not virus. They've impoverished the people, the masses, through poverty. And now they discover that if they can give them a little bit of food, the people will salivate and run towards the food they give us. And I'm so disappointed that Fayose is not coming out to talk now. Okay, former governor
3: of the
2: state.
3: He will still talk.
2: He has not come out to address condemn those who are given bread.
4: Wait, sir. Who started this?
2: Stomach infrastructure.
4: Boss
2: of the same feather.
4: No, he started it in Kiti.
2: He started it. But now, he was the one, Fayose is the one that was monitoring Shoyi Makinde, telling us that he was Shoyi Makinde was this, Shoyi Makinde was that. He was trying to let us know how Shoyi Makinde has been treating us in Ibadan. Now, you didn't even try to look inward at your own house.
4: No, Mr. Mario is not really getting it.
0: Okay.
4: Fayose has come out openly, despite being in the PDP, to endorse APC, the current governor, for second term.
2: I know.
4: And he's saying that nobody should challenge him, that in fact he has disowned the candidate of his own party, that the person he wants to be in that office again is Bao.
0: Okay.
2: And the colleague is the same file that said that he's not a PDP, he's not an APC member. I cannot even go to APC if giving a slot for any position.
0: Okay. Let's
2: now,
0: anyway. We are in Edo State right now. The upper of, you know, insecurity is taking a different, a lot of people are now getting involved in talking about how to stop the problem of insecurity. The Oba of Benin, Oba Iwuare the second. Let me pick this call. Hello.
5: Hello. Good morning, West Radio.
0: Good morning. What's your name and where are you calling us from?
5: This is Chuka calling from Alex.
0: Chuka calling from Alex. Chuka, what's your take on this?
5: I want to correct Gringa Mario.
0: Okay.
5: The people that are collecting the bread, they are not fools.
0: Okay.
5: It's the people that are giving them the bread that are fools.
0: Okay. It's not those who are collecting.
5: They to steal bread and perfect it.
0: Okay.
5: Asimobi, they came to Akata here to compare with the Franklinets. They share Gari and Kulikuli. Did they win? People are hungry, no matter whatever they do, if they bring it, people will collect it.
0: Okay.
5: But their conscience will let them know, these are not the kind of people we vote for. That is just it.
0: Okay.
5: People are hungry.
0: Hmm.
5: No matter whatever they bring, they will collect it.
0: Hmm.
5: If they bring shit, they will collect it. But their conscience will let them know that these are not the kind of people we vote for.
0: Okay.
5: When people are hungry, there is nothing you offer them that they will not take. Somebody that has not eaten for, let's say, in 2 days, they see a free bread, you ask them to leave it, he will crunch it and use water to bring it down. But his conscience will let him know what he will do.
0: Okay.
5: That is all.
0: Thank you very much, Choka. That's another dimension. The people may be collecting the bread, but their mind will not be with the giver of the bread. The numbers to call once again are 0916-893-1000, 0915-3334-893, 0911-3333-893. You are on

0: To Roundtable, reaching you from number one family radio station, Wells Radio 89.3 FM. Gentlemen, the Oba of Benin has summoned witch doctors, traditional priests and priestesses to an urgent meeting over the worsening security situation in Edo State and in Nigeria. And they will hold a meeting next Tuesday in Oba's Palace. Okay, let's take this call. Hello, Jen. Good morning. Hello? Hello? Oh, please, call me back, please. You can call us back. So the meeting we hold on... Hello?
1: Hello, sir.
0: Good morning.
1: Hello.
2: No problem, sir. No problem. I'm sorry,
0: sir.
3: He said that the way out is righteousness, that we just have to be truthful to one another.
0: Let's pick this call. Hello, good morning.
4: Good morning.
0: You are welcome, Mr. John Okorafo.
4: My brothers, I greet you now. Happy weekend.
5: Good morning, John.
4: And I don't see where our politicians don't carry all the rich. Very soon now, they will be throwing stones on us. They are throwing bread on us now. Very soon, they will be throwing a puta on us. Remember, Jesus?
0: Yes, sir.
4: Knowledge and wisdom is not the same thing.
0: Okay.
4: You can be knowledgeable, but you doesn't have wisdom. You doesn't have compassion.
0: Okay.
4: You doesn't have feeling. All those ones are different.
0: Okay.
4: If our politicians have feeling, they will throw bread on us. If they have compassion, they will throw bread. If they know that we are the reason why they are there, they will not throw bread on us. But those feeling is not there with them. They are heartless. Now, you want to say something about a dosage?
0: Yes.
4: Imagine the Oba of Benin gathering witch doctors to come and protect their land. Why Popolo will be telling you that if kidnappers like, let them kidnap all of them. That is what a governor is telling his own people. Meaning that that man is not wise. He doesn't have compassion. He only wants to sit on the seat as a governor. But we will not allow them.
0: Okay.
4: Everything in life has an expiring date.
0: Okay.
4: Their time gradually will come to an end.
0: Okay.
4: So good morning.
0: Thank you very much, John Okorafo. So we are in Edo State right now. The Oba has summoned witches and wizards, witch doctors, priests and priestesses, native doctors. Hello. Hello.
6: George, calling back.
0: You're welcome, sir.
6: Now, waiting you get, now you go take, go fight.
0: Okay.
6: So, we're going to let the Oba go where they go.
0: Uh-huh.
6: Where is the Bohos and the General Simos of Yoruba land? When our children are spending 1 month plus inside the bush. Why are they not coming out to assist us? must they be taking permission before they enter that bush and free these children? If these children are their children, will they stay in their house? We should talk to ourselves sincerely. These people are killing us with religion, tribalism, and all sorts of powers that they are holding in their hand, which they are not using for the interest of the people. We should not dance to their tone. Let the people speak out. They are not telling you that we should not be publishing what is happening in the front page of paper. Where are we going? If we cannot talk, we cannot demonstrate, which other power do we have to use? They will not allow the Amateku to use the best gun. And do they tell you the power they are using? The APC people who took all the governors of the state, do they tell you the power they use to bring those people together? They are talking of bribery or not bribing for election. They did not bribe those governors. They just run into the APC. Make one another cover bad things. Thank you.
0: Thank you very much, Comrade George. So, someone, the priestesses to come. So, gentlemen, this thing is going spiritual, traditional. All hands on deck, you know, and the meeting will take place on Tuesday, June 23rd, by 12 noon. It's aimed at exploring traditional means to complement government efforts in tackling security. And in the same state, the governor is boasting that even if they kidnap all of us, and a traditional ruler is looking for ways to stop kidnappers from kidnapping everybody, and the governor is saying even if so, how do you place those statements?
7: Before the wise men in the house submit their submission.
0: No, my question is, one is looking for means to stop kidnapping. Another is saying that let them come and kidnap all of us.
7: That is his fate. That is where he has found himself. What I want to bring out is this. I made mention of this thing last week. I said, if this is Olale Kosani sitting opposite me, we are playing a game of chess. What he has in mind is to checkmate me, that is to capture my king. The system is going to use, I don't know. What I have in mind is to checkmate his king. He doesn't know. So when people, states are planning, you know, to combat insecurity, banditry, and so, I don't know why this thing should be coming out that the whole world will be hearing. The gimmicks shouldn't be heard.
0: No, but
7: the gimmicks should be they are planning behind the door shouldn't be heard. As well. That is what I want to.
0: The Oba has not. He didn't. They are not bringing it to the public.
7: I understand. Domain. Now, who has not heard that? Okay, they are regarding native doctors.
3: You see,
7: for what purpose?
3: Let me step in at this point. The truth of the matter is that I don't really blame the Oba. I blame the people.
0: Okay.
3: People have been screaming, what are Obas doing? What are Obas doing? What are Obas doing? What exactly can your Oba do? Your Oba cannot do anything because he doesn't control anybody who controls security.
0: Okay. And he doesn't collect...
3: Security
0: votes. Okay.
3: So I have heard an Oba in Yoruba land who said, pay your security votes. I'm talking about Yoruba people.
0: Okay.
3: He said traditional rulers should be getting security votes so that they can tackle the problem.
0: Okay.
3: And I was like, okay, how about you? See, the truth of the matter is that people have been heaping blames on Obas, and even governors on this particular topic. But what can they do? I can tell you free of charge that if you want anything that you are doing to appear on the pages of newspapers today, you must be. The monarch must have, they call it mobilization or PR, he must have engaged in it to have that story on the pages of newspaper today. Okay. What he is trying to do is to create a scenario where the people will stop blaming him. You can say, I'm working for you. I don't have power to direct the chief of army staff, but I can talk to witches and wizards, and that is what I have done. Of course, they are going to assemble on that particular day, said Tuesday, if I'm not mistaken.
0: Tuesday.
3: They are going to have a conversation, but trust me, from there everybody goes home, nothing happens.
0: Okay.
3: What he doesn't want is the constant barrage of insults. Oh, what are you doing?
0: What are you doing?
3: And in all seriousness, I listened to what the governor said. It is a shame to himself. The governor of Edo State today is a shame to himself. He said, even if they kidnap everybody in Edo State, Bola Ahmed Tinubu is going to get 2.3 million votes in Edo State. That's exactly what he said. And I begin to wonder, if they have kidnapped anybody,
0: who
3: is it trees or the granules of sand that will boost? it tells you that these people and common sense are wide apart.
0: Okay. Benkamaru, let me come to you now. We are talking of the Oba is assembling priests and priestesses, native doctors, everything you have. Come. Do you blame the man?
8: Well, it has gotten to where it is today now, such that our traditional rulers have to seek the support of those that have myopic power to safeguard them. Because, number one, they are not believing, they are no longer trusting on the power of the security agencies that they believe were appointed to safeguard and prevent them from danger.
0: So it's an enactment.
8: There is a saying in Yoruba land that thing that is, if you have exhausted what we have on ground to consume, then you have to eat whatever comes to you. So those guys, I think they are being wise to try and shield themselves from the power of those of unseen. And I'm not going to blame the Obas, and I'm not going to blame those Abalis that have been called up to come and save them. But instead, I'm going to blame the governor, because the governor Okwebolo, from the day one, I've never been his fan. From the day one, I've never believed in him. Even when he was campaigning, and I saw what the way as amazing what the guy was going about his campaign, I told myself, I said, this guy doesn't have nothing. He doesn't have anything to offer. And now that he has come on board now, and when he was doing this, I told myself, we have a call.
0: Yes. Hello. Oh, sorry. Go ahead.
8: So when he came on board, he became the governor, and he was doing all he's doing now. I told myself, Shebi, I said it. Because see, Ojuto Mama Banikale, Konita Aro Shepi, and I mean that
7: will last you for a long time
8: till the rest of your life, will not be having an issues at an early stage of your life. So the governor to me, you have a call.
0: Hello.
9: Good morning.
0: Good morning. Please, can you stay away from your radio set, please, so we can hear you very well.
9: Thank you.
0: What's your name, sir?
9: Sanyolu.
0: Sanyolu. Okay. Go ahead, Sanyolu.
9: Chukwemeka.
0: Yes, sir.
9: You don't need to be. Do you think you should be somebody that will judge the system in Nigeria? You don't need to bring anybody that will judge the system in Nigeria.
0: Okay.
9: And like what one of your people said, he said it's a shame for that statement. It's not only shame to the Okwebolo, it's a shame to Nigeria. For Okwebolo to water that statement and still remain in that post. Don't let us fool ourselves. A good nation, a good country, we immediately protect and ask for removal of Okwebolo. Our security personnel that are killed in Borno, that they cut their heads. Unless they don't have family. Our security personnel that have been killed. Do you know how many generals that we have lost in Nigeria now, from January to this hour? How many lieutenant colonels that you have lost? Giant people. Nigeria army that are superior when they are going to ECOWAS. They are nowhere to find now. Because of what lacuna in this governor, in this government of APC. I'm very surprised when we are seeing some people see them as Lord, as a saint, as a Messiah. I'm surprised when some people still believe that a leader, a country that killed his general and brought his cause to his family, should you see it with a shame? Oh, if you have to tell the truth, a general cause built by bandits and handed out to his family. My brother, everybody has to secure his life. If that thing is happening, did anybody know what will happen again? Look at the statement that came out from the mouth of Grant, former DBA, defense, whatever, Grant, that if a general can be killed and brought, the governor and the minister should be in secure. What about the masses that don't have anything? No protection? Hey, I pity this country. APC has won this country. Tinubu has won this country. Continue your program.
0: Thank you very much, Mr. Sanyolu, for your own contribution. That's his own perspective. Once again, you have, if you have something to say, 0916-893-1000, 0915-3334-893, 0911-333-893. We go for a short commercial break. We'll be right back after this. Please keep it locked on West Radio 89.3 FM. We are coming back after this timeout.

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0: Sir, thank you very much for keeping it locked on West Radio. We are glad you are here. You are still with us and on this dial, 89.3 FM. Before we went on that short break, we are looking at Ekiti. Today is Ekiti, D-Day. 10 parties are going for Oyebanji's office. 10 opposition parties are in the race to stop the ruling APC in today's governorship election in Ekiti State. And we just discussed about the issue of throwing loaves of bread at Ekiti people. And we are now in Benin City, where the Oba has called on native doctors, traditional priests and priestesses to an urgent meeting over the worsening security situation in Edo State and in Nigeria as a whole. This meeting we hold on Tuesday, June 23. And we are also going to look at, they're all tied together. Nigerians are telling the federal government terrorists can't truly repent. Terrorists, they can't repent. Because we have cases of repentant terrorists. Nigerians are saying that stop wasting money rehabilitating them. Help victims who suffered. You know, how do we come to this repentant terrorist? Don't forget, gentlemen, that in 2016, the late President Muhammadu Buhari launched the controversial Operation Safe Corridor, where to facilitate the rehabilitation of terrorists, saying that the reintegration of radicalized combatants will ensure sustainable peace. My brothers and are we in peace? Have we survived the peace? Because this started in 2016 when the then president said that we have to grant what he called Operation Safe Corridor to rehabilitate the so-called de-radicalized terrorists. He says to ensure sustainable peace and the security in the country. Now, are the terrorists, is reintegration, is it a crime on the part of the government to reintegrate terrorists?
1: Yes.
0: Now, Nigerians are saying, instead of reintegrating these people, why not help victims who suffered?
1: That is it. That is it. I have never seen a situation where people who suffered were gathered and asked, what would you like to do? How exactly do you want us to help you? I mean, should we help you with a skill? Should we help you with the tools you are going to need to engage in that skill? It has never happened. But the people who put those unfortunate people in that condition where they are will be gathered, given uniforms, clothes, food, everything they want. They will teach them on how to acquire skills, and when they are leaving, they give them money, substantial money, with which they can go and start a new life. Is that not madness?
0: Okay, Sanusi, is it true that the program, this Operation Safe Corridor, the program hurts soldiers and victims of terrorism? Because soldiers have lost their lives, and now those who kill them are being set free.
2: See,
0: in the name of repentant the terrorist and the reintegration of
2: the repentance,
0: are they supposed to be reintegrated?
2: The repentance of a thing is not, you know, genuine at all, because when somebody has given himself to the devil to operate in his heart and in his mind, that okay, this is what I'm meant to be doing, and this is what I'm going to be doing, and you're not, you know, bringing the person after committing all manner of crimes, killing people, rendered people homeless, rendered people husbandless and wifeless, and you're not bringing it. Now, what has happened to the people he has caused mayhem to? Now, what is the lesson that will be learned by somebody that is coming up to do such an act again? That is my question. So, I don't think, you know, accepting their repentance, still telling them to repent, is the real thing. Then, we know, we usually hear that these people have sponsors. So, what happened to their sponsors?
0: Okay.
2: If the sent ones are repenting, then what happened to their sponsors that we don't even know, that we cannot even name?
0: Okay, the sponsors may not have repented.
2: Why would they repent? We cannot continue to remain the
0: This is for you. Nigeria is spending trillions on insecurity, and we are at the same time pampering terrorists. Is there any relationship?
3: Nigeria is spending trillions
0: in insecurity.
3: Insecurity.
0: And we are at the same time pampering terrorists.
3: There is an adage I always say, whenever I see that adage, Mr. Sonny always laugh. And he said, and a prostitute is missing. And we are asking a thief to go after the prostitute. Based on the same feather, are flocking together. See, Nigerian government and how do I put it now? Nigerian government and their inconsistencies and their them shielding away from what they ought to do are five and six. Nigerian government are robbing when they see a thief among them. Nigerian government, instead of them to prosecute them, you see them trying to use their hands to rub his head and tell him, oh, he's our boy, he's our son. And they dare not serve him the punishment that he deserves. And that enables people to go much into to go much more into things that are of great concerns to we Nigerians. Now, insecurity now in the country has not been tamed. Insecurity now in the country is having an headway because we are having a sponsor who are eating and dining with the current those are in the regime. Don't forget. I'm coming.
0: Those are in the regime because
3: I'm coming.
0: Evidence.
3: There's no evidence. Fine. There are sponsors. There are sponsors. Mm. They are not faceless.
0: Mm.
3: They are known. Even their names are known. If you should check on the table of Mr. President today, you see the name of their sponsors.
0: Where are you there?
3: I'm not there. But everything that is not clear to us in this country
0: is clear to the
3: president. I'm telling you.
0: Okay.
3: Look at they are saying that I'm sorry for them for branching to another area now. They are asking who killed Delegiwa. They are asking who killed Abiola. They are asking who killed this, who killed that. By the time you get into that highly exalted position, everything will be on your table. But it is you that will now decide if you want to let the cat out of the bag.
0: Okay.
3: But the point I want to make is this. Not until when the government are proactive enough. Not until when the government are ready to step on toes of the mighties. Of the mighty ones, I'm telling you. Look at this, this vice president. That this guy was Mr. Lekan, son, you help me out. That when Boko Haram first started, there was this guy that was being in the prison, and at the end of the day, the guy was. We are told that Sokoto, Kabiru Sokoto, yes, Kabiru Sokoto. Whose house was Kabiru Sokoto found? I'm asking. It was found in the house of the former governor in Borno State, who is now a vice president. Now, and ever since then, what has happened to that one who abhors a condemned criminal like Kabiru Sokoto? And the same person is still whining and dining.
1: Let me now come from that.
3: He's still whining and dining in this present regime. That is what we are saying. So it is not until when the government tries to deal decisively with those collaborators of evil doers in this country.
0: Do you see government doing anything tangible about terrorism apart from
1: I will address that, sir. Mr. Mario said, Mr. Binga said something the other time that Kabiru Sokoto, who bombed the Catholic Church
0: in Saint Teresa of Mandala
1: on Christmas Day.
0: Christmas Day.
1: The guy was sentenced to life behind bars. As we speak, if I'm not mistaken, he's serving his time in Kirikiri, Lagos. Shettima became vice president. Guess what has happened now? Kabiru Sokoto has filed for an appeal. He wants to leave where he is right now.
0: Okay.
1: What is going to happen at the end of the day? I don't know. But before Shettima became VP, he didn't contest the sentence. Now he has said that he wants to challenge it.
0: Okay.
1: I don't know what the outcome is going to be. Your guess is as good as mine. As regards if the federal government is doing anything meaningful,
0: can it really address insecurity?
1: I have not seen one thing that the federal government is doing to address what's on the ground. And the biggest headache for me is the idea of repentant terrorists and bandits.
0: Why do you think they can't repent?
1: No sane human being who has the ability to think like a normal human being will kill people for no reason. So anybody who has a brain cell whatsoever will not even venture into terrorism in the first instance. Anybody who goes into terrorism, as far as I'm concerned, is not a human being. So don't expect someone who is not a human being to behave like a human being. And if it has been a case of, okay, well, since they left where they were, they have not gone back to anything silly, we say, okay, well, maybe it's working. I will never support that, but we can pardon it to some extent. But day in, day out, day in, day out, these same people keep committing nasty atrocities. Last week, they killed 9 soldiers in Kaduna. Yesterday, they attacked a commercial vehicle in Birnin-Gwari, in Kaduna State. The driver was shot dead and they kidnapped 9 people immediately. As I speak to you, there is an ongoing protest in Kaduna State, in Birnin-Gwari area, protesting against the idea of repentant bandits, because repentant bandits have now formed a group. In my opinion, I think the federal government has succeeded in creating a new group now called Repentant Bandits. That is what they call themselves, okay, in Kaduna. And they are wrecking our box.
0: After they have repented?
1: Yes. After the federal government repented on their behalf.
0: Okay.
1: Because if they truly repented,
0: They won't go back. So people repented on their behalf.
1: The federal government.
0: So they didn't make up their mind to repent.
1: And the governor of
0: Kaduna. Okay, let's pick his call. Hello?
4: George calling.
0: You're welcome, sir.
4: Do you see what I'm looking at?
0: Mm.
4: Very soon, in the state function, when they are introducing dignitaries, they will start introducing repentant bandits. And they will participate in the function as if they are normal human beings. Who told you that they repented? The ones they freed before, where are they now? Are they helping the state to solve the problem of insurgency? We should please. Maybe I should not be tuning radio stations again.
0: No. Your wealth of knowledge is needed, Mr. George.
4: We need each other. But these people who are killing us, we are just tampering them with all this type of discussion. We should tell our government they should not. Pardon anyone that is involved in this thing that is causing this problem to us. Is it not the school system, Boko Haram says that they say they don't want people to go to school? Our children are they still going to school now? What are we talking about? Repentance, this and that.
0: Okay.
4: Anything you know you will not eat, please don't use your teeth to divide it.
0: Okay, thank you very much. Yeah, that's a proverb in my place. The things you know, you will not eat. Don't use that thing to divide it.
1: Yeah, it's in a good shop. There's no smell of it.
0: Okay, gentlemen, there is something happened in Abia State. Some of the, now, it's happening now. I've forgotten the community. They have gone into the bush to clear all their forests. Is that not a good way, instead of getting priests and priestesses and traditionalists, are we not committing the land back to essential worship?
1: Sir, I have my own faith.
0: Yes.
1: When are they committed?
0: Because
1: back
0: I remember what happened during the first act.
1: Okay.
0: When we brought all the gods and goddesses.
1: Sir, that was not why Nigeria went back.
0: Okay. People, that's your own opinion.
1: But my own opinion. Okay. A lot of people are fetish across the world.
0: Okay.
1: India has never hidden their love for fetishness.
0: Okay. You call it fetishness, but we call it a different thing.
1: Wow. That is exactly what I am talking about. All those things they brought to first act then. You and I will say, oh, this is fetish.
0: Okay.
1: But in India today, those are the things they worship.
0: Okay.
1: The same thing for China.
0: Okay.
1: And those two economies are doing excellently well.
0: Okay, let's go
1: sir,
0: back
1: if any economy goes back on the ladder of advancement, it's simply because the people who are managing the system are not doing a good job.
0: Okay.
1: So what I'm saying now is this. I want to quickly reference what is happening in Edo State.
0: Okay.
1: I'm a practical person.
0: Okay.
1: I'll connect Edo with Abia State.
0: Okay.
1: Edo is saying Tuesday, witches and wizards should come to the palace. Some people were kidnapped in Abia State. When they were kidnapped, these bad boys gave them phone to talk to their people. But the woman played a fast game on them. They told her to ask her people to bring 10 million, but she spoke to them in Hebrew. That brought some beating. They were not happy that she spoke a language that they couldn't understand, and they punished her for that. But before long, boys of that community, they came out coming charging with guns. And when those boys heard the shots of guns, they vanished.
5: The terrorists vanished.
1: Okay. What I'm telling you here right now is that it's about balance of terror.
0: Okay.
1: If you do not have, I don't know where those boys got their home weapons from, and I'm not really interested in knowing. Kudos to Mr. Banjo. In a land where lawlessness is the order, it is illegal to be legal.
0: That
1: is it. So if these guys can say they have free access to these things, I will not question the guy who was that to counter their own madness. That is it. So it's not, they kidnap people every day in Edo State. And the witches and wizards are there. Not one of them, not one of the victims of kidnapping has been rescued by this so-called, I mean, due respect to them. Mm-hmm. But I have seen what balance of terror can do.
0: Okay.
1: I saw it in Abia State and it has worked. So let's focus on
0: balance of terror.
1: Balance of terror.
0: This man, Brigadier Siga.
1: Siga.
0: He was saying something that Nigerians should...
1: I should tell you that. Siga himself was kidnapped by these same people. He saw them. He said, I was with these guys for months. They are human beings like you. They are afraid. They don't want to die. And I will connect that what happened to General Rabi. When the woman died and security forces were coming in, they ran in different directions simply because they don't want to die.
0: Okay.
1: Yes, you kidnap, you capture those people one way or the other and still return them to society. I think this matter is
2: not they should be excommunicated. Okay. They should be
1: executed.
2: Executed straight away.
0: Thank you very much, gentlemen. This is where we draw the curtain. Ben Gamadio, thank you for coming.
2: Thank you for having me.
0: Otumba Olaleko Sani, thank you for coming. Sanusi, thank you for being on with us. This is where we draw the curtain today. I'm Chukwu Emeka Munachisu. Thank you for listening to Wells Radio 89.3 FM. Next Saturday, God willing, I will come your way again. Remain blessed. If you want to drink, don't drive. And if you want to drive, please don't drink.

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1: How long will it take you to confirm payment? 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

0: Hello and good afternoon. 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We're reaching you live from Wales Broadcasting House along Alafi Avenue, Oluyole Estate, Ibadan. I am Toluwaleke Ali. First, the headlines. President Tinubu orders security reinforcement at National Institute for Policy and Strategic Studies. Oyo State government defends new pension scheme, assures workers of retirement security. INEC assures Ekiti voters of credible governorship election. United States to stop funding HIV/AIDS support programs in South Africa. U.S. confirms Israel-Hezbollah ceasefire as Lebanon strikes continue. In the world of sports, Asaba plans to host the President Federation Cup final. Those are the headlines, now the news in detail. President Bola Tinubu has directed the immediate and permanent reinforcement of security at the National Institute for Policy and Strategic Studies, NIPSS, Kuru Plateau State, following a recent attack on the institution's perimeter that claimed the lives of two soldiers and a police officer. The directive was conveyed yesterday by Vice President Kashim Shettima during a visit to the institute, where he addressed participants of Senior Executive Course, SEC, 48 on behalf of the President. According to the Vice President, the attack has strengthened the federal government's resolve to protect critical national institutions, support security personnel, and ensure that similar incidents do not occur in the future. While expressing condolences of the federal government, Shettima sympathized with the families of the fallen security personnel and assured them of government support. The Vice President, however, announced that President Tinubu had ordered the activation of emergency security measures at the institute, directing the Director General of NIPSS to work closely with the armed forces, the Nigeria Police Force and the Department of State Services to strengthen security around the facility. The Oyo State government has defended its decision to commence the Contributory Pension Scheme, CPS, with workers recruited in 2025, noting that the move is aimed at ensuring a sustainable and predictable retirement system for civil servants. In a public notice issued by the Commissioner for Information, Prince Dotun Oyelade, he addressed concerns raised by workers over the implementation of the scheme. According to the Commissioner, the decision followed recommendations from the National Pension Commission, PENCOM, which advised that newly recruited workers should be enrolled first to enable them contribute over a longer period and build substantial retirement savings before retirement, which spans about 3 decades in many instances. Prince Oyelade explained that a contributory pension scheme was introduced as a more sustainable alternative to the old defined benefit scheme, which many states have found difficult to maintain. Responding to concerns that the government was transferring responsibility for pension payments to pension funds administrators, PFAs, the commissioner dismissed the claim, insisting that the state remains fully committed to the welfare of its workers and retirees. The governorship candidate of the People's Democratic Party, PDP, in Ekiti State, Dr. Wole Oluyede, has expressed concern over the slow performance of the bimodal voter accreditation system, BVAS, during the ongoing governorship election. Dr. Oluyede said the delay affected his own accreditation process before he was eventually able to cast his vote. Meanwhile, the Independent National Electoral Commission, INEC, had earlier assured residents of its preparedness to conduct a free, fair and credible election. The resident electoral commissioner in Ekiti State, Bumi Omoshenyidemi, said the commission had resolved all logistical challenges and put adequate measures in place for the timely deployment of personnel and election materials across the state. Speaking with journalists ahead of the poll, Omoshenyidemi reiterated INEC's commitment to a transparent and impartial electoral process. He also disclosed that the INEC Result Viewing Portal, IREV, would be deployed to enable the real-time upload and public viewing of polling unit results, thereby enhancing transparency in the election. The United States government has revealed that it will stop funding programs intended to tackle the spread of human immunodeficiency virus and acquired immunodeficiency syndrome, HIV/AIDS, in South Africa. Reports disclose that more than 8 million South Africans are living with HIV, the highest number of any country in the world. The U.S. State Department appeared to link the decision to South Africa's alleged failure to protect the white minority Afrikaner community, an allegation the South African government has repeatedly rejected. However, South Africa's health ministry noted that it had not been informed of the decision. It had long been working on self-reliance plan. Until 2025, the U.S. was supporting South Africa's efforts to deal with the virus with an estimated $400 million in a year through the President's Emergency Fund for AIDS Relief. United States official revealed that Israel and Hezbollah have agreed to cease fire following intense Israeli airstrikes in southern Lebanon that killed 47 people. The latest agreement followed concerns of continued clashes, which led to the death of four Israeli soldiers by Hezbollah in Lebanon, would undermine the deal to end the war between the U.S. and Iran. Hezbollah is yet to confirm the ceasefire, but its Secretary General Sheikh Naim Kazim noted that this project to eliminate Hezbollah has failed. Bolivia's President Rodrigo Paz declared a state of emergency today after weeks of anti-government protests over rising living costs and economic pressure that have since grown into an escalating political crisis. The protests, backed by worker unions, farmers and supporters of former President Evo Morales, are demanding Paz's resignation. It was gathered that road blockades have caused shortages of food, fuel and medical supplies in parts of the country and ground the economy to a halt over the past 50 days. President Rodrigo Paz said the move clears the way for the military and the police to restore order. It will be recalled that last month, Paz signed a law allowing military forces to intervene in internal conflicts, though he previously said declaring a state of emergency would be a last option if dialogue fails. In the very exciting world of sports, the Stephen Keshi Stadium in Asaba, Delta State Capital, will host the finals of the men's and women's competitions of the 2026 President Federation Cup, with three-time champions Elkenemi Warriors set to take on surprise package Ikorodu City and the men's showpiece next Saturday, July 11th. Ikorodu City edged Nasarawa United 4-2 on penalties following a 1-1 draw in regulation time at the Samuel Ugbemudia Stadium in Benin City, extending Nasarawa United's frustrating history in the competition after the Solid Miners also lost the 2021 finals on penalties to Bayelsa United at the same venue. In Katsina, Elkenemi Warriors produced a commanding performance to defeat Wekki Torres 3-1 at the Mohamedou Dikko Stadium, securing their place in the final and keeping alive their bid for a fourth President Federation Cup title, having previously won the competition in 1991, 1992 and 2024. That's it on the world news before we end the news. Here are the highlights. President Bola Tinubu directed the immediate and permanent reinforcement of security at the National Institute for Policy and Strategic Studies, Kuru Plateau State, following a recent attack on the institution's perimeter that claimed the lives of two soldiers and a police officer. Oyo State Government defended its decision to commence the contributory pension scheme with workers recruited in 2025, noting that the move is aimed at ensuring a sustainable and predictable retirement system for civil servants. As Ekiti State prepares for the governorship election today, the Independent National Electoral Commission assured voters of its readiness to conduct a free, fair and credible poll. The United States government revealed that it will stop funding programs intended to tackle the spread of HIV/AIDS in South Africa. United States officials disclosed that Israel and Hezbollah agreed to a ceasefire following intense Israeli airstrikes in southern Lebanon that killed 47 people. Bolivia's President Rodrigo Paz declared a state of emergency today after weeks of anti-government protests over rising living costs and economic pressure that have since grown into an escalating political crisis. And in the exciting world of sports, the Stephen Keshi Stadium in Asaba, Delta State Capital, was the finals of the men's and women's competitions of the 2026 President Federation Cup, with three-time champions Elkenemi Warriors set to take on surprise package Ikorodu City in the men's showpiece next Saturday, July 11th. The bulletin was compiled and edited by Kemi Sola Williams. 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Up next is Iroyin Agbaye with Oyolorun Adegoke. I am Toluwaleke Ali. Thank you for listening. God bless you.
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2: What you see informs your mind. 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We have the vessel God uses every Saturday on Agape Love Show with us today. We are here again to know the mind of Christ Jesus through Pastor Mrs. Olayinka Kutsila of Center for Reality International Church. Welcome to Agape Love Show. I am Kemi Sola Williams. This month Agape Love Show, we have the mind of Christ Jesus, and that is provoking depth. And our anchor scripture is Psalm chapter 42, verse 7. Before we continue with where we stopped last week on Agape Love Show, I would like to deliver the word of the lead pastor of Center for Reality International Church, Reverend Binga Kutsila, is inviting us to Beyond Borders June 2026 with the theme, Operating a Dynamic Mind. Beyond Borders at Lagos will take place at Preskin Hotel and Resort Limited, Reliance Palace, number 15 to 21, Majekodumi Street, off Allen Avenue, behind Oshopi Plaza, Ikeja, Lagos. Time, 5 p.m. today. And tomorrow, which is 21st of June, we will have another section of Beyond Borders with the same theme, Operating a Dynamic Mind, here in Ibadan at Center for Reality International Church Auditorium, number 45 Iwo Road, Second Turning Afterglow Office, beside Red Brick Building. 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We have Pastor Mrs. A with us. Good afternoon, ma.
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3: Amen. So I want to continue in the light of the theme for this month, provoking depths. Bible says that my people perish for lack of knowledge. I pray that by the time our time is up on this earth, if Christ tarries and our time is up, that we will die empty. We won't go to the grave not having exhausted the capacity of things locked up inside of us. What do I mean by that? Let's open our Bibles to the book of 1 Corinthians chapter 2. 1 Corinthians chapter 2 from verse 9. But as it is written, I have not seen, nor hear heard, neither have entered into the heart of man the things which God had prepared for them that love him. But God had revealed them unto us by his Spirit. For the Spirit searcheth all things, yea, the deep things of God. For what man knoweth the things of a man, save the spirit of man which is in him? Even so the things of God knoweth no man, but the Spirit of God. Now we have received not the spirit of the world, but the Spirit which is of God, that we might know the things that are freely given to us of God. Bible says, no one knows the things of a man except the spirit of man that is in him. Likewise, no one knows the things of God except the spirit of God that is in him. Yet, God has given us that rare privilege of pouring into us his own spirit. And Bible says, the spirit of God searches the deep things of God to reveal them unto us. Searches what is in God's heart, God's agenda concerning you and I. Searches the capacity of what God can do. And he reveals it to us. And until you come to this understanding, you might just live life being cheated by situations that should have made you. You might just live life falling behind the positions or the positions and the placement that you're supposed to be. We're going to look at two key examples this afternoon to learn from. The first one I want us to take us to is the book of Esther, Esther chapter 4. Now, if you know the story of Esther, Esther was an orphan, but adopted by her uncle. Not only that, they've now, because of war, Israel's backsliding state, God had pronounced that they'll be taken away into captivity for 70 years. Esther was affected, her uncle was affected, so they were relocated to the 127 provinces covered by King Ahasuerus. And just there, just, we don't know much about her except that she's an orphan and the uncle adopted her. But something happened in Shushan the palace, which is where the seat of authority over the 127 provinces. Bible said the provinces covered from Ethiopia all the way to India. So you can imagine that land mass and the water bodies as well. But the resident place of authority was in Shushan the palace. And Vashti had disrespected the king in the eyes of the princes that sat before the king. They had pronounced a word against her. So she had been dethroned. And then a period after that, the princes, they could sense that the king was void of the feminine partnership. And so they decided that they should call for the virgins in all the 127 provinces to come. And from there, they would select a queen. And they did that. Long story cut short, Esther was the one that was, the crown was put upon her head, found favor in the sight of everybody. And Esther would have just thought, oh, I mean, I don't know how she was digesting all of these things. From being an orphan, being a total stranger in this foreign nation, now suddenly she's now crowned the first woman, the most powerful woman in all the 127 provinces. But there was still more to her than that. There was still more to her than just being a queen. But then there arose an agitation against the children of Israel from one of the princes, in fact, the most prominent of the princes, Haman. And he took an offense. He was provoked by Mordecai's reluctance to pay homage to him in the way he expected. And so, because he had that connection, he was a personal advisor to the king that the king never questioned whatever he said. The queen relied on him because in time past, he must have given counsels that must have been very productive. He has earned himself that special place in the heart of the king. And so he came up and said, there is a people in all your reign, in all your provinces that are not of benefit. They are not profitable to your kingdom. You know, I'll put money down, but I want you to put the word down and let these people be terminated, let them be executed on a certain day. And the king did not even bother to consider it, and he approved it. And so the whole of Shushan was thrown into mourning because why this sudden distaste for a certain tribe? Maybe like what we are seeing in Africa today, that why will an African nation rise up against some other Africans? And they are giving it all kinds of names. You just suddenly wonder, why would there suddenly be an unrest? I need you to begin to have a right attitude towards challenges that come to your way. God allows those challenges your way because there are depths in you that need to come out. If you allow fear take over you, you will die never realizing the capacities inside of you. I say that again. God is the one that allows challenges to come your way and my way. If you allow fear take over you, overtake you, and allow fear inform your decisions, you will fall short of that which God has called you to be. You will never come to the full capacity of what God has hidden inside of you or what God is able to do on your behalf. You know? So when this all, the whole nation, 127 provinces is thrown into confusion because certain people are going to be impacted. As long as your identity associates with being a Jew, you are on the death list. We've had nations, different nations. Is it Rwanda that we had the genocide? South Africa that is having xenophobia against other African nations? I mean, other African citizens? These things erupt from time to time. And for me, I just understand that they are demonic, they are evil initiated. Why would you just rise up against a certain people and say, no, they are not supposed to be? Anyway, when that happens, Mordecai now calls on Esther and says, you know, I told you at the beginning, don't reveal your identity. But now, go into the king and tell him that your people are going to be impacted. Because once this law comes into being, you yourself will be executed. But you see, fear overtook Esther. Let's look at what she says in Esther chapter 4 from verse 10. Again, Esther spake unto Hathach and gave him commandment unto Mordecai. All the king's servants and the people of the king's provinces do know that whosoever, whether man or woman, shall come unto the king into the inner court, who is not called, there is one law of his, to put him to death, except such to whom the king shall hold out the golden scepter, that he may live. But I have not been called to come in unto the king these 30 days. And they told Mordecai Esther's word. Fear, what are you asking me to do? You are not oblivious to the law. You know it. You've been here. You work in this palace. Everyone knows that if the king does not summon for you and you come in, there's only one law. Execute the person. And maybe you don't know. I've not been called in the past 1 month. I've not been called in the past 30 days. She allowed fear to inform her decision at that moment. She said, go tell Mordecai that. Let's look for another way. What you are asking me cannot be done. Yes, I know death is impending, but there's a bigger one. My head will go for it. I don't have the carrying capacity to come in before the king unannounced. But hear what Mordecai replied. And I pray Mordecai will arise in your life this season and always in the name of Jesus.
2: Amen.
3: In fact, I want to believe that God is sending me as a Mordecai to you to tell you don't make informed decision based on fear. There is a spirit in man, and the inspiration of the Almighty will give him understanding. Are you with me? With God, all things are possible. Jesus said in the book of Mark, if you say unto this mountain, be thou removed and cast into the sea, and you do not doubt, whatsoever it is that you ask, whatsoever it is that you say, it shall be done for you. Don't look at that situation and think it's above you. Ever before those things existed, God has been. Long after they are gone, God will still be. Hear what Mordecai said to Esther. Then Mordecai commanded. It was a command. Commanded to answer Esther. Think not with thyself that thou shalt escape in the king's house more than all the Jews. For if thou altogether holdest thy peace at this time, then shall their enlargement and deliverance arise to the Jews from another place. But thou and thy father's house shall be destroyed. And who knoweth whether thou art come to the kingdom for such a time as this. I pray we have people who are not blinded by the physical sight. If you read further down that 1 Corinthians chapter 2, he said the natural man can never understand the things of the spirit. He said the spiritual man judgeth all things. Judging there does not mean sitting as a judge in the court. The spiritual man has total insight, total understanding of all things. The spiritual man judges all things and is judged of no one. He can interpret situations. He can understand that this challenge is actually a platform for your promotion. The spiritual man can understand that what people are saying, let's run. That's the opportunity for you to come out and manifest the gift of God inside of you. The spiritual man judges all things, yet is judged of no one. The spiritual man is like David. Every Israeli in the valley of Elah, when Israel came against the Philistines and Goliath appeared, 40 days Goliath had been intimidating them. Just bring one person, let that person fight with me. If I win the person, you become our servant. If the person wins me, we all become your servant. And all of Israel, nobody was bold enough to come out. Yes, they were all circumcised. They all carried that evidence of circumcision in their body. But only one person, a spiritual man, had the understanding of what that circumcision meant. Only one person caught the revelation that based on this circumcision is a covenant between God and us. It's a covenant that God will not resist. It's a covenant that ensures that no matter the battle we face, victory is ours. And he went in the knowledge of that understanding and came against Goliath and pulled him down. He did not look at the height. He didn't look at it. He did not allow fear to inform his decision. He allowed the knowledge of who he is in God to inform his decision. That I'm able to go against this one. That I'm not going alone. I'm going with God Almighty. Do you have such understanding? Can you please live your life and address the challenges here? Look.

are the only one left of your father's house. They will kill you because you're a Jew. Information will come out that you're a Jew. They will kill you, and that will be the end of your father's lineage. He said, but let me tell you assuredly, deliverance. These are words coming from a gate man. So you see, if you think that it is your intellectual understanding or your position that confers on you power, think twice. They that do know their God, they will be strong and do exploit. If it's the house help that knows our God, should be stronger than you, the mistress. Are you with me? If it's the gatekeeper that knows his God, he'll be stronger and more secure than you, the owner of the house. So you better come to that point of knowing your God. They that do know their God will be strong and do exploit. You better come to the understanding of who God is, what God is said to do on your behalf. You better come to the understanding of you carrying the name of Jesus. It's not a title. It's more than a title. He said, he came unto his own did not receive him, but as many as received him, even to those who believe in his name, he gave them power. You are not powerless. Once you believe in Jesus as the Son of God, you are not powerless. God has empowered you, he's giving you power to become the Son of God. The Son of God cannot be trampled under by any challenge. Mordecai added this word, said, who knows whether you have come into the kingdom for such a time as this? And guess what? Esther's death was provoked. As soon as Esther heard that, Esther sent another message to Mordecai. He said, go gather together all the Jews that are present in Shushan and fast ye for me. Neither eat nor drink 3 days, night or day. I also and my maidens will fast likewise. And so will I go in unto the king, which is not according to the law. And if I perish, I perish. Suddenly she understood that there is a law that is higher than the law of the Medes and the Persians. There's a law that is higher than the law of the king. And how do I provoke this law? Let's spend time in God's presence. Go send a word to all the Jews. Tell them to go on 3 day fasting and prayer. I too and my maidens. There's not going to be any eating. We're going to wait on God. Her death was provoked. She that saw herself just as a ceremonial queen, just somebody that maybe by chance just became queen, suddenly became the protector of an entire nation. Till death in Israel, they celebrate Purim. In honor of what Esther did. 2 days they dedicated to celebrate that. These 2 days will have been the termination of the Jews. But for a lady, for a girl who responded to the death that was plowed, today we stand. Amen. Amen. The next one I want to give is Daniel, in the book of Daniel. Now, if you also, I need you to be conversant with God's word. Our strength, our confidence is all in God's word. Now, the book of Daniel, the early chapters are filled with different exploits, right from when they were selected to stand, to be trained, and then how he made up his mind not to defile himself with the king's meat and all of that. Now God proved them to be 10 times better than all of their colleagues, even their teachers. And then they were found worthy to stand before King Nebuchadnezzar. And then there was the image of Nebuchadnezzar, how Daniel gave the interpretation before the image. They've been found 10 times better, and they're standing before the king. Then suddenly, the Bible says Nebuchadnezzar had a dream, and then he forgot the dream. And then he called the wise men in the land, in his whole province. He too, mighty nation, nation above all other nations, the highest ruling king in the earth as at that time. So he called the people who are on the king's payroll. They are recognized as wise men, intelligent ones. He said, I had a dream. Tell me the dream and give me the interpretation. You see, to let you know that from time immemorial, for those of you who say that, no, you cannot be spiritualizing things, let's be civil. It's not everything that is spiritual. Kings don't toil with dreams. They don't toil with spiritual authorities. Are you with me? Kings, these are kings that you read in history. These are kings that you can trace the landmass, the history, documented. Egypt, the pharaohs of Egypt, they will dream, they will not take it for granted. They will not call for the minister of health or the minister of finance. They call for astrologers, magicians. They recognize that there is the spiritual that rules the physical. Take notes, and he that has ears, let him hear. Life is far more than these physical things that we are seeing. Until death, kings still respect the place of spiritual operators, whether they are negative or they are positive. Are you with me? Now, this king had a dream, and it was disturbing to him. And he said, get me the wise men. He didn't say, get me the soldiers. He didn't say, get me the entertainers. Get me the wise men. These are people that have capacity that transcends the ordinary man. Tell me the dream and give me the interpretation. And those ones said, no, king, you have to say the dream. When you say the dream, then we will put all of our permutations and whatever that is that they do, we'll be able to tell you. The king said, no,
Nebuchadnezzar was changing the gear to a higher level. That

0: Is it possible for us to have people that can see that are metaphysical? Permit me. People that they can tell what you are thinking. You are the one that went through it, but they'll be able to pick it. And the people concluded that what you are asking for is only the gods. If you look at the book of Daniel, Daniel chapter 2, verse 11. And it is a rare thing that the king required, and there is none other that can show it before the king, except the gods whose dwelling is not with flesh. But I bring you good news. Even the book of Psalms says, he called you gods, children of the Most High. So, in their own time, they thought gods do not dwell with flesh. But today, you who is in Christ Jesus, we have gods dwelling with flesh. You who is a believer, God said you are God. The book of Psalms says you are God. If you read the Acts of Apostles, there was a period, one of the communities that Paul and Silas went into. And as Paul was preaching, I think that should be Acts chapter 19. As Paul was preaching, he saw a man that was lame in his feet. And he perceived that that man had faith. And he just commanded the man to stand up on his feet. And the lame man stood up and his feet received strength immediately. The entire crowd erupted. They started shouting. They were talking in their language. And then the next thing, Paul saw that they had gone to call the high priest of their temple. And they were bringing animal to make a sacrifice. And Paul was like, what's going on? They said, the gods have come to us in the likeness of human flesh. I have good news for you. We have gods in our midst. That's the carrying capacity inside of you. You know how I tell people, do you acknowledge that you are the son of God? If you acknowledge that you are the son of God, man will give back to man. Elephants give back to elephant. As big as an elephant is, it will never give back to a rat. Even though their body may have the same similar shape. Are you with me? We may call lion, cats, you know, all of them, cat family. Lion will only give back to lion. Lion will not give back to a pussy cat. Everyone gives back to his type. So if God gives back to children, then you are God. Understand and let your death be provoked. This one that you are crying over issues. This one that you are allowing the pressure, the challenge that you are in, to put depression inside of you. Hey God, wake up! Wake up and respond to the depth inside of you. Sit down with God. Take like Esther. Challenge yourself. The Red Sea must give way for me. There has to be provision. Bible says God will supply your need according to his riches in glory, not according to the economy of any nation. So that thing, that budget before you that is so overwhelming that it wants to swallow you up. I can't swallow God. Let your debt respond. Go unto God and cry out to him for help. It's time to begin to speak to mountains. You have the capacity to move mountains. Stop crying and getting depressed and locking up yourself and looking sad and withdrawing and then not being yourself. Stand up! Stand up and know who you are in Christ Jesus and begin to respond. Bible says, goes on and said, except the gods whose dwell is not with flesh. And that thing angered King Nebuchadnezzar. And he just asked the captain of the guard, execute all wise men. And it was in that process they stumbled on Daniel. His name is enlisted. And they took him. Get out, get under arrest. And Bible said, Daniel wisely asked the captain of the guard, what's going on? Why is the king commanding in a haste? And the captain of the guard told him what happened. Daniel said, bring me before the king. Hey, yeah! I like you responding to the depths. When challenges come, I've told you. Are you with me? Yes, they're giving you an ultimatum to pack out of your house. And look left, look right, look forward. You have no means. You have no means of paying that rent. You have no means of meeting the deadline. There's one place to look up. I lift up my eyes to the hills. Where would my help come from? My help is far beyond the hills. My help comes from the Lord God Almighty, the maker of heaven and earth. Begin to respond. So just tell that person, give me time. Before the deadline, I will answer. It's time for you to lock up yourself and say, Lord Almighty, come show yourself. Thine is the kingdom. Thine is the power. Thine is the glory. Don't chicken out. Don't start compromising. I need to round up quickly. Bible says, and Daniel says, she give him time. And the king decided that, okay, stay the execution. Somebody, one of the wise men, his brain is waking up. He said, she give him time. And Bible says, Daniel went in, verse 13, then Daniel went to his house and made the thing known to Ananias, Mishael, and Azariah, his companions, that they would desire mercies of the God of heaven concerning this secret, that Daniel and his fellows should not perish with the rest of the wise men of Babylon. Hey, they give you a sad news that there is death in your body. Do you want to die now? There's death in the streets. They are coming for us. Hey, this thing is in your lineage. Do you want to die now? Did you hear what Bible said? Bible said, Daniel went to his mates. They seek message from the God of heaven. I am not ready to perish with the wise men. I want to be exempted. Let the depth in you be provoked. Ah, you know, I've discovered that in my father's lineage, all the women, they don't stay in the husband's house. Do you also want to stay out of your husband's house? Make your choice. Ah, I've discovered that in my lineage, they are all barren. They all have to adopt children. Do you want to also be barren? You make your choice. Make your choice for a change. Let your depth be provoked. Permit me to stop here. I'll continue from here next week. Amen.
1: Amen.
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1: Thank you so much, Ma. 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Reverend Gbenga Kotila is inviting us to Beyond Borders, June 2026, with the theme, Operating a Dynamic Mind. 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I have informed us earlier about the section that will come up today in Lagos. This will take place at Preskin Hotel and Resort Limited, Reliance Palace, number 15 to 21, Majekodumi Street, off Allen Avenue, behind Oshopi Plaza, Ikeja, Lagos. 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And don't forget today, Saturday, 20th June, 2026. And tomorrow, which is 21st of June, 2025, we will have another section of Beyond Borders with the same theme, Operating a Dynamic Mind, here in Ibadan at Center for Reality International Church Auditorium, number 45 Iwo Road, Second Turning After Glow Office, beside Red Brick Building, is opposite Testing Ground, Idiape. 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You can as well call this number 2-070-6278-6417. 070-6278-6417. 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
0: The scripture says the Spirit searcheth all things. Yea, the deep things of God. 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
1: 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They look forward to seeing you in church, and I pray God bless you. I am Kemisola Williams. Bye.
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party. 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
0: It is the World Cup season. And it's been different drama upon drama this week. Teams that we think, you know, they are supposed to win have not won. Teams that are surprisingly winning are also there. One of the goals scored a trick. One of the goals did not score anything. Good afternoon again and welcome to Wales Weekend Total Sport. My name is Lizette Femoleade, your one and only sport baby, and I'm not alone in the studio. I am with ID Bobo. ID, how are you doing this afternoon?
2: I'm fine. 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A o ni gbagbe nsebe idowu ola bodi lowo ko temi ID Bobo e ma gbe to

0: Yes, yes, yes. The World Cup season. And before we start, let me ask you, Heidi, how has this week been for you concerning the World Cup?
1: Honestly.
0: Very, very interesting.
1: I'm enjoying it, honestly. This World Cup is entertaining us that we don't know that there's no big calls.
0: Yes.
1: Honestly. Either you can't watch it at night, you go in the evening.
0: Exactly.
1: That's it. That's or midnight.
0: Exactly.
1: Or not. It's it.
0: So if they say, oh, because you know get La Liga watch, you know get PL watch, you know what continue watch the World Cup, you they miss. Because in this World Cup, you go see your fave, you go see people we never see before,
1: sure.
0: And you go they enjoy them back to back.
1: And there's a lot of surprises in this World Cup.
0: Yes, exactly. In this World Cup, lot of surprises.
1: A lot of predictions as going on.
0: I think that's the most interesting part about this World Cup. Many predictions are not even happening right now. you are thinking 3-0. You could just say 0-0. Well, yeah, let's go through the week on Sunday. From Group C, Haiti and Scotland played, and yes, Scotland defeated them with a lone goal. In Group D, Australia defeated Turkey 2-0. In Group E, Germany defeated Curacao 7-1. Let me push this a little bit to Heidi. This strong particular, you know, scoreline that Germany started with, of course, they're going to even play today. Do you think they can continue with that momentum?
1: That is because of Curacao. They scored 7. At least, if you check that group.
0: Yeah.
1: The only Curacao is the weakest team. That group. If they can't beat Curacao 7-0, they are not jamming. At least that score itself is too small.
0: They
1: should at least score 11-12 at least Curacao now. Imagine Curacao play against jamming and they score. They score. At least they net one goal.
0: Yes, they net one goal. At least
1: they are celebrating like the one World Cup.
0: Now the first time they don't come World Cup.
1: That's it.
0: That one goal where they score.
1: That one goal don't enter history.
0: Don't enter history.
1: Honestly,
0: they are literally a country of 100 going to the World Cup last time.
1: To Ibadan, to the country. Ibadan, poor. Oh, I lost the World Cup. Oh, I score against Danmi. No force out. I'm a ruby
0: out of you. No, you don't care.
1: Until Kanyam, see Danmi, if you Kanyam, I'm to feel no one be made in it. At least, Kuyaki won't score against Danmi.
0: Kuyaki be 11-0.
1: But for them to score, one she delay, one can double. 7.
0: Yes, on Group E, Germany, Curacao 7-1. And going to Group F, still on Sunday, Netherlands and Japan ended with a 2-2 scoreline. And going straight to Monday, Ivory Coast defeated Ecuador with a lone goal. Group F, Sweden defeated Tunisia 5-1. In Group H, Spain and Cape Verde ended with a 0-0 scoreline. Saudi Arabia and Uruguay ended with a 1-1 scoreline. And in Group G, Egypt and Belgium ended with a 1-1 scoreline. I want us to talk about, you know, because in this particular, on Monday, there were 4 African groups, you know, that played. And we recorded two draws, 1 loss, and 1 win. Ivory Coast defeated Ecuador. Talking about Ivory Coast, do you think they will go far in this tournament?
1: Very well.
0: Yeah.
1: They're very compact in playing. Mass attack and mass defense.
0: Yes.
1: And if you watch the group, Damn Ivory Coast, Ecuador, and they have defeated Ecuador.
0: Yeah.
1: That one is done already. Curacao loku, probably Monta Ivory Coast kubatu na Curacao tani kwa tu na. So far, team on badon si.
0: One day man no Curacao kusini.
1: That's Damn Ivory Coast, my daddy. Nibe. Toni si watu bati mu Curacao so man upani. Man is 6 points. With ghost mapo. This is why. Ti o Ecuador ba ti mu won ti jamin sin ati mo kan ti won ma play mo lati je ki Ivory Coast jade nbe o su ogan won jade Yeah, they come out of that group.
0: Maybe we can't come out, go to Tunisia. Tunisia lost heavily to Sweden, 5-1. And immediately after that game, they sacked their head coach and brought in another coach. Now, the question I want to throw to you is, this is not the first time that this has happened in a tournament. In fact, for Tunisia, it's not even the first time that they're very quick. You just do any other like this. What come are you any? Now, in the last AFCON, the one before this one, Ivory Coast did something like that. They removed their head coach after a turn to win that particular AFCON title. Now, do you think this one that Tunisia did in World Cup, do you think it will offset them more, that it will affect them more, or it will help them to, you know, move at least maybe out of the group stage, or you think it's just a done deal for
1: this
0: them?
1: This previous AFCON,
0: yes,
1: that they participated, what they call it, they did not did well. They won't be the World Cup. Because preparation was too. They did not prepare very well. That's the result that is showing us in World Cup. It's the time in here. That is Saka Olukoni, unloading to see for Olu's first match. Second match, one, third match, one, Egbashelewe. Egbefu Olukoni, me. Ninu, tournament, the tournament.

0: Listen, by next month, you won't say, I'm going to my shidada. I'm going to shidada. To let it change coach, or my to change mentality to all around players. To your mentality to won't be what's work. To the mentality to won't be worldly. For them to start the coach and replace him with another one, that change will change the mentality of this of those players. To whom I have faith in. To the Tunisia, tell us. South Africa, yes.
1: Okay. Now let's go to Spain and Cape Verde, which was the most important match actually on Monday. Spain has been favorite to actually win the World Cup. If you see 10 people now, you can't ask them, say, who you think say go win World Cup? You go hear Spain, you go hear Brazil, you go hear France. At least you go hear Spain in two or three people's mouths. They can't play with Cape Verde. Cape Verde, the whole population of Cape Verde, they be over 500,000 500,000 population. Mm. You understand? Even their goalkeeper.
0: 40.
1: The time where they go keeper start to enter professional footballer now 25 years. Mm. And is a 40-year-old man. Now the first time where they go World Cup be that. Angola, Miyama, Angola, Cocorella, Angola, go, can it, won't she anything? What do you think went wrong in that game between Spain and Cape Verde?
0: Akokono, Olukoni, Spain. Ofoju de Cape Verde ni.
1: Mm-hmm.
0: But deputant in one worry, first time to Marco 1 year, Ofoju de one. Number two, ni pe, our players enough for you, the ump, our Cape Verde, we are only, a man, no up and, into Celestine. And then all you can to say she no match. I'm player to go fit start all of his start World Cup. Lo fit start match.
1: Like which players?
0: Ferran Torres one
1: bench.
0: Okay. Inaki Williams one bench. All of Ferran Torres Daniel Mo one bench. We go you go on matches man. We go King Zari no pan. But we go on to one bench no.
1: Even Lamine Yamal go.
0: Lamine Yamal. And then problem we is Berebe. We play friendly match against either Iraq or Iran. Won gba 1-1. First I want to score. Awon yen score pada. Won o si goal mi mo. That's the last friendly match ti won gba ko won to wa si World Cup. Won to play World Cup won si won gba 0-0. That's the kinse boya match ti won play yen gan. Ni problem boya kinse match won play lojo yen. Ni problem yen. Won se pe problem e ti n bo tele. Play against either Iraq or Iran. Play 1-1. And you are going to World Cup. Momentum one way anyone will play Kiva or Bazazo. Then you are matching, eh? You might be at Spain, Luff, but we play. Talk about Kiva, you only sharp sky casting. We are going net, Spain will join. But automatic game is my change.
1: So, Tony, can you want a striker?
0: On my net, you want.
1: On my net.
0: But I'll be Lamine Yamal. If you see the gesture, the manners of Lamine Yamal want to take, enter the pitch. Bi pe mi style of to fe wa gba won sile
1: iro
0: ni yami yama lo se if you camera set oju e ngba ton fe gbe wole bo se wole o sare da won da won awon ya fi meji ti ma sare lo ba sare bo won ti se assignment won iyan Cape Verde ngba to wa de ti something o ngbe na ki Williams wole kini ko wa se ni ti something
1: kini ko wa se
0: to ye nisin mai sin 1-1-0-0 da won play yen won lose ni
1: iyan
0: Spain
1: yes
0: awon to gba 0-0 awon win ni to pe won so pe ni camp awon sun ekun ni to next match won se won ma neni yan pa ni ti ko ba wa tu plan ti o ba lo bi won se plan e that's that there's something behind it
1: exactly
0: that is affecting them
1: yeah
0: but playing 0-0 against Cape Verde is a bad result.
1: It's actually a very bad result. And let's talk about Cape Verde, right? I like the fact that they put them on the map. Let's talk about how I think this is the main purpose of the World Cup. World Cup is meant to unify. That is why at the old beginning, because you know, it's hosted by USA, Mexico, and Canada, and we have more matches to be held in USA.
0: Yes.
1: And at the thing, but we go report Somalian, Africa, I want Iran, no, I'll be Iraq. Team about to play by. Immediately. So I've been saying that all these things, you know, make sense. Football is supposed to unite us, but so far so good. The World Cup has actually been interesting. Mm-hmm. You know, you understand. And Cape Verde, they put their country, you know, on the map. Vonsi Adi, goalkeeper, mm-hmm. He had 50k followers. Mm-hmm. Right now, he has over 14 million followers.
0: Baba, oh, save gun.
1: From where to where? Go off go Sean Savini.
0: O save.
1: Tori gbogbo kini bo se mu kini lo se mu lati bi.

0: If you watch Keva from qualifier to World Cup, they really did well.
1: They were prepared for it. That's the difference. We talked about it right now. You said Spain entered, you know, there were no enough preparation for them. And they felt like, individual achievement at the rank FIFA won't feel wole. But Keva have been preparing for this, you know, for the longest of time. And look at how they
0: and most of their players, they are not playing locally in Kevard.
1: Yes,
0: most of, maybe Division 2, maybe Portugal.
1: Even the goalkeeper and the
0: Division 2 in Portugal. Yeah. That's it. They really prepare very well.
1: They did.
0: If you check them from their World Cup qualification, qualifier time, they are doing very well. They really prepare for this World Cup. If you watch the momentum of that match, they are very calm. Everybody to his position. Everyone overlapped. Another person will recover for the person. They really did well. One play, normal game. The anxiety does not affect them. Spain, all matches will know. They play their normal game. To open what is PPM mind, you want to To open one voice, you want to be wally.
1: Yes.
0: We want to do this thing.
1: Yes.
0: There's sometimes, see, one affair, deviate go. Lori in cutting one fashion. Keep an eye on my wife from up Otifile sile. That's it. They play in unity.
1: Yes, exactly. And let's go to the last African game that happened on that Monday. Belgium and Egypt 1-1. Do you think Egypt will be part of the team? You know, because they've not played a second match yet. Do you think they'll be part of the African team that will move out of the group stage? Or, you know, based on how they played against Belgium, do you think it's just going to be done during the group stage for them?
0: Egypt, this is their first point since the time they are coming to World Cup. Really try. If you watch that match against Belgium, is it not that Belgium is special? They are not special, honestly. The era of golden generation, that one have gone. This one, they are not golden at all. If you check the map very well, in fact, Egypt, they are very unlucky. They're supposed to carry that 3-point goal.
1: Actually.
0: They really did well. Honestly, once you play World Cup, because once you play AFCON, performance at World Cup, we've only improved your team.
1: But that's how it's supposed to be. That's how it's supposed to be. Because you are representing Africa. Every continent representing. You are 10 countries coming from Africa. It's supposed to be, you know, let me be out of the last people that will leave. Can you play? Okay, they don't even reach the final or semi-final Kuro ni group stage.
0: Yes.
1: So yes, playing like that in a better way was, I mean, they were number Kinewan Gbeni last AFCON. Number four,
0: Nigeria,
1: three, yeah. So it was a better match to be honest.
0: Okay, game here, o to Lukaku ti Belgium gbe wole. Lo je ki won le 1 point. And that goal self, we can still call it an own goal.
1: Yes.
0: But maybe one rewarded for
1: Lukaku. It was actually an own goal. They first rewarded it, they gave it to Lukaku, then it was changed later to an own goal.
0: Own goal.
1: Yes, actually.
0: Okay. Belgium, their team is not very spectacular like that.
1: Yeah.
0: Like before. Jeremy Doku, Kevin De Bruyne, Kevin De Bruyne is aging, Lukaku is aging.
1: Yeah.
0: Lukaku says 12 months ago now. He does not play any league cup, league games at all. Is that man you now?
1: Not bringing
0: to World Cup.
1: Experience Lolo.
0: But we are only Lukaku. You can't just keep him in the front of the goal.
1: Yeah.
0: Maybe he can score or not. But Belgium won spectacular. But Egypt won't play normal game one. He won that game very well. Mohamed Salah is not even contributing too much to Egypt. Baba is aging. But they manage that match. They manage that game. And don't forget contribute to the forward here. Timofey Gidalojo on a player at Owa in Manchester City, Omar Mamouche.
1: Okay, Mamouche, yes.
0: The guy really play well. A lot of...
1: I would actually be surprised if Omar Mamouche is not effective in World Cup. I mean, it makes sense to me. Kowa effective in league. Kowa de World Cup. Kowa washi.
0: League, the factor of Eliyaland, that's what affects him. There's no Eliyaland.
1: Yeah.
0: That's what Alvarez ran for.
1: Yeah.
0: In Man City.
1: Yes.
0: Out of Eliyaland. On to affect Omar Mamouche. I leave someone of Omar Mamouche in the front of goal.
1: Yes.
0: He's a better player.
1: He will net it.
0: But all I'm trying to say is that keeper Luyo, to play Tiba Courtois is a fantastic keeper.
1: Fantastic one.
0: He's a fantastic goalkeeper. But for Egypt, at least they will come out of the group.
1: They should. Okay, let's go to Tuesday in the FIFA World Cup. And in Group G, Iran and New Zealand settled for a 2-2 scoreline. And in Group I, we have France and Senegal, 3-1. We're going to talk about that. And Iraq and Norway, 1-4. Iraq 1, Norway 4. Now, let's talk about France and Senegal. That was one of my favorite games so far. The funnest thing was, I actually predicted 3-1, and it was 3-1. But...
0: Koresko.
1: Don't play with me. Koresko. But the funnest thing was that, you know, they played friendlies, and
0: yes.
1: France defeated, Senegal defeated them with a lone goal. Mm. And I can never forget that particular match, because... no, it wasn't a lone goal. I think it was 1-0, it was 2-1.
0: I can't remember.
1: But I know, I think it was 2-1. Yes, because I know Desiredu brother scored against France. Odelo, Odegba, flag France. So Kini Emi dey back. The jubilation yo wa lori mi. So mo nduro pe awon France wan pada, wan fe se revenge, wan fe show pe eyin e kon win yen luck ni. But you know, in this particular match, I noticed that Senegal had a lot of potholes. It was very, very obvious.
0: Mm.
1: But Kini pe Senegal on their own portals and ko ye ki won lose France, because France have a problem with their forward. In fact, the whole Dembele, Mbappe, Kini towa niwaju, if France continue like this, it will be a stumbling block for them. This 3-1 against Senegal was because they had the players. They use this individual stuff to win it. You understand? But France did not play as a team. But let me hear from you. France, Senegal, how was that match for you?
0: To be like in one match. Number two match in Berry. Senegal will call South of France. One play one.
1: First half 0-0.
0: 0-0. Senegal play to France in the first half.
1: To
0: play France will get momentum in the first half. Although they say do it. More docular map in one look.
1: They say they're going to go.
0: Although Dembele at Michael Olise looking. But in your little lossy tournament, come Michael Jackson as your first nine.
1: Tawani Michael Jackson.
0: Nicola Jackson.
1: Okay.
0: Balo to my Nicola Jackson law, to my day, Sky Car, or to my knee, ni forward day. I want ghosts come out to Sonu. Ati ni kate omo ti won lo se
1: wu
0: France won awon lo ye won ti won ko na France pa ni first half go kan ti Nicola Jackson score offside ni o gba shot on target kan ti pe ese keeper lo ko ti wole a lot of area ball lo jade tese oto ple pe complete striker lo wa wa jo e kan ti net France be 2 or 3 goals second half ni France se wo game won lowo won France wo game. I thought that Michael Olise ni. Pass yen, lo je ki won wo game yen. France won really play as a team. Though there's a gorge, I can't call it fight.
1: Yes, I mean, gorgeous. I've seen that, you know, they have to choose. Either Dembele or Mbappe.
0: It's Mbappe.
1: Me too. If I have to pick, I'll pick Mbappe.
0: I feel
1: like the level of zeal for the World Cup for Mbappe is different from the level of Dembele to the World Cup. I don't know how to express it.
0: Dembele and Mbappe, they are different players.
1: Yes.
0: Dembele is slow in
1: very
0: these things.
1: Slow, yes.
0: He doesn't talk. But Kylian Mbappe is
1: General Mbappe.
0: And Mbappe, if you watch that commentator, they said that Kylian Mbappe, the face of French football.
1: Exactly.
0: That's Kylian Mbappe for you. It's the face. That France President Emmanuel Macron, they normally start together to have conversations with Kylian Mbappe. To get one in choice, and then this guy is still deliver. Can I play in your face? Still deliver.
1: Brace, low for one. Senegal score in 95th minute. Go on, Jack, one celebrate for 1 minute. 96 minutes. Oh, to score.
0: That's it. To get the melee. Favor to Nini Yukwe, on play in PSG.
1: Ode to win Ballon d'Or.
0: Also win UEFA Champions League.
1: Yes.
0: Ode,
1: one of the favorites to also win another Ballon d'Or.
0: Me, if you're going to win it. On load, the blue to buy another UEFA Champions League. But Kylian Mbappe in Paris, in Real Madrid, speculations is around him.
1: Yes,
0: there's a lot of speculations around him. Maybe he's playing for his zone or playing for the team.
1: Yeah.
0: But could you hear Boston Lori? Oh, why he got that to play the World Cup?
1: Actually.
0: The bad one, why do you own Silo CB? Pass it to Michael Lissett, Fisley. Can I play Nicola Jackson, Nicola Mu? Because he's a sharp forward. If he score, go to score. The game, yeah. Because I told him to my daddy. Though maybe, on my set to say, Lange.
1: On that team, yeah. To play.
0: Oje Côte d'Ivoire ni Senegal ni lo je ko ri be pa lo je team mi to sharp do Senegal lo o le ma find the funny fun won o Senegal o je kon ti no match e ti pe
1: lo se Senegal
0: for awon to wa ni wo wa
1: ni because to be honest I have this talk about if you think about this thought of Senegal, like basically there's still this speculation of who really won the AFCON, the last AFCON, Morocco or Senegal. They don't talk that Morocco get them, even though Senegal went on the pitch. And Senegal have not released, you know, the trophy. They also want to, you know, what's this called? They took it to the court to know what's going on. Now, I have this thought that Mofeki Senegal won rather than the tournament. If they go far in this tournament,
0: okay,
1: it will affect the entire value that, okay, I won the one. AFCON. Tori, Morocco is doing well like this.
0: Sure.
1: If Morocco end up getting upper hand, somebody from Morocco ni AFCON, everybody madaken.
0: This is why I say, next match, Senegal, lo mas owe on my dose tournament or not. You meant on my baple ni. Next match,
1: you want to check on my
0: way? Norway.
1: Hey!
0: Ah! Land.
1: I can't defeat them.
0: Odegaard. Anything is football.
1: It's football, but
0: second match, low match, determine maybe they will go far or not.
1: So
0: at least first match, when we move a point in it, go back to their more booster for one to go to that second match. But since they lost, since they lost their first match, also their more booster, we can do this thing. Forward one, you sharp to against France, Lodoyen.
1: Yeah.
0: They really play well, but their forward, they lose a lot of chances. Nkate awon ton ko segbe yen a lot of chances no one lose they continue to war game yen ti pe
1: first half yen
0: ki France to war game over 65
1: bi won se se da ni first half
0: yen ko ti score
1: ko ti net
0: e yen won ti reach chances ti won misuse to get their destiny lies on their hand to wan be but that next match against Norway, don't forget Norway. They won their first match.
1: Norway 4, Iraq 1. Elialand, China brace, Elialand give us Avina waiting.
0: Two goals,
1: give us brace for that one.
0: Can you play Iraq in second match, Senegal?
1: Oba,
0: but Norway.
1: Norway.
0: Tomba 1 point, Mbe. Otomba, Ian Komumbe, Aloma, next match.
1: Should be 1-1. Kofu 1 point. But me, Oroguale.
0: Tomba 1 point, Mbe, against Senegal. Against Norway. I just 1 point. Norway, I want 4 points. Next match, France, my win 6 points. We're lucky.
1: Tani France, very good.
0: Let me check. France, my play Iraq.
1: Iraq,
0: yet, Loba, 6 points. 6 points. See, Kalin Pesanigar, 1 point. Against Norway, Norway, 4 points. I want 1 point. Tomorrow, I'm winning that. Tomorrow, number 5-0. On my dad in group.
1: But my lake is Senegal chat in group you.
0: Oh, no, my
1: king. You only 4 points
0: and a lot of goals. Do you like where top place? What? But opposite come daddy. Also, the Kuma. Do you want lower to my daddy?
1: Well, on Tuesday, France 3, Senegal 1, Iraq 1, Norway 4.

0: Tina Algeria.
1: Olofa.
0: Olofa. Mercy, mercy, mercy. How many times I call Mercy?
1: Three times. That name speaks for him.
0: Mercy. Kiloshele. I want to actually talk about the Argentina team. There's a way they built the team around Messi. And they did not do it to like choke him. They allowed it to be like a free flow of movement. There's just a way, like, you know, it was very, the game, it too sweet. And even though everybody they talk, say, even me, I talk and say, she been against Algeria. Kamal Kwaro, Kamal Jadi. Came here, who smooth. Messi, the first person in this tournament to score a art trick. He just keeps building. He just keeps building that name for himself. In Koto Ate Dumiju, he play. Ojo ti Portugal no fair play, ti Ronaldo fair play, ni Messi wa lo score art trick. Court is score in Egypt ni 3 days ago, 2 days ago. I go understand. The day.
1: That same day.
0: Ni tension wa
1: score.
0: Well, yeah, I was that game for you, you know, Algeria and Argentina.
1: Nigbati, before, some years back.
0: Yeah.
1: Argentina, they have a lot of stars in their team.
0: Yeah.
1: Angel Di Maria, Gonzalo Higuain, Gbafon Ogawon, Lionel Messi is the best then. They are not playing unity then. Everybody's playing his own game. That's the main reason why Messi left the national team then. He's not playing for Argentina again. But that one lo, on a lo be pada kwe baba, come please. If you log ba World Cup, you won't ba.
0: Want to ba Copa America.
1: To kwe, everybody, they now submit their ego to the university that, okay, he's the leader.
0: They actually need to be leadership in a team.
1: Sure.
0: I don't think these footballers understand that. That is why Cape Verde came out victorious. There was leadership in that team. They had a captain and they had a goalkeeper that they were listening to back to back. They need to be leadership in football, and we could see that in Argentina game. Even the coach, what's the coach name? Scaloni. I honestly, he has done well. When I'm very sure when he came, they brought Messi back, and then I'm very sure it was like in the Argentina first.
1: Messi.
0: Wonder if one win will kill him by.
1: Everybody won't play. One won't submit their phone. Lionel Messi. Don't Lionel Messi. No, Joko Sibi can not play. No matter game, don't go play. The boy, Toba, go watch selfies. Toba, go free pass. Le, obviously. And when boy come, wow, so do it. Also, utilize chances here. But to score, lot of players to play. 2 goals. Yeah, lot of can. Won't play as a team. To play with Messi. Not that won't antagonize. No, they play with Messi. They agree that Messi is their leader.
0: This World Cup. Yes.
1: They agree to each other. That's the main reason why. Some of your reserve in the first match, it won't play. Messi not see the war mon koto na je fun won. O na gbe yanju dada fun won. Messi lo score to ta lo score fun Argentina. Don wa kopon lo score bo. Ta lo score Argentina. Won ton just score ton just sise na. Won ma ka won na mo. Is the glory of Argentina. To ipo nigba ta won egun wa nbe yen. Everybody se ti e pe no, Ogalemi.
0: Ogalemi.
1: But now, everybody wants to share for one goal. What is that one goal? Can Labour was successful?
0: Yes.
1: Local Argentina badge. That's it.
0: Exactly. And with that also, Messi has now become the highest goal scorer in the tournament. Messi fans, it was a chop the goal this week. Okon go everything, right?
1: Everybody that love football will love Lionel Messi.
0: Everybody
1: that loves no,
0: my own, okay.
1: Everybody that loves to
0: like
1: watch
0: Messi,
1: football,
0: yes,
1: we love
0: you
1: Messi.
0: You go recognize quality, sure. May we know like, but my own favor, my own go to, Ronaldo.
1: But if they watch football, you will love Lionel
0: Messi. That's actually very true. And still on that day, on Wednesday, in Group J, Austria and Jordan play. And Austria defeated Jordan 3-1. Now going to Group K, another game that was very interesting. Portugal and DR Congo. Now I had very different things, you know, going on in my head. Of course, Portugal are my favorite. Ronaldo.
1: Cristiano dos Santos have Ronaldo.
0: And then do our Congo. I want someone non-Nigerian. Come on, work. So I was like, Ronaldo, Messi was called a trick by Tobalaiko no 1-7-0 Portugal omo 1-1 It was a late goal from you know DR Congo anyway. But yeah, who scored first? Portugal scored first, right?
1: It's not late though.
0: Let me
1: first half.
0: Was first half?
1: 45 minutes to go, like 5 minutes to go.
0: Extra it was first half, yeah, but that I mean to say anyway. But anyway, Portugal and DR Congo 1-1 But then after the game, there was this guy named Juan Neff, right?
1: Mm.
0: They were talking to him and there was this particular conversation that's gone viral now, but he was saying everybody's here to play. Ronaldo is not a special someone, he's someone like us.
1: Mm.
0: Do you think there's a problem in the dressing room in Portugal?
1: There's a lot of football.
0: Oh, okay, but do you also think that Ronaldo is selfish? Because apparently people were saying they were not passing to Ronaldo. Some people were saying Ronaldo was also not passing in that particular game. What do you think the problem was in that particular game?
1: His ego.
0: Hmm.
1: Number one, Joao Neves, Vintea, the one UEFA Champions League.
0: Yeah.
1: Bruno Fernandes, one of the best assist. The most assist player something
0: in
1: Ogba Napier in Manchester United.
0: Yeah, I know.
1: Nuno Mendes too. UEFA Champions League.
0: Yeah.
1: A lot of players like that. Only achievement in the club to play. Ronaldo too. Or not achievement in 21. But number one, Ronaldo is aging.
0: Yeah. It's one of the oldest, 40 years.
1: Yes. Omo Epe last World Cup lower, but won't submit for Cristiano Ronaldo as their leader. Everybody don't first showcase in Cantoni, but they have a lot of talent.
0: Mm-hmm.
1: But the first showcase in Cantoni, that's the main reason why Epe, a lot of boss they won't play, won't side with Ronaldo. I let one for me assist Meji, but of only for Cristiano Ronaldo, side to wa, but it's a boy, it's a long tap, though game here, Portugal play. God of soccer news inside the one. Can we one by win? On so we play to play na do one be on phone pass. To play one win. Now one can yet daddy. Though in your fury way we Cristiano Ronaldo is different from Lionel Messi.
0: Yeah.
1: Argentina team is different from Portugal team.
0: Yeah.
1: The tactics the coaching low. Oh yeah, to say.
0: Very different.
1: And this match stands for Ronaldo played the 90 minutes.
0: Yes, actually.
1: Normal, oh, you can want to be 70 something. That one will now cause another problem.
0: Okay.
1: If Bukuni form Ronaldo to forget, that what Roberto Martinez did in that match. To buy Ronaldo 70 minutes. People will criticize that you're supposed to let him play the 90 minutes. Maybe he can score in one go. But my, because of people or have a silly. Play 90 minutes, boy. Won't you play any? Fibo, bo. I'll let you Congo, ni boy. I won't start on the day. Latterly play Portugal.
0: Because I saw this interview when the interviewing was one of the players from Congo, I've forgotten his name. And he was like, they don't already tell themselves, see, I won't play Ronaldo one bell. Play. On the pitch, come up playing.
1: One mark everybody.
0: Because after the game, we won very fun picture Ronaldo and everything. But on the game, one we put Ronaldo over the pitch. Well,
1: and they see in African continent, they are enjoying that most of their players are playing overseas.
0: Yes, that's true.
1: Until that's the main problem. This South Africa, exposure our players won't go there with this South Africa. Check this Congo's team.
0: Mm-hmm.
1: A lot of their players, Okilo, what you want, Bakambu, Bisaka, who play Manchester United.
0: Yeah, Bisaka.
1: You are Wissa from Bournemouth. Maybe want to run. But Bournemouth, you want to tell somebody to go in Bemu. Over Los Angeles Castle. They are fantastic players. I don't know any team. But I want to go Congo. Kilo, they are Congo. What did they want to see Portugal play? Nigba can you play our African player, he wants him play.
0: Mm-hmm.
1: But a lot of them now, okay, long wanting one experience. Won't have been too long off in train. Confess, he had to wa la, to it, that's the reason why Africa have been performed.
0: Yes.
1: The World Cup or
0: I agree with that.
1: But Ronaldo, won't have been too long off in train. At least, Wabzaka, one man, you're going to do no one be. So, go Ronaldo, Fibe Sile. Won't he face a lot of players from the job play papo. So, that's why I got 1-1. Balu Portugal is sharing the worship. Though Portugal has also played with Balu Nigeria in a friendly match.
0: 2-1.
1: Nigeria had to say they are Congo. Friendly my let play.
0: Are you not saying that DR Congo is better than Nigeria?
1: DR Congo is in World Cup. Nigeria is not there.
0: Hey,
1: that's it now. Until I'm Benny. The Congo won't play, won't see share, as they play 1-1 with the Portugal. Portugal now, we have no play. So, Bounty won't go call him one back. The Congo.
0: Okay, let's go to Group L. Another very interesting game on Wednesday. England and Croatia 4-2. England is doing quite well in this, you know, in this, what's it called, in this tournament. Also, what I want to talk about in this England game is not even the England game per se. Chikugo in Lesokwe. Eh, like corner. He reach England corner in a like corner. Bobo, our Arsenal player, so they won bet. He won for one last assist. They can rise low for low to corner and see how they came for me. Eda, Madueke, off one assist. Saka, assist. Me, we are waiting to see anything, sha. But Arsenal fans won't present be. Eh, so anything, oh. we talk true. Set piece in what Arsenal she like set piece. Oh, what did England? Everyone celebrate set piece. Kini ni problem go go yin.
1: If got I want me the England now so no by pe I can feel set piece score the Congo. Mo ba this coach Thomas Tuchel.
0: Yeah.
1: I was happy for that man. Because they won that match. So my log ba 1-1 or 2-2. There was really a lot of pressure on that man.
0: A lot, actually.
1: So they was like, you're supposed to take this player, you're not taking it. You're supposed to play this, you're not taking it. If you won that man, once you score, and you don't score, momentum you're called balance. But England, if you can't win England, Croatia.
0: Yeah.
1: But yeah, Croatia, and somebody bad team to your da. Back and forward.
0: Croatia tried though.
1: No, they really
0: tried. It's just that, you know, they could not keep up with it.
1: That's it. Yes. Somebody to bad team to da, you Croatia lot, one problem.
0: Which other team can we see right now?
1: Yeah, somebody da, they call ne, group C, boss, they 32. Oma kpade lo mimbe. To too late da, you Croatia lot. Though, they really play well. So, but you want yen jule.
0: Yes.
1: England,
0: they don't get defense like that.
1: Get defense like that. Though I want to learn since she died, but to Pierre and Peco Regina. Come back, exercise a quail, a colule, she may not play like that. That is non Christian the 4-2. They really play well.
0: Exactly.
1: And Harry Kane too. That man is delivered when he was in Tottenham.
0: Yeah.
1: The man went to Bayern Munich.
0: I think Harry Kane is just very good for. He's one of the best strikers. He's just very good for forward. Make it just the score go.
1: And back in the score, won Saba I play da be.
0: Nah, because they know the England.
1: Because in England, man, won Saba I play that. But
0: PR day England. One goal, you go please say now. To say now, England striker. Actually scored a hat trick. Arsenal player. Komaje be Sakalo score hat trick.
1: Okay, imagine. Nobody want more Lionel Madueke. Why is he playing? Why do you want to play Lionel Madueke?
0: Yes.
1: Lionel Madueke was in first 11 to start the match. Don't start Lionel Madueke. First goal, Lionel Madueke low win for one. The guy is trying.
0: The penalty. He's actually trying.
1: He's trying, and if you want Lionel Madueke match, he's improving every day.
0: Yes.
1: England Bashidada, one exact way, Otomalu, if you can remember in the Ego something.
0: Yeah.
1: When, Marco, no, Tukaya Saka, and Dado Santo, when they lose penalty, you know what happened then?
0: Yeah.
1: Once a woman was like, why do you allow Saka to play the penalty? Because Otomalu Shele, now, talking Lonima Dukan, a lot of players told you, Antonio Gordon, hopefully, but the guy doesn't perform very well in that match. But they really did well.
0: But yeah, it was really a good one. Harry Kane with a goal. Bellingham with a goal. Rashford with a goal. It was good to see Rashford on the
1: score. Came from the bench to score.
0: Yeah, it was
1: really good. What's your mother for you? Come and score. Come and score.
0: Oh, do me go for Rashford.
1: Call and go perform like that in the World Cup. That World Cup will sell into the better team.
0: Our Man U fans, they are not even angry that Rashford is coming back. I thought they would be angry, you know. They even want him back.
1: The coach said, the coach, Makekaye, wants Marcus Rashford back, but the board does not want him to come back to Manchester United. The team is settled already.
0: Don't let Marcus Rashford. Is the team really settled?
1: No, it's settled now. That forward.
0: Okay.
1: They know how to play that game.
0: Okay.
1: But if Rashford now came in, another thing will happen. But they would need to bring another player rather than bring in Marcus Rashford. Rashford, sell him, let him go. And Rashford money is 350. When Rashford leave the team, their wages to balance.
0: Yeah.
1: That was Manchester United they're after. Mm. They want Rashford to go. So Rashford performed very well in World Cup. His player will increase so that people will come for him. As it's not worry, come about it.
0: Barcelona is this one.
1: Oh, there are. Oh, yeah, no.
0: Okay, straight to Thursday. Still on the FIFA World Cup. And in Group L, Ghana and Panama played. And Ghana surprisingly defeated Panama. I was surprised. And it was a late goal for Ghana. In fact, our Nigerians do it TikTok. Wanting Jubilate, wanting everything, wanting Atari, 1-0. How was that game? Do you expect Ghana to win that game?
1: No.
0: What do you think? Do you think Ghana is improving? Do you think it was a different kind of Ghana you saw on the pitch?
1: It's been a while that I watch Ghana play football.
0: Me too, to be honest.
1: Because we lost the last half-con. We have about to learn one thing, PPA.
0: Yes.
1: And there's a lot of motivation for Ghana's team.
0: Really? How? Yes.
1: Firstly, the second vice president of Ghana,
0: okay.
1: Before their match, Ghana team, they have conversation with Ghana president. That is a lot of motivation from the country to the team. But we are solidly behind you.
0: Yeah.
1: Go there. And they promised Mr. President of Ghana that their first match, they will surely collect that 3 points, which they did. A lot of motivation for them. But you won't be losing no match here. No match here. They put about match against Panama too. Panama too, no, they're not a good side like that.
0: Yeah.
1: But it can cost on you a colony. Motion by my team, I was Zoduluma Bossy. But it's gonna to only late go to the winning
0: form.
1: By 3 points. Once you had a name ball. Motivation is while at Lee. You by my
0: so.
1: I didn't catch your road. Charity begins from home.
0: Yeah.
1: Unto Celeste Ghana near. Motivation is to waffle away. This we are going to do it. And a lot of their players too. Overseas look one at wa. And what happened to Thomas Partey too?
0: Because mo first song on here. E mi to repo yen go lo ma upset on. We o ma scatter because mo first she. Because Thomas Partey was very, very pivotal to, you know, their particular squad. And the fact that he was not accepted in USA, go to also Canada. One, two accepted. I was like, ah. He didn't leave.
1: He ignored to their motivation from, okay, we can
0: with
1: do
0: or
1: it.
0: Without him.
1: We will do it. Once he share, it's a good result for them.
0: So do you think Ghana will continue in this momentum? I don't exactly know who they are playing with next. You know, maybe you're going to check. Who is Ghana playing with next?
1: Let me check. Ghana playing with England.
0: Hey,
1: England on the 23.
0: I'm loving the World Cup. I just love the World Cup too much. You, funny thing,
1: England did not play Croatia.
0: Never say never.
1: Mm.
0: I would like to see Ghana and England. But do you think Ghana and England? Do you think they can?
1: Anything can happen. Though they want to go to the group stage. No, that's my against them. They will go for draw.
0: Yeah,
1: if they can't see it. They will not depend on their next match, which against Croatia. When they still won't go there, that's 4 points. That's 4 points. And the last one will not be against, their last match against Croatia. So, 3 points against England, the second match. Third match, Lele, 1 point. And then Croatia, Lele, Panama, Loma, play, you know Panama.
0: Come on, Panama, come on,
1: game one, Oama, depend on Croatia. I think either Ghana, England, Tomatimo points, or either Croatia and Ghana. Tomatimo points, 1 point, 4 points, one skip two. I think we have 4 points. Croatia might have 3 points. To bash the bell. But they really, once they come 3 points in their first game,
0: Shall sharp. But Ghana is one of the, you know, 10 African countries, one of them that have come out and actually succeeded in this World Cup. It's a big one for the Ghana family. And yes, going straight to Group K, Uzbekistan lost to Colombia. Uzbekistan 1, Colombia 3 in Group A, Czechia and South Africa. Now, South Africa first start the World Cup where they play with Mexico, where they beat them 2-0. So, Atin Duro from South Africa, where you say, but even with this, it is just 1 point. You know, it is still 1 point because they lost their first game and their second game with Czechia, you know, they played a 1-1 scoreline. And to be honest, it was a late goal for them. Was a late goal for
1: them. Penalty.
0: Yeah, exactly. I think it was Mokena that scored the penalty and literally won it. Now, I don't know South Africa is playing.
1: South Korea.
0: South Korea. South Korea.
1: South Korea, Japan, they are very, very excellent in this competition.
0: Yeah, they are, actually.
1: One play, Dada. One babo, Dada. And they start to get alone, not Czech Republic. They came from behind to be Czech Republic.
0: Yeah,
1: and now, on my place, South Africa. South Korea, Lily, won't down ball. Though South Africa won't down away, but forward won't problem.
0: But yeah, South Korea, don't have good strikers.
1: But South Korea won't down here, won't down in Waju. And they are fast. Though, they be short people.
0: They are, okay,
1: won't kill
0: them. They be like, like
1: needle. India, one more to come on, you know. One fast go. To one more, you either win or draw. In a match, probably 1 point, or 4 points.
0: Hmm.
1: What's it called, Daniel?
0: So, yes, yeah, so South Africa, after Tunisia, might be the second African king team to leave.
1: Yes.
0: Yeah. Go back home, South Africa. And then Group B still on Thursday, Switzerland play with Bosnia and Herzegovina and defeated them 4-1. A red card in that game for Bosnia and Herzegovina. And still in Group B, still that same Thursday, Canada defeated Qatar 6-0. This is right now the second to the highest scoreline in tournament. The first one was in Germany and Curacao 7-1. Now this Canada and Qatar 6-0. Do you think Canada with this
1: Canada
0: with
1: this with 4 para
0: points. Para away their body because to be honest, nobody buys scoreline. If you get 3 points now, you can't go your next turn. You can't lose. You understand? Now I don't know who they are playing with next. They are probably playing with Switzerland or I don't know if they've played again.
1: Switzerland.
0: Yes. Do you think they will go far? Because Switzerland also defeated Boston and 4-1. So it's also ice scoreline. You understand? Do you think Canada can continue?
1: This group, momentum. Canada won number one, Switzerland number two.
0: Yeah.
1: Both of them have 4 points.
0: Yeah.
1: Bosnia 1 point, Qatar 1 point. At least Canada, Switzerland, maybe they will share the points. Either one will win or they will share the points. And Bosnia and Qatar, maybe Bosnia can defeat Qatar, making 4 points or they share the points. So it's good for Switzerland or Canada, one of them to win the match. But because this group, it depends on goals difference.
0: Yeah.
1: So if Bosnia win his match against Qatar, Bosnia will be 4 points.
0: Yeah.
1: Or if Qatar win his match against Bosnia, that's 4 points. It now depends on goals. Who scored most?
0: Yes.
1: That will depend on the person that will follow them to
0: so
1: go.
0: So if Canada, they pack goals, they go like that.
1: Yeah, now. And they are favored. A lot of the matches they are playing in front of their fans.
0: Yeah.
1: And of their supporters. And one of the three hostile countries, Mexico, Canada, and America.
0: Yeah.
1: Canada joined us and one of the hosts.
0: Actually.
1: That's it. But it's good for them, sir.
0: Yeah, it's good for them. Let's go straight to Friday. Yes, yesterday. See the FIFA World Cup. And in Group A, Mexico defeated South Korea with a lone goal. And in Group D, USA defeated Australia 2-0. And Group C, oh my God, this one pay me. Scotland lost to Morocco with a lone goal. Medical is doing well. I wasn't expecting it, but they're doing well. Were you expecting Medical to do well?
1: Sure, Mexico.
0: Yes.
1: Mexico, I can't even say they are football nation.
0: Yeah.
1: Though they are performing very well.
0: Yeah, they are.
1: I can remember one of their previous stars, Javian Chicharito, that was Manchester United forward before then Otilo. They were Chicharito. I'm not sure that. But it's good. You want to go on France on Mova. See about World Cup, we won't fire about the seed. I want to do hosting countries. But now, lesser countries. That's the king won't cool in the group. So I think about me and I want to host.
0: I'm going to upset team. I want Spain. You put Spain and Cape Verde together. Chef is Spain, Cape Verde.
1: But about what's it? My echo South Korea, Czech, and South Africa. Because if my echo in that in me. Second, Canada, Switzerland, Bosnia, and Qatar. But those in India, they may. So yeah, one more, once you see the way, I want to host them. One, so call that day, Losiris, next round. Why won't call that day, next round? I want to call them on that day. Could, but I want to see the woman. So yeah, my equal athlete, that was 6 points. The basketball last man to play against South Korea. South Korea, by one more tunnel. As she said, to wallet or work, keep us South Korea, ni go in. O ti mu bo yo bo lowo e yen ko ta pe sinu le to e won ba won duro ti won do awon na play to won ni a lot of fans ni waju won to support won lori so iwon na won tu wa
0: Mexico abi
1: in Mexico won ti understand ibe yen and then ke won lo play qualifier kan awon lo host e won ti prepare
0: like awon host country yen gan won ta ton se
1: ni won o ta kini to
0: se awon na wa ni host se e le lo wa
1: won ti prepare mind awon se da da won to fun won ni moment so pe so far ton se na South Africa
0: yeah
1: the first match a le se kini won to je ko won le
0: pe support Nigerians
1: to support Nigerians.
0: I mean, Nigerians literally traveled over honestly there, bought their jerseys just to fight South Africa.
1: Most of Nigerians are living there too.
0: Yeah.
1: They bought the jerseys and they are showing that and they support Mexico.
0: The jerseys even look alike. If I, you know, because they add red to their own listing.
1: I want that word door.
0: I'm telling you, it literally look alike.
1: Sure enough.
0: Mexico is doing quite well. Doing quite well. Another host country that is doing quite well, but it's surprising to me, is USA. You know why I say surprising to me? Because yes, USA, you know they are the host. People when they leave for the year, they never know say they get team. You know, understand? They know say World Cup day. They expect people will come their country come play World Cup. They know say even they themselves they get country team we won't play. They know hear about them. USA now their first game we are 3-0 I be 3-1 they won't play. LA play Australia by
1: 2-0.
0: They are doing quite well.
1: On lottery 5-2. Uncle Tony. Only Freeman, only Mike Kenna, only Adams, only Robinson, only Balogun. Also, ne Pulisic. At least, our players only a non shade at that. Not wanting play. Though, and then, Mauricio Pochettino on the coach in Wongba. O she shall not talk to him, we. O she shall not pass in Jamari. O she shall not choose only a lot of experiences.
0: Yeah.
1: I leave the key. America cannot tell you what you do. Though, soccer, I'm not with football. Soccer.
0: Soccer.
1: And then, I want to take my message to play down. Lot of players not simply want to upgrade.
0: I don't come to a requirement, no more play for.
1: Though, tell them about one, they really play well.
0: Yeah,
1: I watched their match against Australia. One babble, dada. One person can alone play. One play. A lot, that Balogun guy, on my long move team, without this guy, Pulisic. Pulisic is injured. Could play. But Balogun, on low carry team is his shoulder.
0: Look up on Victor Balogun
1: Abidjan. Because Balogun example is Balogun. And then this guy, Pulisic, only injured one woman was in play. They really play well. Though, I'm not a daddy. Next, I'm going to Michelle. And then, their coach, Mauricio Pochettino, only utilize a lot resources there to me of him work and daddy, cool around.
0: Exactly.
1: But if you didn't load, man, you might possibly go to bring me food.
0: Exactly. Now, still yesterday on yesterday in Group C, Morocco doing quite well. I'm so jealous. Morocco doing well because you know they are like two African countries.
1: Morocco is Africa, Europe.
0: Well, they beat Scotland with a lone goal, and they're doing very well.
1: In AFCON,
0: yes,
1: a lot of speculations and which they sat their coach, one lot under 20 coach wa. Work on, let's work on, not have corner, under 20 coach ko wa kun lo si World Cup. Though team tiwa, they already there.
0: Yeah.
1: But inexperienced coach to take Morocco to World Cup. My SC ko won lo and they are performing very well.
0: They are doing so well.
1: Oh, no, I expect.
0: Ki loruko gbogbo 18 years old Baldi.
1: That midfield guy.
0: Yes. Oh my god.
1: Omo yen play bodada.
0: Omo yen play.
1: Omo yen gba bodada.
0: Yeah. Against Brazil, they were amazing. In fact, experience gone in Brazil lo ni game eh. Want to play with Scotland. Want to one normal. It's been a very, you know, easy one. Now they're on 4 points or so.
1: I yeah. only have a local player. That guy, but yeah, I only something like that. They're okay, 4 points.
0: Yes.
1: In Morocco, ni.
0: Morocco is doing very well. At least we know that Morocco.
1: Oh my God, in group stage. A lot of their players, they are very fantastic players.
0: They have
1: Akimi and this guy that has scored for them. Yeah, to score for now.
0: Morocco was supposed to come out. Sabari.
1: Thank you.
0: Yeah.
1: Sabari, they have Ibrahim Diaz.
0: They have
1: Akimi and they have Masarai from Manchester United. Yassin Bono. Everybody know Yassin Bono. Their goalkeeper. So they won't see that
0: again. They're actually doing well.
1: And they're performing very well under new coach.
0: That's a surprise.
1: Inexperienced coach to World Cup. To that one, so we are only she died up with as a man bachelor or coach to go in Bafcon, but because that is transition from one stage to another, once you understand tradition to unlo, to yeah, look at how she died in World Cup.
0: Exactly. Well, let's go to the matches.

0: And yes, let's go back to the FIFA World Cup games coming up today. We already had games that were played nearly as of today. Brazil and Haiti, 3-0. I'm happy for Brazil. Brazil is actually my fave to win this World Cup, and I don't know why. This is Brazil.
1: I
0: think the reason why I really like Brazil, apart from Vinicius Junior, because I'm a big fan of Vini. Makua has scored 2 goals.
1: Yes, now we have this guy that Mario Boss from Atlanta too. Anderson.
0: Yes, that's true. But Brazil is doing quite well. Also, I also have Endrick. I'm still going to talk about Endrick. Endrick was benched today, and Ryan was used instead. And I don't know why, because I feel like Endrick has shown that he's ready for the World Cup. And I wonder why Ancelotti benched him, you know. But Brazil has been doing quite well. Vergino has been consistent so far in the 2 games. So far, even in Real Madrid, Vergino, Omawa, awake. The next match, Koniwa, okay. You understand? But in this Brazil match, Brazil has been doing quite well. Now, they are 4 points also. They are the same 4 points with Morocco. They are probably on top because they have more goal difference, you know, than Morocco. But what do you think about the Brazil team?
1: They are playing well. Though, Neymar Junior is not there.
0: Yeah.
1: He ain't no bad any problem. But, over in George.
0: I'm happy they called him.
1: Everybody knows that. But Coco is jealous to honor him because of his colleagues, Lionel Messi and Cristiano Ronaldo.
0: Yeah.
1: We will not jag about Jake. We do. Lost the last World Cup. And that's why we'll have to play against IT. We won't know IT be 20-0. For them celebrating 3-0 against IT, it's a shame on their face.
0: Shebi in Spain not play because we came back. He was 0-0.
1: Everyone understand. Now
0: people could talk and say they intentionally did, you know, a more experienced team with a lesser team, so they would remove people from the team. But that is what the World Cup is about, because these small teams are the one now of setting the whole arrangement. So 3-0 against IT in this World Cup, can one celebrate it?
1: First match, one can one play.
0: 1-1 Morocco.
1: Then tonight they have more IT man now.
0: Normal 15-0.
1: But Nigeria could World Cup. When we play against IT, 1-3-0. Normal 3-0 first half, no. So we come second half. That's just that. Team you're not able, not team balance to bear.
0: Yeah.
1: We'll get to play against Morocco. You have been content, so you look by me for more lower. In less of they have Casemiro, they have Luka Paqueta, and Gunungama Gumares.
0: Yeah,
1: that's Casemiro. Only Marcus Leigh, only Gabriel. Of Arsenal.
0: Gabriel was very good. I'm not going to lie. I feel like I won't say it was outstanding, but the truth is Gabriel is a very good defender.
1: Sure.
0: And most of all the stuff were very exact. In fact, he had like all his dribbles were exact. He's one of the best players to stay at that defense. You understand? I don't know Brazil's problem. Maybe that midfield. Or is it, I mean, it's a more problem in Brazil. But all these big teams, they have potholes. Puerto Rico, we go one want in star, maybe two one.
1: They are parading stars.
0: He go for buy, go one.
1: They are parading stars. Okay, look, their midfield. Gumares, look at Paqueta and Casemiro.
0: Yeah.
1: Look, therefore, they are Rafinha, Kwan, and Vinicius Junior.
0: Rafinha has been very horrible. I'm not going to lie, in the 2 matches. And then this particular one even went out again with injury. We're not sure yet what the injury is about. But Rafinha has been surprisingly horrible in the 2 matches.
1: Imagine, they now build the team on Rafinha. That's how the team will end. Together, they have a lot of stars. And they are playing at their top level. Together, you cannot imagine Brazil not to be winning a game like against IT. At least they should have scored like 4 to 6 or 7 goals against IT. In less of players, they are parading in that team.
0: Though
1: there was some egos, but Baba know how to manage all those things.
0: That's absolutely
1: especially Vinicius Junior. Baba know how to manage that guy. And against Morocco, is the individual match, brilliance of Vinicius got that match for them.
0: Yes, Nani Shot was amazing in that match.
1: That's it.
0: So this invite here, I think I'll buy. We are injuring you, but you are deep. To buy a lot, buy. To want to buy build, a team.
1: Oh man, no problem.
0: Oh man, no problem.
1: To get, because I think only lose over what you want. You can do curious. I say, oh my, fair for any chance. At the war.
0: That is my next question. Why is Hendrick not not being given a chance? Will you pick Ryan over Hendrick?
1: Old depend our coach. Olo man can to fair. Lower what you do, which is options lower from Latilo. But one on Coloma play first match. You and the case, Oma, coach me, Oma play third match. Once in 4 points,
0: yeah.
1: Third match once Oma play, to your fiat, you are injured.
0: Yeah.
1: Oma include, to your one few co player to po. Time I play first match, won't play. You want to start this, go start the first match. That's team games for you.
0: Optional water options for Brazil. Optional water. Okay, let's go to Group D. Turkey and Paraguay. We went to a red card in that game. Paraguay won that match with a lone goal. I think Turkey is one of the teams that will literally leave this group stage very early. There are two matches they've lost.
1: They have gone already. Until low. Okay. Check Turkey. When they are playing qualifier, they are banging goals. 4 goals, 5 goals. I don't really understand Turkey in qualifier World Cup. Turkey now play against Australia. They did not even score a long goal. Australia defeated them 2-0. Turkey. And that goal was going straight shot. To man play in Real Madrid. Bolo Basi. And a lot of their players. Long play in Galatasaray, Vanabache. Only play, players to that. Turkey. Okay. In yellow. And this coach, he won't low. Omo Italoni coach won. Won't ask him, what did he say? Because he was saying, yeah, two of his strong, and one lowly understand. First match, lowly, yeah, 1-0. I will play against Paraguay. Paraguay scored 2 minutes. I will play. Though, they were unlucky. A lot of chances. To won't consider, to keep on more. What was my phone? I mean, I was fair for what Bueno. Also, your phone, your barred card. 45 minutes.
0: Yeah,
1: you have the opportunity. 10 against 11. I to play to score.
0: I actually think that people have forgotten that that rule exists.
1: That people will forget.
0: Now is a good example. Now that someone did it and they gave the person a red card immediately. Now they know that they don't go, they close their mouth, they talk again. Anything where you want to talk, open your mouth, talk him.
1: Don't let everybody hear
0: it. Let everybody hear it.
1: That's it.
0: If to say they talk him to his fellow team now, you're going to go there, big deal. But if they cover your mouth, follow another player but on that team, they talk on funny red card straight.
1: Christianity League Foundation, the UEFA Champions League against Benfica and Real Madrid.
0: And Vinicius
1: Junior, Real Madrid. To get American red card, you're supposed to build on that. Paraguay with that day, and you know, he score a long goal, they not score in this tournament. The next match now, tomorrow, no 20-0, but won't be
0: low.
1: I want to lose match, maybe. I want to play third match in it. And that goal out, Catalogu, I want to eat this, won't win, I can say. But it's so painful.
0: It's actually
1: for Turkey. What they are, qualifier of World Cup. They are better team. If you know what the match, you think that

0: they dominate the match. It's just that they were unlucky not to score a single goal in World Cup. And there are two matches in this 2026 World Cup. But next match, only around 27.
1: Well, in Group F, today we have Netherlands and Sweden by 6 p.m. And in Group E, we have Germany and Ivory Coast by 9 p.m. Netherlands, Sweden, how do you think that is going to be? Who do you think is going to get? This World Cup, I like him. You know, even if they show up. You think this scoreline like this, make it be the other way around. But Netherlands, Sweden, what do you think?
0: You know what? Alexander Isaac is there for this World Cup to show himself.
1: Mm. To show himself.
0: To repaint his name.
1: That's very important. I like that.
0: And your guys too. To show his potential.
1: Okay, I can show his potential since in Sweden. Yes.
0: And to show more to us now that I can do this thing.
1: Actually.
0: Because the expectations are that they want to hire another striker.
1: I even saw that. On to first a transfer college in Navarre. FP Jubilation was in there.
0: And Netherlands, they're not very good in their back. Oh, Dalei. And play against Japan. 2-2. And score. And you want to play against Sweden. They have Alexander Isak and Jokeres in their front. Anything can happen there. But they will ban goals. That's it.
1: Okay. And by 9 p.m., Germany in Ivory Coast. There we have Havertz. We have Amadialu. You can't be like Arsenal man in match. But, I mean, Germany in the first match, it was 7-1, although it was against Curaçao. Now, Ivory Coast is another team that another African team that I'm thinking should be performing very well. Mm. Now, these two teams is going to be very interesting today by 9 p.m. How do you think it's going to play out?
0: Number one, Dami, they are playing very well. Ivory Coast, too, they are not bad. But I'm talking about anyway, Dami, 1-7-1. Ivory Coast, no, match one. But, Tabawo, Ivory Coast, here. One in better team.
1: Hmm.
0: Mass forward, mass attack, mass defense.
1: They get compact.
0: But most importantly, so money than me. Always when you man was shaky sometimes. To feel you account of his score. When anybody can score than me with that. When Kwaka don't score them, any team feel score than me. The forward don't want any. They have Kayaba there. They have Jabba Musiala. But any Ivory Coast here, to my contains our players here. To get Ivory Coast values lean, they really try. But me, we are all possible, can walk or lose easily by. So this World Cup, a lot of surprises will come.
1: Yes, sir.
0: Surprises go down to my shelly. To get here, I want beat it in your bang window. Couldn't you walk up because she buy a ball? See, I'm surprised about one of my equal copy. Could do. But come on. Boya because I want Jezirai from Dami no. Only no one. Only my Jezirai. These are because too. They want their first match too. That is the morale booster for them to go for the next game.
1: Yeah.
0: Against Dami. And the new Dami, they know what Dami can do. I'm going to Dami Lishi. So I don't know how to prepare my demo. And the Africa, a lot of Africans, we are behind them. I feel like they can see that way. A lot of their players, no. I don't know, I'm playing Loki Okuni.
1: Makwaro. I'm behind them, you. I've got money. As an Arsenal fan.
0: You know what, Lehi, I because to Yama Diallo.
1: Because of mine. Yeah, where you go talk with that?
0: But, and number two, and an African boy, Timode, African blood, lower in the veins, I will support Ivy Coast. But though, Dami can defeat them.
1: Yeah.
0: Mokuni, Dami can defeat them, Mokuni, there. Easy life for
1: them.
0: They will play a normal game. We enjoy the game, honestly.
1: Okay, let's go to the match of today. In Group E, Ecuador and Curaçao is going to be an easy game. Yeah, we don't even know. It's like easy against easy. Ecuador. It's going to be by 1 a.m. and by 5 a.m. Tunisia and Japan. This is the time that Tunisia is going to go. In fact, Timoba will net your combine.
0: If you watch Japan and Netherlands, you understand that Japan, they are very good.
1: They know they play.
0: I went to Moto Kalua, they don't go.
1: And in Group H, Spain and Saudi Arabia by 5 p.m., Uruguay and Cape Verde by 11 p.m.

0: p.m. And in Group G, Belgium and Iran by 8 p.m. Let's talk about Spain and Saudi Arabia by 5 p.m. How do you think that's going to play out?
1: Spain, one should have the first match.
0: This is a time to showcase themselves and redeem themselves.
1: Sure. One should have the first match. And in your league, for you, for Saudi Arabia too. Because of their league. They are pumping money.
0: Yes, they are pumping money in the league.
1: And they have met a lot of players.
0: And
1: there.
0: Money na better morale.
1: Na better morale. But yeah, this reminds me, Spain, until game, we to win that. Until score, ni tournament.
0: Yeah.
1: Last game, we won't play against Iraq or Iran. On score 1-1-1-1. Now, Lord, why do you have the problem to money? Either should I use Ferran Torres, Daniel Mo, or I should use Lamine Yamal or another player. Me if you don't want a problem, or why you want a problem? So yeah, only lastly they keep one no match here, only by very dim image one. So yeah, play 0-0 against Kvart is it go to them?
0: Yeah.
1: And most of the players they say that they are crying. So this second match now, we can't just rule out Saudi Arabia.
0: Yeah.
1: The last World Cup, they defeated Argentina in their first game. Though one said about one Argentina. They too, they have a lot of players. They are not seeing Shida.
0: Yeah.
1: So I mean, though Spain lead now, but not like they've not defeated Saudi. They beat them like 5-0. No. You're the celebrity. Spain, Oman, Saudi Arabia.
0: Okay, now let's go to the next one, Uruguay and Cape Verde. Now, I am really, really interested in Cape Verde, but we don't know if it's going to be the last game for them to win or anything. But I actually think them getting a draw with Spain was a better boost for them. Now, they have more confidence.
1: Sure.
0: You know, the goalkeeper, can he play game with Spain gun, was doing, playing. Now, you do more. He finished that particular game with a clean sheet. This particular one, it will be a better one, in my own opinion. But against Uruguay, I don't know. What do you think?
1: Taba sọ pé torí pé báyìí ilé yẹn ṣe máa mú ẹran ìṣinjẹ, ẹran ń dàbí ẹran. 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
0: Yeah.
1: To pe awon ti gba 0-0 pelu Spain sin. Pa ma lo na Uruguay. O le ma sise be fun won. But won da leyin, Uruguay ni won da leyin. Iwaju to ba fast ju lo ma determine to pe iwaju won sharp daada.
0: Yeah.
1: Bi Uruguay. Iwaju won sharp daada. A lot of Uruguay nda babo won awon na mo ball gba Uruguay.
0: Yeah.
1: But mo ko ye ki Uruguay either win or draw for Uruguay.
0: Okay, and the last one today, Belgium and Iran by 8 p.m. Who do you think should win that one?
1: Oh, yeah, keep Belgium at what to lean on Iran. There's a problem for them.
0: Sharp, actually, if they don't win that one. But yes, before we go, because we have a few minutes left.

0: ẹ̀yin olólùfẹ́ EPL. The 2026-2027 fixtures are literally out already, and we're just going to talk about the first one, the newcomer Coventry. They don't set trap for them like this.
1: No, it's not a trap now.
0: I know, right? But their first match is literally going to be against Arsenal, who are the title holders. And let's talk about it. Do you think they will shock Arsenal, or do you think Arsenal would continue? No, start up with also the clean sheet they started with in the last season.
1: Frank Lampard, what you play, what you coach in the Chelsea, like what you said, Leverton, or understand appeal. And then, on lot to convert you to Walile. I can convert you to play against Arsenal. Oh my god, I can't do that for one. I'm going to play in the league. To ba lose match, I'm going to love PPA more. Ninu EPL. But to buy my way easy in Bugbo, or to buy bad but you call Pad just night, or Dafun, just for him to prepare more.
0: So they use this one to test the ability.
1: To test the ability of the players and that coach also. Maybe they will reinforce the team or not. But it's good for him to force his first game against Arsenal. He will test his abilities and the players too. Because there are some players, they can only play in second division, they can't play in the league.
0: Yeah.
1: They can only play in championship.
0: Yeah.
1: Can't play in, there's a championship and league. There's a set of players that can excel in these two competitions. There's some players, you take them, there's some coaches too.
0: Yeah.
1: Talking about coaching more on the Shirada. It's not for you to start them and employ another coach that knows how to play the league. That's it. For Frank Lampard, I really give it to that man. But that man still is still struggling that I can do this thing. Oti wari, oti padawa, only shidada, ni time to why.
0: Okay, but on paper, do you think if Arsenal and Coventry play, do you think Arsenal would win or Coventry would win? You don't know yet.
1: Arsenal.
0: Now, I wish I want you to be that. That right answer.

0: All right. Thank you very much for tuning in and listening to Wales Weekend Total Sport. It's at this point that we're going to see our buys. How do you see our buys?
1: Hey, look for Kagamo Magwe. I'll take you in the Bellos and then I'll go and see where. That's a quiet down when you want to join Monday. Idowu, Olabo, look at him. I do Bobo, Odabo.
0: All right, my name is Lizette Femoleade, your one and only sport baby. Enjoy the rest of the day. Bye for now.

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0: Good afternoon, dear listeners. This is your favorite program, Home Front, and I am your host, Reverend Omobolanle Anyofeoluwa Alabi, a retired journalist, a veteran journalist, a mother, a grandmother, a gospel minister, and so many, many other things. Yes, I've got a lot of things in my bag. And we normally talk about things that affect the home on home front, our businesses, our relationships, economy, how it affects us, so many things going on, our private lives, our relationship with God, so many, many, many things we have spoken about. And as usual, I have with me on the program this afternoon, Miss Clara, Sissy Clara.
1: I know a lot of people don't even know that. Sissy Clara. They've not heard of Sissy Clara before. The village headmaster.
0: I think the Gen Z's definitely will not know.
1: They have no idea.
0: Millennials and baby boomers will know. I mean, yes, millennials are those born between when? I don't even know.
1: 80s.
0: Those born in the 80s. And baby boomers are those born in the 50s and 60s. Mm. Yes. So I'm a baby boomer. Hello.
1: People.
0: How am I ancient? Okay, before we prattle on, today we'll be talking about a serious issue. You know, a lot of people are losing loved ones all over the world, not even Nigeria. You suddenly find out, you open the pages, you open the internet, the Facebook and all, and you find out, oh, this person, what happened? Or someone sends a message and it's like, oh, this, I'm like, what is going on? And we'll be talking about this, how people cope, particularly with the illness, not loss this time around. We'll talk about that later. But today, we're going to be talking about how people cope with the illness of a loved one, particularly those who are terminal. Mm. Now, let's just do a preamble before Sissy Clara and I discuss. Now, coping with the illness of a loved one requires balancing active support for them with intentional care for yourself. Managing this journey effectively involves prioritizing physical and emotional health, creating support networks, and fostering open communication. Number one, prioritize your own well-being. I will emphasize this because it happened to us personally. We'll talk about that later. When my husband had to take care of his dad at the hospital, then eventually he passed on. He didn't have a terminal illness. I guess he was old. He was 89. Anyway, you cannot effectively support others if your own physical and mental reserves are depleted. One, accept help. People often ask, what can I do to help? Delegate specific manageable tasks like picking up groceries, walking a pet, or handling administrative errands. Maintain respite. Schedule time away from clinical environment and caregiving duties. Think about yourself. That's what it's saying. Whether it is a 30-minute walk in the neighborhood, or you go to the stadium, reading a book, or having tea or water drinks with friends, stepping away helps maintain your sense of self. Also, utilizing resources. If you are feeling overwhelmed, use professional mental health resources or read guides from trusted institutions to manage the psychological toll. Well, before we discuss, I read further. Let's just discuss this. I mean, taking care of yourself when you are taking care of us. Yes. I spoke about my husband. His dad was at the UCH then. I mean, he had, I guess, aging illnesses, not one thing in particular. So he was taking care of his other siblings are in Lagos, the one is abroad. And he will go from morning till night. His mom was there. One day he said when he got there, he didn't see his mom. Later on they told him that mom was taking care of dad. Next thing they saw him on the floor.
1: Because she was not young as well.
0: She was on the floor. So they took her to the side ward. That was where he met her. It was like, mommy. So I was like, yes, it was so frail. So he was like, good Lord. Okay, take care of yourself. You don't have to be in the hospital every day, blah, blah, blah. Anyway, so he himself will go. They will write prescription this minute. He will run to the pharmaceuticals across. Is that close? You still walk. Anyway, and he will walk. If it's me, I probably would have taken the car. I can't kill myself. But my husband, he will walk. he'll get down, he'll come back, he'll buy this next thing. It's like, oh, gloves. He'll go. It was so, so much. The day that Daddy passed, he came home at 9 p.m. I will never forget. From UC, got home at 9. He was just sitting down there tired. Daddy had just done a surgical procedure, you know. And he came back tired. I was like, ah, what's up? Next thing, his phone rang. I was like, who is this? Oh, doctor, so. Ah, good evening, sir. Oh, you know the way doctors are. He's like, oh, we're sorry. We just lost Daddy. Come and see the way. I'm sure the first one was out of weariness. It's like, all I have done, oh, just the like
1: sacrifice.
0: That. The sacrifice. Even though, yes, it's a love sacrifice. Is that what you call it? A love sacrifice. It was too much for him. He wept. I felt so, I couldn't even weep. I was just comforting him. It's okay. He was old. He was ill and said all the stress that he just came back now. Since morning. So, I mean, but we have to take care of ourselves. Once he's in the hospital, if he's in the hospital, whoever the patient is, you hand it over to the nurses. You can't do, you can't kill yourself.
1: Everything. I remember when my mom was sick. The BP was high, it was alarming, and then she had to stay at the hospital. And, you know, I had work the next morning, but I still had to be at the hospital with her. So I stayed with her that night. And there is no way you sleep in the hospital and you're comfortable. Mm. In fact, most people can't stay outside their homes and be comfortable overnight.
0: So talk less.
1: Now you're in the hospital.
0: We have to sleep on the floor.
1: So I was there all night, and then I had to be at work at 6:30 the next morning.
0: Wow.
1: So I went to work, got back, I went home, got something for her, went back to the hospital. And later that evening, someone came to visit and said,
0: You can't do this. No.
1: They have nurses. Yes, you love her. She's your mom.
0: And all they're well, and all that. Nurses can't do everything, but still there. If you need to break, you cannot, sorry to butt in, you cannot go and be lying down on the floor in the hospital.
1: They won't let you. You have visiting hours. You visit. You can stay
0: in
1: where
0: the waiting room.
1: Yes, at the waiting room, and that's it.
0: That's it.
1: But you can't stay there in the hospital because
0: or sleep on the hospital bed. No.
1: One thing that we don't understand is because we are trying to be caring, we're trying to show that we love this person.
0: Mm.
1: We jeopardize our own health.
0: Yes.
1: You cannot be in the hospital and not pick something up.
0: Exactly.
1: You cannot be sleeping on the floor and not pick something up.
0: Yes, they sanitize it, they wipe it, but it's a hospital for crying out loud.
1: Diseases are flying everywhere. Viruses are going on.
0: Have you heard about people who go to the hospital and come out with something, another disease?
1: Mm-hmm.
0: You know, it happens. So if we don't take care of ourselves, if we are not intentional about taking care of ourselves, we just let go. Like I keep saying, okay, you're abroad. The most, I know sometimes we see things that they don't see because they are busy. You know, they are busy, they are worked out and I mean stressed out and all. But it's still there. You cannot do that. You cannot stay.
1: You know, it's important. You know, when people say, I'll use a woman as an example.
0: Mm.
1: A woman juggles a whole lot of things. You're a mother, you're a mini daddy sometimes. You're a teacher, you cook, you're the first aid personnel, you're the counselor, you're making sure there's no fight, you're the referee and all that and all that. The same thing applies to when you're taking care of someone who's sick. You have to prioritize.
0: Yes.
1: Okay, even if it means to make a timetable. I'm going to be at the hospital from this time to this time. Mm. I'm going to be home to rest from this time to this time.
0: Yes.
1: I'm just going to take out time. Even if it means watching a movie, just let your mind go off all of the stress, you know, that involves being sick and taking care of sick people and being around sick people.
0: I know some hospitals have mosques and churches and chapels.
1: Mm, yes.
0: So you can actually go and pray, relax there. And all that, but at the same time, you need to take care of your life because you are spending money.
1: Mm-hmm.
0: Even if you have, is it NHS they call it here?
1: Yes.
0: And even if you have that's okay. At least three quarters.
1: We have the one for the federal government. We have one for the state government.
0: Please, we'll talk about it later because me, I don't have either, and I am a senior citizen. I need to have it. You know, where were we? I cracked the joke, you know. You have to make sure the money you are spending, you are either, even if you are self-employed, You are losing when we work hours.
1: True.
0: You are losing. There's so much. Okay, they can call you. She needs this sort of medicine which she's run out. Even though Nigeria was not like this before, you know. All the hospitals had their pharmaceutical departments.
1: Yes, you just and they down had drugs. Everything.
0: Even it will not go through you. The nurses will write it if they've given the patients the drugs they have to give at that point in time. So in case the other person coming in, the doctor and the nurses, that's why they are case notes.
1: They write put it down. It. In
0: so
1: case
0: when
1: notes.
0: The person comes, oh okay, the nurse so said she's giving him this and that drug, you know. So even if it runs out, they just make the request to the pharmacy. And when you are leaving, you pay all your bill. If you don't pay, yeah, then you are there permanently.
1: Some hospitals still run that way.
0: Private
1: hospitals still run that way. But there are some hospitals where they will make sure when they are discharging the patient, they are admitting the person with the caregiver.
0: Exactly, you know.
1: Some hospitals make sure they do that. And let me not mention hospitals in town. They will come for me. But the thing is,
0: Where are they admitting the caregiver?
1: Because you break down.
0: Oh, okay.
1: You're running from here to here. And
0: not checking your BP or your sugar level.
1: You know, you've not eaten. You're not eating well. Out. You're stressed emotionally and physically. You're stressed out. Now, that is for people who have their loved ones in the hospital.
0: That's right.
1: What about people whose illness has gotten to a level where they can't terminal. Do anything anymore and then they bring them home.
0: Mm-hmm. We'll go to that one. Let's just round up this before we
1: divert.
0: Because I also went through that personally. I went through that. So I can give you first hand
1: information
0: on that.
1: So when you're in the hospital, this is not so nice, but it happens.
0: Mm.
1: People who are in the hospital, they tend to give little arms here and there to nurses.
0: Okay.
1: So they pay special attention
0: to their patient.
1: Their person, you know. So that way, if you're not going to even be around for the next 3-4 hours, you know that your person is taking care of.
0: I thought you were going to say 3-4 days.
1: No. Okay. You can't just disappear for days.
0: No, you can't.
1: The thing is, especially here in Nigeria, families are structured in a funny way where they look at the person who is less busy or who is available. Right,
0: so you kind of do it. You pass the baton.
1: They just
0: kind of. Okay, it's your turn.
1: They send money to you and they don't show.
0: That's another matter. We've had issues of people sending money to, okay, I'm abroad. Please, auntie so, please be checking mommy. And aunties visit every minute. Want to swap pay? They want another 50,000. Meanwhile, it's a lie. Or they have said that the drug is 100,000.
1: The doctor said we need to call a specialist to check on mommy's leg and mommy's ear.
0: Sending money.
1: And we're paying, and they're just sending money and sending money.
0: So after a while, because I'm talking about this, you know, the person, the mama that happened, it happened to you in our church, that her kids were abroad. And suddenly, another relation now called and, no, the hospital is not asking for this and that, and it became an issue. The mama finally passed, eventually passed, you know, and it was an issue. She became like, belligerent.
1: Mm.
0: But you mishandled the money, you appropriated money. Why are you angry? You should be sorry, you know. I mean, it's a whole load of...
1: It happens that way too. We also have situations where we have people who take turns taking care of, especially when it's an aged parent.
0: Don't go to the home 1 year too.
1: No. That's even another one entirely. Yes,
0: okay.
1: The ones that live in your homes, you know, we take turns. So, mommy is with me for 6 months.
0: No. Don't talk about that yet. That's what I'm saying. Let's round up the hospital.
1: Hospital. Okay. Yes. Yeah. We're still talking about the hospital. True. Mm-hmm. So, for those in the hospital, you visit today, you can even have a roster where mommy has five children.
0: Exactly.
1: So,
0: the one that is excused is the one abroad.
1: Abroad, yes.
0: If you are not abroad, living in Ibadan, and you are living in Nigeria,
1: southwest. You are in Lagos, like 3-4 hours away.
0: Lagos, Oshogbo, Ogbomoso.
1: Take the weekend shift.
0: Exactly. Come.
1: So you come, you spend a day or two, you go back to your base.
0: That's right.
1: And so everybody takes turn taking care of the parents.
0: Listen, yeah.
1: But sometimes you will hear, she is her favorite, so she should take care of her.
0: She went to the best schools, so she should take care.
1: I've had I've heard a sibling, you know, the mom had an accident. She was in the hospital. Mm-hmm. And then there were three of them in Ibadan at that time.
0: Mm-hmm.
1: And, you know, the youngest one, they called the youngest one and she got to the hospital. And then she called her elder siblings and said, mommy's at the hospital, blah, blah, blah, blah, blah. And one of them said, well, you are there anyway. After all, you are a favorite. So take care of your mother. And when I heard, I'm like,
0: that's so
1: really
0: bad.
1: She gave birth to you. She trained you just the way she trained every other person. So what do you mean? She's your mother. Take care of her. You know, so we have situations like that when siblings will just abandon, you know, the parent or the relative to just one person. And when that happens, it's difficult to take care of your health.
0: Of course.
1: As the one who's been the caregiver.
0: Not only your health, you also have your family. Exactly. Your children, your husband.
1: The lady I'm talking about had a 3-month-old baby at the time.
0: Can you imagine?
1: And she was working in the bank. Wow. So imagine having to juggle family, work, and hospital at the same time. It was really stressful. Load. You know? So, you know, when things like that happen, even if people are bringing in the money, what about your physical health?
0: That's
1: what
0: right.
1: about your mental health? Yeah. Okay, you might not worry about the bills anymore, but then you're still putting yourself into it.
0: Yes, that's what. Then also, like, okay, my mother-in-law, she's 92, had a stroke. So my husband is 70, is number 2.
1: Mm.
0: And we are the only ones living in Ibadan. There are 3 are in Lagos, 1 is abroad. And I had to tell my husband, no, this time around, it's not like that this time. This time around, you tell them, on Monday, that they won't come, you know, enter train, you can return to Lagos. It's true. And they've been doing it.
1: You come in the evening and leave in the morning.
0: If you like, or you come in the morning, leave in the evening, you know. And all that, because she's home now.
1: Mm.
0: And all that. Initially, I said, no, I'm not leaving them. Because I'm the one that lives with you. I take the brunt. When you are stressed, then the whole load. I feel it. Everything lands on me. You get irritable. I'm like, oh, leave me alone. And no, I'm not doing it this time. Me too. I'm almost, in a couple of years, by God's grace, I'll be 70 or so. So you can't do that to me. No more. You know?
1: It's important that everybody, you just spread the stress.
0: Yes. And then when you
1: let's all participate in it.
0: Exactly. When you're many. Exactly. The one abroad can send more money than those in Nigeria.
1: Well, if you don't have, go and borrow.
0: You should be, just change it to Naira and send it. I mean,
1: the beautiful thing is, when you send it, it's little in your eyes, it's big in our eyes.
0: Exactly. So. And I will say that about him. He will keep calling me, but thank you so much. Thank you so much for taking care of mommy. He does that, you know. And occasionally he will be like, okay, I'll send you something also to take care of yourself. I'm like, oh, okay, thank you. Anyhow, we're going on a short break now. We'll be right back.

0: This is Wells Radio 89.3 FM, your preferred wholesome radio. And we are on home front. We are discussing the issue of coping with illness as it affects also the first respondents, the people who take care. Well, now we've been talking about having your loved ones in the hospital and running around and all that. But now we want to focus on when you have your loved one at home, particularly when they've said there's nothing we can do in the hospital. It's terminal. Let's go and prepare, put our house in order or his house in order. Go and write your will and all that story is heart-rending, but it happens. And also situations when the terminal thing also involves a younger one. I mean, God forbid, but life happens.
1: Yeah.
0: So how do we cope? I will use my late mom's as an experience. She was diagnosed in 2016. She found out she was 80. How old was my mom? She was 84, going to 85. So something grew out of her hand and was unusual. So before that, I'm jumping the gun. She felt a bad, she had a tummy ache that wouldn't go. It wasn't really tummy ache, but it was there. So she went and did an ultrasound. Her doctor told her to do it and he found, something inside a growth and he queried it and said she should go and see her doctor. And well, her son is also a doctor in the U.S. So she sent it. She called and was like, send it to me. So we helped her do all the photo. What do you call it now? Capturing, screenshotting.
1: Screenshot. And all that. Pictures.
0: So we sent. And immediately he was like, Mom, come over. We're like, come over. Okay. She now went. And you know the way those people are. On the plane, she collapsed. We didn't know. Because she was all over the place before. She decided, yes, before the treatment, before she even decided she was going to do the ultrasound. Anyway, she collapsed and she just insisted that she was not, I mean, they brought an ambulance because she had to stop in Atlanta. I hope I'm not speaking over anybody. She had to stop. Her destination was Dallas in Texas.
1: Yeah.
0: But the plane will first land in Atlanta and where Delta, then you catch another flight. And the ambulance, because they had radioed the airport already that we have a patient.
1: Yeah.
0: The ambulance had come and blah, blah, blah, like my sister, my immediate elder sister was with her. It's like, Mommy, you're here now, please enter, banking will wait, blah, or you. She refused. They told her to sign the form. Yes, because she had come around. They said she had to sign the form that we brought the ambulance.
1: Yeah, you said, without.
0: you said you didn't want that, you have to go straight to see your son. Anyway, she signed that and they got there. By that time, the ambulance came also to the airport in Dallas and they took us straight to the hospital. I just pray that Nigeria will reach that point. We will reach it.
1: When we take patient care serious.
0: Not only that, when we all have a renewal of mind in Nigeria, every Nigerian government, teacher, child, son, a baby, all of us, pastor, imam, everybody, mother, father, grandfather, great-grandfather, ancestors, descendants, we must all have a renewal of mind, a new mindset. Anyway. You didn't say preacher. So, you know, after they now took her straight and first gave her pint and pint of blood. It was like, anyway, to cut the long story short, she went to see, they did the biopsy. By that time, the growth had come out of her hand. They did the biopsy. It was like, this is in stage 4, something, a lot of whatever. They now said it's stage 4 cancer. Of the somewhere in the stomach, what is it called now? We have ovaries,
1: we have
0: cervix. I don't know, one of those things, yeah. But it had spread. It had spread. That's why I always say, breaking transmission. Everybody, young or old, go for medical checkup every year.
1: It's very important.
0: It is very important every year.
1: Very important.
0: So then after all the, I can't tell you, even with all their, people think they pick up money on the road in America or
1: England. They work for it.
0: They work for it and they jack busy on it because despite his medical insurance, he still had to pay, being a doctor, pay loads and loads for everything they won't go into that. So at the end of it, so, was like, doctor, come, mommy, come, then sister, all of them sat down. Like, well, I'm sorry, you have maximum 3 months to leave. I'm like, how can anybody, my brother was like, that is how it is. What did you want them to say? to be fooling her.
1: They don't sugarcoat anything.
0: They don't know anything, you know. And I was like, they told her that. Yes, because she didn't have any will, obviously, at home. So I told her to go back home, or but did she want to stay in Nigeria? I was like, no, my home is Nigeria. Go and put your house in order. This was 2016, October. She came back home. So it was like, around that time, our general overseer was around. So, and my mom loved him. So we told him, and he graciously agreed. He came and prayed for her. We told him the circumstances, just to put her heart at rest. That is a, death is a price everyone has to pay. Blah, blah, blah. But that she, everything will be fine. And she was encouraged. Anyway, there are 3 months, whatever. What do you call it now?
1: Overlapsed.
0: lapsed. That was in October. Please let me do the math. October,
1: November, December, January.
0: So it lapsed in January. Yeah, yeah, she was still alive and she was still there. But by that time, she had a nurse. She had nurses who were doing shifts. They would come on, would come every other day, and that was there. She had a nanny and all. And I am living in Ibadan, so I would come like every 2 days and play with her and all that, talk with her on the phone. But it now got to a point she couldn't talk anymore. She couldn't talk anymore. Then her appetite was, practically looking at someone leaving. Like every day you come is like, finally, then the fact that they had to be bathing on the bed and all that in the process, because of her age, they said osteoporosis, that your bone becomes brittle. Mm. You know, she wasn't walking around.
1: Yeah.
0: It broke without nobody dropped any, it just broke. So with her being on the bed, they had to put the leg in a cast. Everything was done in her bed, in the, her bedroom. And I was just like, Jesus, almost like praying, Lord, can you just take her away? Because she was like, to me, it felt she was in limbo. Neither here nor, because she wasn't talking. Occasionally she would sigh, but she didn't open her eyes. So we now did a video call to show my brother. I mean, they were giving her drips because she won't open her mouth. They would try and put cotton board and try and get inside her mouth to swab around so that she won't have mouth cells. Anyway, so we one of these days we showed her and it was like her. He burst into tears. He said, no, my mom is gone. Remove the drip. Remove the drip. But she still has pulse. He said, yes, but we should go and call her doctors for so that it won't be like... We called the doctor too. So the doctor too was like, maybe we should lessen it. If she's taking 3 bags, maybe... And he too now said his father was a doctor that... He told them, he was even talking, like, stop giving me drip. I don't need it anymore. Stop, you're prolonging it, you know.
1: Yeah. And, it's painful.
0: 10 days, he didn't take it. He left after 10 days. So, but it was like, we couldn't really, like, oh, you're over there, you can't tell us
1: what to do.
0: That, yeah, I know you're a doctor of so many million years. So, anyway, the long and short of, my husband and I, they called us, the nurse and the lady staying with them, that's her morphine. That's the pain thing. She wasn't talking, but we still had to take care because the pain would still be there.
1: Be there.
0: I had finished. So my husband had to go. On his way, I got a call like, mommy has gone. I said, gone to where? Anyway, I had to call him like, no, be going, come back home. And we got there. There she was on the bed. My sister was in my aunt. So taking care of a loved one is something you need to plan. I know also, but we are talking about this, Clara. How many people can afford to pay nurses around the clock?
1: I had a neighbor at a time where, you know, she moved into the building and 3-4 months later, they moved her mom in. Now, this woman has gone back to being a baby.
0: That's the, what do you call it now?
1: Senile. She does not understand anything. She comes out of the house naked.
0: Oh, that's dementia
1: she
0: also.
1: She looks at you, she doesn't know who you are. And all
0: they
1: that.
0: Do forget.
1: So they forget. So the lady's brother came to live with them. You know, and she's always traveling for work. So the younger brother was always there. Now, the boy will wake up in the morning, get her ready, feed her, and then it will go to work. And won't come back till...
0: So he would lock her in the house? So
1: he doesn't lock her in.
0: Ah.
1: So she will come out. And that area was a bit quiet. So she will come out and stay outside the door of her apartment and stay there for a while. And when she doesn't see anybody, she'll walk out the gates.
0: Oh, Lord.
1: So the first time... Well, we don't know if it's the first time anyway, but the first time we saw her, you know, she was going out the gates... another neighbor was driving in and he was like, wait, is that not?
0: So.
1: So he parked, went to her. Mama, where are you going to? She said she's looking for her son. So they brought her back in, called the lady. The lady called the boy and the boy had to come back home. Oh. And that happened for another, you know, a month or so, thereabouts. And the boy had to stop working after a while because you can't, everybody goes to work.
0: Yes.
1: She's the only one in the compound. So somebody has to be there with her. Now, these are people who cannot afford to have a nurse come stay. So,
0: but the boy couldn't afford a nanny.
1: They couldn't afford anyone to stay, but the boy had to now stay. And then after a week of that, she couldn't walk anymore. She couldn't talk. She was just like, you know, your mom's issue. She was just there, but she was alive.
0: But she could sit up. My mom was like in a coma on
1: the bed. She was just lying down there. So they said, they didn't involve doctors. They said, well, she's gone, but, probably when she was young, they did something
0: that's
1: still keeping her, that's tying her back.
0: So they need to break it. I'm not thumbing my nose at that, but at the same time, they should have involved a doctor.
1: You know, so I think she was still alive for another 1 week before she finally died, you know. And that's for people who loved her enough
0: to
1: keep her in an environment where she'll be safe.
0: Yes.
1: Imagine being in an environment where it's not safe. Where she was living was a very open public place.
0: So she would just
1: Left her there,
0: she would have just
1: wandered away.
0: Do you know there have been cases where people who suffered from dementia, they just walk and walk and walk and they leave the community where they're living. By the time they arrive in the they look disheveled, all hair tangled, gel. So I begin, the people would not be, which? I've seen when video on the internet, where they were shouting at, she said, which, and they were beating her with sticks and stones. It's like, Ibolo Timbo, where are you coming from? Are you a witch? She too,
1: and
0: like,
1: and she couldn't even like,
0: so just like, so you could see the look on her face, very scared. I'm like, oh gosh, I just hope they didn't kill this old woman. I mean, even, I'm not saying she wasn't a witch or whatever, but for me, to me, it was like, this must be a case of dementia. She walked out of her community and walked to a place where she wasn't known. She didn't know what they were asking her questions.
1: She
0: was
1: like, she won't be able to find her way.
0: They were saying, she was saying, she has killed her child. You know, it was so nasty. So some of these things we need to, sensitize our people also. Some people don't know that they're old. Old people. Even some have called their mothers and grandmothers witches because of dementia.
1: Because they didn't understand what was happening.
0: What was happening. Because now, you tell them something like this, they will still ask you the same thing. They are like, what was the matter? Anyone that's not empathetic would not. They'll just conclude that but you know the way the devil also works. They're working out. They have told you now. They told you that she's the bane of your problem. And it's also a form of illiteracy. You know, I mean, how on earth overnight will somebody now decide to... I'm not saying there are no witches or wizards, no. I mean, that's a different case totally. But we have to learn, when we have older ones, you know, going through this, that's why also we cannot push hospitals aside.
1: Out of it. Because sometimes it's even difficult to diagnose.
0: Yeah, exactly. You know, there are, at the UCH, they have a geriatric unit for over 60s.
1: Yes.
0: So... they don't charge that much, so it's not like the emergency that you have to queue. You just register, so you can take your elderly relations there, register,
1: and they take care of them.
0: I mean, so if there are any issues, you come and talk to.
1: Now, dementia is one aspect.
0: Okay.
1: Another aspect that actually drains the family, you know, emotionally and physically, is stroke.
0: Oh yes, you know I was just saying that my mother-in-law just had that.
1: That's another issue, and you know having to carry another human being to do things around, it tells on you.
0: Oh, that's even if the person is still mobile. These are some are like bedridden. Some cases of stroke, and there's paralysis when one side of the body is paralyzed. Some cannot speak. They can open their eyes. Some can still talk. I mean, some can walk, but they cannot talk. Some are partially paralyzed one side of their body and they cannot talk. The only thing is maybe you put them on a wheelchair, wheel them out, and I mean, if they depending on which side is paralyzed,
1: they
0: begin to write. Even the writing is not like super, but You know, it's all a process where you cannot, because these are cases where hospitals have said, go and manage your relation. Go and manage it at home. And occasionally, maybe initially once a week, bring her or him, and twice a month, once a month. And from there, they are like, okay, you know the drugs she takes, you know the signs, if there's anything. So there you are left with the person and your prayers and your faith in God.
1: Automatically, you become a medical personnel.
0: Yeah.
1: Because now you need to learn certain things,
0: thank God,
1: an advanced first aid, you know, a method of taking care of people. You have to learn certain things. Okay, you
0: have to take the BP, measure the sugar level.
1: Mm-hmm. BP, and you know,
0: temperature.
1: If mm-hmm. the person is getting cold, how to manage their living space and all that. Even just managing that might seem, you know, easy, but what about the weight of, you know, moving around?
0: Mm-hmm.
1: So many people cannot afford to get wheelchairs.
0: Yes.
1: So many people cannot afford to.
0: So you have to lift them up and put them in a chair or another or something.
1: By yourself, you know.
0: So that is why, you know, the whole world has like evolved into something else. In those days, your elderly ones are in the village.
1: Yes.
0: It doesn't matter if they don't even have their own flesh and blood there. They have their communities that they've been coming, going to the farm together, selling
1: kola
0: nut together. So it's a check on them. So it's the community takes, they can take care of one another. And they know all these things. I don't know what happened. All the herbs they used to use, they know what to rub. As stroke just started. But they kind of knew how to do it.
1: How to manage it.
0: Then also there were things they could not manage either. And they too also, things that could easily have been resolved, they will say it's a spiritual attack. There is the woman down the road, you know, and then behind somewhere that
1: she looked at me funny when she was passing to the stream this morning.
0: You know, so but everything has its pros and cons. But I also like the idea that Nigerians now know that they can use carers and all that. Before, it was so stressful. You hear about people losing their jobs, even abroad, where they can take them to, old people's home.
1: They have homes for old people.
0: And then there's another one they call now, the final station or something for people like my mom.
1: You know,
0: and die in peace.
1: Yes, I call them organizations now, even here in Ibadan, where they have daycare for the elderly.
0: Oh, really? They have that now?
1: So, they go there, you can drop them during the day, go to work, mm-hmm. and then come pick them in the evening, mm-hmm. like you're dropping your baby.
0: But these ones are, all of them, they have their apartments, they are given, depending on the level of illness.
1: Mm.
0: They have different apartments for different people. Lana, like I said, the last home for those on their way to meet their maker, you know, that there's no hope anymore. They have that. But now I do not know about how they... I know some... I mean, there are medical insurances for older people like that. I don't know how... Because, medical matters, particularly in the U.S., is very expensive.
1: Very.
0: But they have it there. Then for me, sometimes some of these older people don't have to be in a home. But because children are selfish... So if we imbibe this culture in Nigeria, I'm sure half of our parents will be, not me or me, nobody will put
1: early.
0: Me, nobody will put me in old people's home. I am very, very young, by God's grace.
1: I was actually discussing that with someone, and she's in Canada, and she said she feels bad. She went to see, she has this friend.
0: Okay.
1: So she went to see her friend. And, you know, they were talking about a member of the church who the children put in a home.
0: Mm-hmm.
1: And they've not seen her in a while. And, you know, she was just saying that it's so sad. She spent all of her life taking care of her children. Wow. And now none of them would even say, come stay with me. She's not healed. There's nothing wrong with her. She's just old.
0: Mm-hmm.
1: You know? And they're like, they're busy. Everybody's busy. And she was just telling the lady that, well, back home, you don't do that. If, as long as the person is not sick, the person is healthy, leave me in my house. You're busy, be busy with your life. Just leave me in my house. And I will take care of myself. The worst you can do is get me a nanny. You know, someone who would run errands, cook, you know, I need somebody to talk to, a companion of sorts.
0: All right.
1: Just that, and that works.
0: Mm.
1: But because of the way that our culture is, we can't do that.
0: Yes, yes.
1: But their culture is different. Mm. They don't value the elderly.
0: They do, but for them it's also like their culture and the way they are brought up is different from ours.
1: Well,
0: you know?
1: We're taught to honor our old.
0: No, not that they're
1: elder.
0: Not that, not even old. Someone is 2 years older than you. If you don't begin to say sister, somebody, or brother, somebody. That is our culture. They are not like that. But they are also respectful. Just like you have people who are disrespectful in yeah. Nigeria. They have it over there also. In America, in particular,
1: they go, ma'am.
0: Even their policemen say, ma'am, could you get out of your car, please? Ma'am, could I help you? You know?
1: Nigerian police is not mamming anything.
0: No. I'm just letting you know that they can be that and they can be the exact opposite. Then they are taught. I mean, at the age of 16, okay, this person is not good in high school anymore. I'm going to start to work. They begin to ask for, okay, the child is working. So you have to put money towards it. It doesn't happen here in Nigeria.
1: It doesn't happen. So they have a culture. And well, while we have our own disadvantages, we have our advantage. They have their disadvantage. They have their advantages. So, but when it comes to health,
0: they are better
1: of a family
0: because the facilities are there for them.
1: They have the facilities. They have the personnel.
0: I know. Then they have social security. I mean, if you can't afford, but it's a diverse situation that we cannot gloss over. If we can talk till now, from now till forever, but it's different. Let's all just focus on our own setting, you know. So, do you think, Clara, that having old people's home, you mentioned the daycare for old people, you know, I mean, if they were to multiply in Nigeria, do you think it would work? Are we going to lose a value? Are we going to lose the value of having elderly people around us? Not necessarily in our home, you know, just elderly people. I mean, I can't imagine, God forbid, being in an old people's home. And I know that my senses are still correct, but just because, and occasionally, God forbid, somebody else pees in our pants. But you can wear adult pampers. I will not wear adult pampers, definitely. I'm not making fun of those who are, for whatever reason, having continence.
1: It's a certain stage in life. It's a process. It's just life happening.
0: And also grace. For those who are like 100 years old and they don't have to wear pampers, it's grace.
1: You see some people that are in their 80s, they don't wear glasses.
0: Yeah, in fact.
1: They can read clearly. And you're like,
0: that's my mother-in-law.
1: You're 30, you already wear, your glasses looks like, it's
0: Coke
1: so
0: bottle.
1: Thick.
0: Bottom you know? Of Coke bottle. My mother-in-law is 92, she doesn't wear glasses.
1: It's grace.
0: Grace.
1: And you see some of them, they walk like they're in their teens.
0: Mm-hmm.
1: And you see people who are in their 40s and they're like, my back hurts,
0: but
1: my
0: anyway,
1: knee.
0: You know the saying that the blacks don't crack. I'm telling you the truth. We age well, better. Anywhere we are in the world, we age better. I remember when I was schooling in England, you just see these old women like, bent. They cannot look up anymore. There is the ground. They are bent like letter C. I used to like be half frightened and like, good Lord, what is this? But you see black people, young or older or whatever, still standing up straight. You didn't see them bent like that. So I had to, is it the diet or what? Or lack of exercise?
1: For some people, there is actually an illness.
0: Yes, osteoporosis could do the curvature of the spine.
1: Yeah.
0: But it was so common with them. It was so, so common. It's much better now. It was so common. And I would look like, all these old people with walking seats and with their bare backs bent like that too. You see them catching the bus, but they only with their own system. The bus will wait, and people will wait for her to
1: for them to climb
0: the bus and go in and take their time. Here, Mama, I could not know I job. One money only told you didn't let anyone in motor. They would have cost the lives out of them. Anyhow,
1: if we're going to say in Nigeria, if we're going to imbibe the culture of having elders home, it's going to depend solely on the people who run it.
0: Okay, who run the old people's home?
1: Yeah, for you to bring in your elderly, you have to you know, fulfill certain criteria. Mm-hmm. Number one, you visit every week. No exception.
0: Mm-hmm.
1: Number two, you bring the whole family. Yeah,
0: but over there, you cannot compel them. Some you of cannot, them leave them there as long as they are paying their money. They don't care. They're
1: well,
0: being paid.
1: That's the thing with Nigeria. We have a different setting and a different mindset.
0: Totally.
1: If you can't do it, don't bring your people here.
0: Exactly.
1: It's that simple.
0: You say that's simple. Well, don't forget them there. They will not pay.
1: Nigerians.
0: They will not pay too.
1: So the thing is, because we have a different kind of mindset when it mm-hmm. comes to our people,
0: yes.
1: it's easier to work it out.
0: That's right.
1: You know, there are rules. If you don't, if you abandon your elderly here for 2 months, where do we bring her back to? Or where do we bring him back to?
0: You know, or we'll just shift the person and put them on the road.
1: Or we'll take them to the police station and leave them there.
0: Another thing with them abroad, they have this thing they call GoFundMe. They go come on the air and go like, oh, our mom is this, has this, and blah, blah, blah. People give money. We need to put her there. I will be, because she has been, what do you call it? Blessing CEO. That told a lie that she had cancer and manipulated somebody else's results to bear her name.
1: Get funds.
0: She had, so she's in court now. 15 million somewhere, another person 50 million. She says she has tried to

0: fruitfulness comes out of the breast.
1: We are
0: when you don't have it.
1: Mindset
0: no, that's no, not nice. I would like to say Nigerians are not evil like that. Yes,
1: not all of them.
0: No, a few
1: people. Are
0: yes,
1: like that.
0: That will now come and for me it was like, who is this person? And I now began to follow. Now I follow her case and all that. Inside my heart, I'm like, I mean, this person, she doesn't have parents, she doesn't have siblings, she doesn't have friends. Why would you do that? Something, a terminal illness. Meanwhile, that is also very questionable. Mm. They should query her, check her out for mental illness. Because how would you do that?
1: Well, that's not mental illness, that's just being evil.
0: Most evil people are mentally sick, as far as I'm concerned.
1: Well, in Nigeria, we do not push it to anything mental. Just you're evil and you're evil. And we deal with it that way.
0: They will check for bipolar, for schizophrenia, for...
1: they have a name for almost everything.
0: Yes. You know, and they get away with it.
1: Someone was telling me that...
0: They kill 1 million, shoot 1 million people, and they're like, the foundation...
1: HDA or whatever it's called.
0: She needs to check
1: herself for HD... HD
0: attention deficit, or whatever. You have a lot of nonsense. Anyway, let's go on a short break. We'll be right back. It was not enough. This is Homefront and we are on Wells Radio 89.3 FM, your preferred wholesome radio here at Oluyole Estate. We are talking about coping with illnesses, coping with a person who has been ill for a long time, different areas we have spoken about. Clara, please help me out.
1: We've spoken about those in the hospital. We've spoken about those at home. The financial burden, the emotional burden.
0: Yes, we've spoken about using people's home here in Nigeria. Is
1: yes,
0: it
1: getting
0: possible?
1: Help, yes. Nurses and nannies.
0: No.
1: You know, all of that.
0: Okay, then. This is generally what we have been saying, generally is about old people. There are younger people also who have terminal illnesses or who for whatever reason are handicapped, you know. How do parents, I've noticed that there's an increase in autistic children now.
1: Nigeria.
0: It's not only Nigeria, all over the world, but we're talking about Nigeria now. There's an increase. And I have relations who have autistic children. And when you see them cope, the initial thing, they couldn't cope, but gradually, because it's like the whole world is aware now, and some can afford to take them to special schools, some are like that for the rest of their lives. And you know, there are different spectrums on this thing. Anyway, before we go and I go out and bite my tongue trying to say some of these things, let's also just, I mean, don't let's focus only on that. There are children who they found out that they developed terminal illnesses
1: at
0: a very young age. Kidney issues at a very young age. Liver issues at a very young age. So there those ones are there. Then what about children who are sicklers, who have sickle cell?
1: Mm.
0: That's, and this season is not their season, when it's wet.
1: When it's wet.
0: Oh, and cold.
1: Their immune system is just fighting a lot of bacteria.
0: And you know, that's why they're called sicklers, because I think they say there's a, what's it now? This thing in the plasma. The blood cell forms the shape of a sickle. So for it to pass through their veins, you know, it hurts.
1: It's
0: terrible. I had a classmate when we were in boarding house in secondary school. In the middle of the night, we would have to get up to help her walk. She will be crying. Sometimes we'll be crying with her, you know. Mm-hmm. And you know how awesome God is. Many people that had AA in my set, not many, some have passed on to the great beyond. She's still alive. Falaka is still alive. She lives in England. But still with the sickle cell. It gave her hell. I remember she was writing one of the papers we were writing during school cert. That's what we called it then. I don't know what is this school cert? It was WAEC. No, I'm dying. And she was crying. She was ill. And she came out. She made a second.
1: Secondary school. We don't have classes. It's just.
0: You don't have classes.
1: No, they don't do first class or second class.
0: No, no, no. But we had, we now, I mean, generation. Ha! Baby boomers. We had great.

0: 1, grade 2, grade 3. Most of the best results are grade 1 and grade 2. Grade 3, I mean, they are like, maybe you have to repeat and redo your work and all that. And we had distinctions. You had, that's the A. We didn't have B. We had distinctions. We had credits. And we had failure. So you either have, in English language, I had a grade. I had A1. And in mathematics, I had F9. But fortunately then, as an art student, we didn't need it. Yay! Glory be to God. What are we saying? But you know, we're talking about taking care of
1: children
0: now. It's the mom, I mean, whether we like it or yes, it is the mothers that take the brunt of this.
1: Yes.
0: Our society allows it also. And we also, as we allow it.
1: It's my baby.
0: By the time your daddy comes out, comes back from work every day, you have nothing to share. You can't talk. You are tired. Your hair has fallen out. Your whole face is puffy and wrinkled from carrying the baby, mopping the baby. Some men are good.
1: Yes.
0: They have, once they come home like this, like, babe, what do you call yourself now? Babe, boo? Okay, honey or sweetheart, go and sit down. Let me take
1: Ginger.
0: Ginger, seriously. Go and sit down. I'll do the rest. You know, put up your feet. I'll make dinner for you and all that. Very rare, but there are men like that. So now, for the ones that the men don't care, like, put your t-shirt, honey. You are still like, okay, what do you want to eat? And the guy will go, a kitty man, pounded yam. Hey, at 9 o'clock in the night.
1: Not the flour, the real yam.
0: You know? And then some are like that. Then it begins to come and you are there smelling of sweat and all. It begins to get irritated with you. And it goes out, begins to have girlfriends. And the next thing it's like, they are dumped, you and your sick baby. And the baby is...
1: That's why
0: dumped.
1: For some parents, they tend to... What's the word now? I don't want to
0: share
1: the kids.
0: I know.
1: They resent their babies when they have sick children like that.
0: Then they need help. Because we are talking about, they need extra help. Their sisters, their aunties, their relations, their neighbors.
1: Even psychologically, you need... counseling,
0: yes,
1: on how to deal with situations like this.
0: Yeah.
1: And it's a sad situation in Nigeria because we don't have the knowledge of going through this path. We don't really understand that you need counseling.
0: But tell us. Yes, guidance and all that.
1: You do need it. You know, how to change, you have a child, how to change the tube, how to check for the, if it's diabetic child, you know, how to do all of these things. You need to learn it. They train you in the
0: when a sick child is going through a crisis,
1: what do you do immediately to help the child? All of these things.
0: And how not to panic, you know, particularly when you're alone and you still have other children
1: to take care of.
0: How not to panic? I mean, it's a whole load.
1: I had
0: a whole load.
1: Well, she wasn't really a friend, but I knew someone who, you know, had a baby. Funny enough, I was the first to notice something was wrong with the baby. The baby was, when they had the baby, I saw the baby. I didn't see them again for like another 6 months. And when I saw them again, the baby looked like he was 2 months old.
0: They hadn't grown.
1: And I was like, there's something wrong with this baby.
0: Down syndrome.
1: And no, it's fine. It's not fine. Something's wrong with this baby. You can't tell me a 6 month old baby looks like is 2 months old. There was something wrong with his spleen or something like that, you know. And they were planning to travel to India for the operation and all that and all that. They were trying to get the money together. And, you know, the mother was left alone to take care of the child. They had another son. She was left alone to take care of the child. One day I went to see them. She went into the kitchen. She was cooking. The child inhaled fume from oil and just kept coughing and coughing. And she was like, I'm so sorry. I did this to you. And unfortunately, the baby died. I think when he was 9 months old or so, he died. When I went to visit them, the first thing, the mother was still crying and all that. The first thing that came out of the man's mouth was, thank God. Imagine having a partner like that. Fine.
0: He should have said, thank God, inside of himself.
1: But in his mind, thank God, I don't have to spend all that million going to India anymore.
0: Oh, wow.
1: And I'm like, what is wrong with you. You can't say this in front of the mother, and I trust him. He probably said it in front of the mother.
0: Wow.
1: You know? So we have issues like that, that people will bear the responsibility of taking care of the child alone.
0: Mm.
1: And it's very, very painful. So people need help, not just physical help,
0: yes,
1: but also you need help psychologically. You need help, you know, you need to be in the right environment.
0: Yes, besides praying to God, which is key, praying to God, you need grounded counsel. You need someone that would encourage you. You need someone that will say, okay, I'll sit with you. Okay, come on, let's put on the TV. Let's just laugh. Let's watch Nollywood or something.
1: Let's go on Amala date or something.
0: You know,
1: I take you out to eat.
0: And we get someone to look after the child. And as we round up, I would just like to say we should cut, women in particular, cut ourselves some slack when we are taking care of sick children. Cut ourselves some slack. What you cannot do, hand over to God and let the medical people also.
1: It doesn't
0: do
1: make
0: that.
1: You less of a mother.
0: No, it doesn't.
1: It doesn't make you less of a wife.
0: Exactly.
1: It doesn't make you less of a daughter if you can't handle certain things.
0: Yes. You are not superwoman.
1: Know your limits.
0: Exactly. Know your limits. I pray the government will do something about this. Our nurses and doctors going, they should increase their salary. Yes, they should increase their salary and allow them to go on training like they used to go before. Sponsor their training. All this 6 months training them, bring equipments. When people donate equipment, some are there rotting in the hospital. Nobody to use them because they don't know what to do with them. So, when these people donate all this equipment, also appeal to them. Can you just train 2 people for us to man this machine? You know, these machines. A lot is going up. We will get there. It's not yet Uhuru. Even for developed countries, they have lots of issues. Even they have people who can't go to hospitals because they cannot afford it. It is that bad. I just pray and hope that we Nigerians will also say positive things about Nigeria, no matter how bad it is. If your child is, not growing properly, you won't keep telling the child, oh, you will not grow, you will not grow, and all that. No. I know we are children of Nigeria. It's the other way. Nigeria is our, he's our father, so to say. But we will say, continue to say good things. I will continue to pressure our governments to do what is right. Both the presidents, the governors, the local government, the forces, even those in the hospital, the heads of departments, directors, everybody, everyone. We must do good. We must do good. Clara, shots.
1: Well, all I have to say is take care of yourself.
0: Yeah.
1: Be good to yourself. That's you know, right. Love yourself and take care of yourself.
0: To everyone, I pray and hope your weekend will be awesome. Enjoy yourselves. Bye. Thank you for listening. I want to-

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0: 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Good evening, everyone. How are you doing today? How has your week been? How has Saturday been for you? Has it been good? Has it been nice? I don't want to say anything negative. Do you understand? But I hope everyone is feeling good today. And yes, again, welcome to another episode of Cinema Reels, where we talk about movies, about actors, actresses, and review movies and everything, you know, concerning a cinematic experience. My name is Lizette Femile Adeyo, one and only Spot Baby, and I am not alone in the studio. I am with Nike. Hi, Nike. How are you doing?
1: Hi. Hello, hello, hello to everyone that's listening. My name is Olunike Makinde, but you can call me Megami. Thank you so much for joining us again on Cinema Reels. Stay tuned.
0: Okay, so you know how we do it. We first have the update section, then we go to the movie we're about to review today. And in Nollywood update, you know, they finally laid Alexa Cooper to rest. You know, I saw the video of a service of songs. It was very beautiful. I think I'm of the opinion people wearing white. I don't really know why at the time it was black people were wearing. I feel that very depressing. Yeah, but it was good to see people wearing white. And also when they finally laid him to rest, you know, It's finally great to rest. Let me just leave it at that.
1: I feel like he was a really great man, because a lot of people have such strong opinions about him. I feel like people would mourn you, you know, genuinely if you're a really good person. And almost everybody has something good to say about him. I saw a recent post from Derele Edo.
0: Yeah.
1: And he posted a voice note that Alex Kubo sent to him on his sick bed when he was going through something. And Alex Kubo sounded so compassionate.
0: Like, you're going through something and you wanted to actually, you know, give.
1: And he was
0: like,
1: saying, my brother, I'm here for you. Whatever you need, God be with you. God bless you. Reach out if you need anything. And I was like, wow.
0: You have to be a very, very good person to do that. I also saw this video from his sister, right? It was giving her like updates for like 9 months before he died. And, hey, mama, I'm feeling good. Like, do you know how that will light up, light me up when I'm getting updates from my sister?
1: And it just seemed like a genuinely good person. Someone that radiated light, not just to the people around him, but on the screen too. When you saw him as well, when he smiled, you could just feel like you you should smile too.
0: I'm actually glad that I was able to share, you know, himself with us. Like, really try to saw him on the screen, you know.
1: That's why it's good to, you know, I'm always a huge fan of taking pictures, taking videos.
0: Yeah.
1: Immortalize yourself in media.
0: Exactly.
1: Because this life is not forever.
0: Yes, basically. That's actually the truth. It's literally not forever, you know. But, you know, rest in peace, Alex Kubo.
1: Yes, rest in peace. A great man.
0: Exactly. And based on that, because Omonyobuli, she literally tries to call him my bestie. I follow both of them on Instagram, and basically that's what they call each other. But, you know, I thought it was just a, you know, this stuff you just say for your friend, my bestie, my days. But, you know, now she has dedicated a movie, The First Lady, to Alex Kubo. Now, this movie has been out before.
1: Oh.
0: Yeah. Now, she brought it YouTube channel.
1: Okay.
0: You know, and she's dedicating it to Alex Kubo, donating all the films and then to his family.
1: Wow, that's so sweet.
0: That is so beautiful. That is so literally so beautiful.
1: Because I'm sure it's not small money.
0: Yeah. I mean, she already has this traffic on her page. I mean, it's Omonyobuli TV. She has this traffic. She has loyal fans.
1: I'm pretty sure the movie is going to do well, because right now people may see Alex Kubo on screen, so they will rush to watch that movie.
0: Exactly.
1: And it will, you know, earn more money for him and his family.
0: I actually saw like a clip of it and I was like, oh, this is very interesting. You know, just to the same again. And yes, grateful for, you know, doing that.
1: Yeah.
0: And yes,
1: what a sweet woman.
0: Mm-hmm.
1: She just really gives good vibes.
0: Exactly. Actually, saw somebody, you know, actually kind of saying what she did was not good.
1: Wow.
0: That why is she doing
1: what
0: that? This particular guy, you should know him on Twitter. This Delta Governor.
1: That Twitter.
0: He's always literally
1: there's always one
0: supporting
1: thing or
0: the wrong thing. Why are you saying that what she did is
1: so what
0: bad?
1: Do you want her to do?
0: I have no idea.
1: That's wild.
0: Like, she's not even doing it for herself. Like,
1: she's doing it for them now.
0: I'm so confused.
1: Like, what the hell,
0: you know? But man, let's go on. Let's go to Hollywood.
1: All right, so we have a lot of news for you on Hollywood today, but let's just, you know, let's start with bad news first before we go to good news. So the legendary director James Burrows has passed away at the age of 85. James Burrows, in case you don't know him, he directed huge hits like Friends. He's the director of the hit TV series Friends. He won 11 Primetime Emmy Awards. He's known for directing shows such as The Bob Newhart Show, Taxi, Frasier, Friends, Will and Grace, Mike and Molly. So basically his specialty was directing, you know, all these sitcoms, mm-hmm. and he was very good at it.
0: I mean Friends was a
1: Friends
0: hit.
1: Was yes, Friends. Friends was a massive hit. So,
0: I mean,
1: yes, rest in peace,
0: rest
1: Jimmy
0: in peace.
1: Burrows. Rest in peace, a legend.
0: I mean, at 85.
1: Yeah, so rest in peace. He lived a really good life.
0: He
1: left. He left a legacy for his children and other people to look up to. I mean, a director of Friends.
0: Did you know
1: that's a huge deal? That's a huge deal. Friends set the standards for sitcoms today.
0: Yes,
1: it set the standards for I Met Your Mother, Brooklyn Nine-Nine, other sitcoms.
0: And it
1: like
0: actually
1: that.
0: Launched a lot of people into their career.
1: Yes,
0: yeah,
1: yes,
0: a
1: yes,
0: lot
1: yes,
0: of them
1: yes.
0: in their career.
1: Like, there are lots of things that go into play when you are producing a movie or a series, and a huge part of that is the director.
0: Yes.
1: If the director doesn't have a clear vision, then the series or the movie is just going to tank. And the cinema. So rest in peace, a legend, director James Burrows. I pray that his family finds comfort right now.
0: Yeah.
1: Even though he died at a good age,
0: mm-hmm.
1: we pray that so he lived a long life.
0: Do you know there was this day that this is when my church gave a testimony, and then she was like, her dad is 90 something years old, and then he told her that he was not feeling fine one time, and then she was praying, oh God. I'm probably the church was like a mommy that 90 something.
1: Trisha, there's no good age to die.
0: Do you know, like, at the end of the day, she didn't want her dad to die. Like,
1: I get that. Nobody wants someone they care about to die.
0: Yes.
1: So I'm sure his family is really, really feeling it.
0: Yeah.
1: But he's at an age where I'm sure he held his grandchildren, possibly great grandchildren as well. And I'm sure he has lived life to the fullest.
0: It was a good legacy.
1: And he left a legacy that he can be proud of. So once again, rest in peace, James Burrows. All right. So moving on to good news. Anne Hathaway is pregnant.
0: I'm so happy about that. And what I loved about Anne Hathaway, it was so cute.
1: She's a generally adorable person.
0: God.
1: She just like Alexa Cooper. She gives good vibes.
0: Exactly.
1: On screen. When you see her, you can't not love Anne Hathaway.
0: The comments were so nice. Once like, oh, this is something I'm so happy about. Like, you know.
1: This is our third child with her husband, Adam Schumann. So congratulations to Anne Hathaway. We pray for safe delivery.
0: Amen. Very important.
1: Another news, more babies everywhere.
0: I'm telling you.
1: Hailee Steinfeld and Josh Allen, a celebrity couple, confirmed the name of their newborn daughter 2 months after welcoming their first child.
0: If you try that in
1: Nigeria,
0: it's going to be news. You mean you waited 2 months
1: to
0: name your daughter?
1: To tell your internet family that's And another news, this involves Netflix. This is a series I personally love, so I have no idea why it happened. If you're a fan of horror, Netflix has officially cancelled the sci-fi series The Burrows, leaving fans and executive producers like Gina Davis terribly disappointed. I personally watched The Burrows, and I think it was a really nice series. For those who are a fan of horror, it's about, you know, assisted living, what happens in the assisted living, how they were using those older people. You know, people that people think people don't care about, that they just dump them in a home. So they were using them for suspicious things. I'm not going to drop any spoilers in case you want to see it, but it was a very interesting movie. It's from the producers of Stranger Things, so you know that you should expect something good. But now we're seeing that they cancelled it. Even though season one ended on a good note, it ended a little bit in a little bit of suspense. So we were expecting there to be a season two, but they're saying now that there's not going to be a season two.
0: Sad. I personally do not care about it.
1: I know. I mean, she doesn't like horror.
0: I'm like, okay, whatever.
1: Yeah, so that's it on Hollywood news.
0: Okay, so let's go on a quick break. And when we are back, we are going straight into the movie we're going to be reviewing today. Mm-hmm. And I don't want to give you hint per se, but it's a movie everyone is talking about. Another hint, Davido literally talked about it on X. And the replies to Davido's tweet was hilarious. It was literally so funny. So don't go anywhere. It is still Cinema Reviews on Wells Radio 89.3 FM.
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0: It's not a secret.
1: Every job that must be done, there is an element of fun. You find the fun, and snap! The job's a game.

0: Well, welcome back. That was Mary Poppins soundtrack from A Spoonful of Sugar. Okay, let's go straight into the movie review. And the movie we are going to be reviewing today is none other than The Polygamist.
1: Man.
0: Now, you know, it's a mix of reactions from people.
1: Yeah.
0: I literally saw this on my WhatsApp. And on Instagram, people saying, I will not watch The Polygamist because of, you know, South Africa-ish and all of that. And honestly, I get it. I actually get it.
1: I initially did not want to watch it, but then I saw so many comments.
0: It was everywhere.
1: And then I was like, let me just check it out in my spare time.
0: You know, and just before we talk about the movie, right, the movie was actually, you know, a novel that was turned into a movie.
1: Yes, it was.
0: And apparently, before it was even a novel, the owner of the novel, Su Nyatis, I don't know if I pronounced the name very well, right? She had gone to a number of people to tell them, oh, she wanted to make this and this and this, blah, blah, blah, and nobody took her serious. And then she was like, she's just going to write it, you know, and then it turned to a movie. And now it is one of the most, I won't say, I think after Blood and Water from South Africa.
1: I guess it's one of the most popular.
0: I think it's one of the most popular South African movie right now, you know, and really, really happy for her, you know, that, yes, she did that. And the movie is about, a CEO, a wealthy self-made CEO. His name is Jonasi Gomorrah, you know, that had this perfect
1: Jonasi. I can't count the amount of times I heard that name in this series.
0: You know, he had this perfect image of perfection, but it was a life full of, you know, multiple wives, mistresses, and secrets. And before we really talk about it, because Nika is going to do the whole, yeah, without dropping spoilers,
1: I'll try.
0: You know, I want us to rate the movie first, so I don't know. I'm going to be biased because of, you know, South Africa, this thing.
1: Yeah, I totally get that.
0: So I'm going to do 6. Because I know the movie is a good movie. But I'm going to give it a 6 out of 10.
1: To be honest, yeah. Yes, I am biased because of the way South Africans are treating other Africans, which is disgusting,
0: by
1: the way.
0: Very much.
1: But I have to give South Africans that. They have good quality movie production. The way they, the direction is good, the lighting, the subtitles, everything is up to par. So I'm going to give the movie a 7 over 10.
0: That's what the bias, right? Because I feel like it's having more than
1: that.
0: Yeah,
1: it should have been more than that. Okay. Because
0: prior to this, right, I don't usually take South African movies serious. Because I feel like Nigerians take their movie roles very, very serious.
1: I take their movies, South African movies, seriously, but I generally avoid them. If I see it on Netflix or anywhere else, oh, it's trending, I avoid it totally because I don't like South Africans.
0: To be honest, before all this stuff, like, I actually used to like their movies. And
1: yes,
0: the reason
1: it's like a
0: different kind of, like, it's just.
1: And their movie, the quality of their movies are always top notch. They always put
0: when
1: all their
0: they're
1: effort.
0: Doing all these kind of funny movies, it's really funny. It's a normal
1: there
0: plot.
1: There are ones that Mr. Bones now.
0: Yeah, there's no extra, you know, whatever.
1: Like,
0: you
1: if
0: enjoy
1: it's gonna
0: it,
1: be comedy, it's gonna be comedy.
0: Exactly. But, you know, with this stuff happening, it's literally a serious case. I'm very sure that they would have recorded a higher amount of views if they didn't have this problem with Africans.
1: Yes, definitely. People are intentionally avoiding.
0: Yeah, I'm not only Nigerians.
1: And to show you how good it is, it's still number one.
0: Yeah, do you know,
1: people are avoiding it too, and it's still number one.
0: I was pissed that at first I didn't take the movie serious because I was like, which movie is The Polygamist again? And actually, I didn't know what South African movie, to be honest. Like, I didn't see the preview.
1: I didn't
0: see nothing.
1: As well.
0: So, like, you know, then there was one day I was on Netflix and I saw, Blood Sisters is now number 2. By the way, Blood Sisters will have been number 1 if they did well in season 2.
1: Blood Sisters.
0: They did not ace it. And I'm very angry because the actors brushed their A-game.
1: Quite disappointing.
0: But all the plots, subplots were very clumsy. You know, it
1: like
0: was
1: I
0: just
1: said,
0: too much.
1: There's so many things that come into play when it comes to
0: it was just
1: doing
0: too much.
1: A good movie.
0: It was too much.
1: But this movie in particular has a very smooth storyline. Of course, it was based on a book. And the reason why it was such a success, why it went so well, is because the book itself is a very good read.
0: Yeah.
1: So when you convert that into a script, and also you have to hire the right person to convert your book into
0: a
1: script.
0: It's not every book that, you know, you get a director to do it and they do it well. But sometimes
1: Half of the Yellowstone was done poorly, and that book is amazing.
0: Wait, was it? Yes. I think I watched that.
1: It was done very poorly.
0: Are you sure?
1: It was done poorly.
0: I'm trying to remember.
1: I read the book first and I was sorely disappointed.
0: Why would you
1: release such rubbish?
0: But this one, they were able to, you know, do it very
1: well.
0: Yes,
1: they did well. They did well.
0: When I said it was number one, I was like, oh, then this is really a good movie then.
1: It is.
0: You know?
1: It is.
0: And I was like, yeah. And I mean, I started seeing all the updates, you know, online. David Olichai put, yo, Junasi is a monster.
1: Yes.
0: And we were like,
1: Junasi is a monster. What?
0: I mean, well, like, if Davido can literally be shocked, then he must really be
1: Davido, that, you know, his reputation is shocked.
0: You know, I saw this comment as soon as said, the only person that the man did not sleep with is made and you people watching the movie. And I'm like, I'm like, you know, even all those comments were enough PR for that movie. Mm. As much as people tried not to watch the movie, it was enough PR for the movie. But tell us about the movie without kind of dropping spoiler. I know that's kind of hard to do.
1: All right. So, The Polygamist, as the name implies, is a movie centered around the main character, Junasi Gomora.
0: Junasi.
1: Go back. That's why they were always yelling his name in the movie whenever he did something stupid, which he did most of the time. Junasi. But yeah, I digress. The movie is centered around the main character, Junasi, and the four women that are around his life. So Junasi, the movie starts with him, you know, he's with his wife, they're having a happy moment. The wife is apparently expecting a baby boy, she's in labor, and he's so happy to be expecting a boy. And then here comes the mistress, who, you know, in Junasi's defense, she seduced him. The first mistress seduced him, but you can always say no. Why would you? You are a married man. And also, that mistress was involved with his brother first too. Can you imagine? But he did not care. Like, so it became a whole thing, and it was just from one woman to another, disrespecting his wife, and it eventually became a situation where he had to marry that mistress, and, you know, it was just one thing after the other, and from one woman, it became four women. Because he just kept on scattering his life with his womanizing. And it became so bad that his children resented him to the core. And his end was not so good. But I really do hope you watch it because it's very entertaining.
0: Mm-hmm.
1: I don't say that about a lot of movies. It's like, it's giving Monica vibes. Because you're like, why? When you're watching the wife, because his wife really went through a lot. Just that you'll be yelling at Monica, get out of there. The wife is basically Monica. Like, Monica, leave Junasi. Leave him.
0: I literally saw this picture on Instagram where he treated her bad, and she was reading a letter or whatever to him.
1: Oh, that's his daughter.
0: Oh, his daughter. Yes. And he was like, increase the volume.
1: Yes, he increased the volume. After some time, he just could not stand it. He turned it off, and he now went to go and sit down. He now told her that, shut up, give me the letter. I'll read it later. And I bet you he never read that letter.
0: Oof.
1: Like, he was a horrible father. But he was a good father when he wasn't cheating. And there's a secret that, like, everything, it just seemed like they were in a glass house and somebody threw a stone at it and everything just crumbled. Because the illusion of a happy family that he had, there was a huge secret surrounding it that later became revealed. So if you think that the problems of his life started with when that mistress came in, you are wrong.
0: Yeah, actually.
1: So many things happened behind the scenes, before the scenes, after the scenes, that just made everything so frustrating. And you just want to enter the screen and give Junasi a dirty slap.
0: I just like the way
1: I do have to commend the performance of the actor that played the role of Junasi. Actually, all of them brought their A game. I can't even lie.
0: And it's a shame though that, you know, when they are doing AMVCA, we don't get to see a lot of South African movies getting this award. Really?
1: They are bad people, sadly.
0: Yeah.
1: Sorry for the generalization, but in my so far in my experience, they've not been good people.
0: Yeah, actually.
1: And why would you want somebody that literally chases you out of your country to come to AMVC and words? So I understand why they're not involved. It's sad that the people that are good and are doing, you know, things
0: doing
1: that matter,
0: well.
1: That are doing well in the movie industries don't get recognition. But fix your people, fix your country, then you can now interact with other African countries.
0: Yeah.
1: Because what they're doing is so bad. Like the World Cup situation, we played against Mexico and Africans were cheering. They were so happy because South Africans lost.
0: Jesse. They traveled to, like,
1: they are so happy that South Africans lost.
0: Nigerians are so petty that they traveled over there. They got
1: and rightfully so.
0: Yes, I mean, Ghanaians, everybody, the Somalians, in fact, every Africa, they were literally against.
1: And it's sad Africa. Because a lot of Africans put their hands together to make sure that they left, you know, that they got their independence. We contributed money, we contributed manpower. Nigerians, Ghanaians, Somalians,
0: I mean, you can't
1: they don't
0: tell
1: care.
0: Me.
1: They don't, like, how can you bite the hands that feed you?
0: You can't
1: like
0: tell
1: this?
0: Me that even as a Nigerian, you've not had the story of Mandela and Nigeria. That's even as a Nigerian.
1: Yes.
0: Now, as a South African, you must have heard about it. The fact that they do not care about the history. The funniest thing is,
1: if you don't
0: no
1: know,
0: man is even
1: do
0: an
1: your
0: island.
1: Research.
0: No man is even an island. You literally cannot even fix your country yourself.
1: A lot of African countries put their heads together. They brought resources. They brought funds. They brought manpower. They gave up their territory, their space as a solace for your people, so that you guys can gain your independence. But you forgot that so soon, and you just started pushing your other
0: home.
1: Africans.
0: Get back
1: we are not the problem.
0: I'm telling you.
1: You started pushing them
0: you're
1: out.
0: Like,
1: it's
0: oh,
1: disgraceful and it's disgusting.
0: Oh, they are taking your jobs. Meanwhile, you all don't work on a Monday.
1: Mm.
0: Who does not work on a Monday?
1: It's not our fault that we have better work ethics than you.
0: Like, I mean, I don't think a Nigerian can go to any country and decide not to work. I just feel like he's in us.
1: We are very hardworking.
0: We know
1: people.
0: How to make things
1: it's
0: happen.
1: It's just sad that our leaders are not the best, but we are very hardworking.
0: Exactly,
1: people.
0: Actually.
1: And there's no excuse for what they are doing. There's no excuse.
0: There's
1: I don't
0: none.
1: Know how they brainwash them into rationalizing what they are
0: and
1: doing.
0: And the ones that even know what is good, when they comment, when they talk about it, their fellow South Africans go in their comment and insulting them that, oh, and before like Nigerians and Goom now, before they get, like, don't you want to be educated? Don't you want to be
1: sadly,
0: informed?
1: The percentage of people that like us in South Africa, the percentage of South Africans that like us are so few that we've started to see all of them in the same light. So they won't even be welcome here.
0: I mean,
1: well.
0: It's actually really bad. And don't come and tell me that, oh, you're actually doing xenophobia, because no, it's Afrophobia you're doing. I mean, go against the whites in your country.
1: Yes, now.
0: You're already going against the blacks. And you literally do not have the mind.
1: Yes.
0: And now look at this one.
1: I saw a video where they were attacking a white person, like a neighborhood full of white South Africans. And if you see the way they fought back in, they beat those people in. I laughed though, because I mean that's your problem.
0: That's your problem.
1: And you're attacking.
0: You don't even have your country to yourself.
1: Other innocent Africans that are struggling, that are hustling like you. You chose to attack them. It's
0: and
1: incredibly
0: they don't know.
1: Sad.
0: I saw this video of, oh, you finally sent, you know, a Nigerian out, and she's a hairstylist or whatsoever. And apparently, you all can't even make the, like, they don't even know how to make, like, the simplest thing.
1: Wow.
0: Hairstylist, you know, nails, they don't even know how to do
1: it. I saw a video as well where they were begging other countries to come back. That please, the owners of the factories, the Africans,
0: yes,
1: they should
0: I
1: come
0: saw
1: back,
0: that
1: they don't have jobs anymore. What do you people actually want?
0: They're even begging the foreigners there to give them jobs. Like, no.
1: Like, what do you people want?
0: It's just, you know, I don't know. But they need to actually.
1: That's ridiculous. Just, they should leave. It's until they colonize them again. And they need our help and we abandon them. That's when they will listen.
0: Let's see how they
1: that's
0: work.
1: Because we have our own problems here. We're talking about South Africa. We have,
0: and
1: our,
0: we
1: own
0: have
1: issues.
0: Our own problems.
1: We have
0: there.
1: Our own issues.
0: Exactly.
1: Here.
0: And
1: everybody's just trying their best to make it in life.
0: And look at this wonderful movie now that's supposed to have so much views, so much accolades, and it's not getting what it's supposed
1: because
0: to get.
1: Because of the country.
0: Exactly.
1: Sad.
0: Like, I mean, this kind of movie in Nigeria, everybody will be watching it.
1: Yes, so.
0: I mean,
1: everybody, not just the Kini Nigerians.
0: Do you know the funniest thing? It's a good thing that they put it on Netflix, because if they put it in the cinema, nobody in Nigeria will watch it. You mean I'll take my money?
1: To go.
0: Even if they are saying it that, oh, it's very good, people will not take their money to go and watch in the cinema. Yes,
1: that's if it was a movie format, because it's a series.
0: Yes, series, exactly. Mm. Yes, exactly. It's just really good. I know it's Netflix. You can watch it, you know, and watch.
1: And it's a fascinating concept, because a lot of men, from what I've seen, are on Junasi's side for some reason.
0: Really?
1: Yeah, so. Oh my God. There was a whole discourse about it. They were like, Junasi. Junasi did not really do anything bad now. But watch it, Sha. Watch it and enjoy.
0: Yeah,
1: that's
0: well,
1: all I would say.
0: You know, the movie literally thrives on betrayal, power struggles, emotional drama. You are literally going to, you know, you're going to be wowed, actually. You feel every kind of emotion.
1: You feel very angry.
0: You want to
1: enter, I can't lie,
0: inside the screen and bring someone out or eat someone. It's literally going to be a lot. But you are going to enjoy it.
1: And the way it ended as well was poetic in a kind of way. I don't want to spoil it. Yeah.
0: And just like, you know, Nike said, the production was really nice. You know, I've always liked the luxurious South African settings. It's always very nice. I don't really think that South Africans
1: have good.
0: It's
1: a beautiful place with ugly people. Like, not ugly physically, ugly inside.
0: I know, right? And, I've never actually liked South African styles. Like, when I mean the wardrobe stuff, never liked it. But I feel like this one had it. So you literally enjoy it, you know. And shout out to all of their lead performances. Their performance was very good, you know. The wife, Joyce, she and her real name is Gugu Gumede, and she played it very, very well. You know, you're literally going to enjoy it. That's if you want to watch it, because I'm literally not going
1: to. So I would understand if you don't.
0: Honestly, I would understand if you don't watch it.
1: I didn't
0: it.
1: Want to watch it as well.
0: You know,
1: it was one of my friends that was like, just check it out. And I didn't have anything else to watch at the time. So I said, let me just get it over with and see what it's about.
0: Yeah. And, you know, you're going to enjoy it. It's going to deliver whatever you want.
1: Yeah.
0: If you're literally thinking, like, oh, it's not going to be that, you are in for a surprise. It's intriguing. No, yes, it really does interesting. So yes, the movie again is titled The Polygamist, and right now,
1: if you have Netflix, you will see it's number one.
0: It's number one, and I think it's going to be number one for like
1: a week. It's pretty good.
0: People are literally sneaking to watch it. They don't want to come out and say
1: and,
0: they watched it,
1: and they will come on and be like, "I'm not going to watch
0: I'm
1: it."
0: I'm not going to watch it
1: because why is it number one?
0: I'm telling
1: if
0: you,
1: if people are not watching it,
0: why
1: is
0: it
1: number one
0: in Nigeria? Even in Ghana, I'm very sure it might be number one.
1: Probably,
0: you know,
1: probably.
0: Because I mean, it's literally everywhere.
1: Yeah.
0: Well, that is it. We rated it 6/10, and Nick rated it 7/10. Thank you very much for tuning in and listening to Cinema Roots on Wales Radio 89.3 FM. This is where we say our byes. I am Lizette Femi Oloyade, your one and only spot baby. You can get me on Instagram ms.lizet.
1: I am Olunike Makinde, but you can call me Megami. Thank you so much for joining us once again. We're glad you stayed till this point. We'll see you next week, same time, same place. God bless you.

Ladies and gents, this is the moment you've waited for. 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

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Here is the national news on Wales Radio. It's 89.3 FM, your preferred awesome radio. We are reaching you live from Wales Broadcasting House along Alaafin Avenue, Oluyole Estates, Ibadan. I am Kunle Olowu. First, the headlines. Federal government approved 21.2 million naira outbreak response fund for each state. President Tinubu extends Customs Controller General's tenure by 6 months. Now, your state government defends new pension scheme, assures workers of retirement security. And the EU observers commend peaceful Ekiti governorship polls, hails Beaver's performance. And those are the headlines. Now the news in details. On the news this evening, the federal government has approved the release of outbreak preparedness funds to states nationwide while directing beneficiaries to retire both current and previously disbursed outbreak funds within 6 months as part of efforts to strengthen accountability in the management of public health resources. The approval announced by the Federal Ministry of Health and Social Welfare yesterday authorizes the disbursement of 50% of the state's outbreak investigation and response fund allocation amounting to 21.2 million naira, beg your pardon, as each state through the Nigerian Center for Disease Control and Health Care Provision Fund. Reports disclose that the investigation is aimed at enhancing preparedness and response capacity against Ebola virus disease and other emerging public health threats, despite Nigeria having no confirmed case of Ebola. According to the ministry, the funding forms part of broader federal efforts to boost national health security, including the work of the multi-sectoral presidential task force on Ebola preparedness and other health threats chaired by the chief of staff to the president, writes Honorable Femi Bajabi Amila. Also in the news this evening, President Bola Tinubu has granted a final 6 month tenure extension to the Controller General of Customs Adewale Adeniyi. The Controller General of Customs Adeniyi's first tenure extension would expire on August 1st, 2026, according to media release signed by the President's Special Advisor on Information and Strategy, Bayo Onanuga. The 6 month extension, which will expire in February 2027, is to enable him to consolidate the implementation of the national single window and ensure an orderly succession in the service. In a related development, the Nigerian Police Force High Command has officially confirmed the appointments of Chief Superintendent of Police Anetie Edem Iniedu as the new Force Police Relation Officer, and confirmed the confirmation was disclosed in a press statement released to journalists yesterday in Abuja by the outgoing Force Spokesperson DCP Anthony Okon-Placid. The press release indicated that the Inspector General of Police, Olatunji Disu, approved the appointments, which takes effect immediately. On to other stories now. The Oyo State government has defended its decision to commence the contributory pension scheme with workers recruited in 2025, noting that the move is aimed at ensuring a sustainable, predictable retirement system for the civil servants. In a public notice issued by the Commissioner for Information, Prince Adedotun Oyelade, he addressed the concerns raised by workers over the implementation of the scheme. According to the Commissioner, the decision followed recommendations from the National Pension Commission, PENCOM, which advised that newly recruited workers should be enrolled first to enable them to contribute over a long period of time to build substantial retirement savings before retirement, which spans about 3 decades in many instances. Prince Oyelade explained that the contributory pension scheme was introduced as a more sustainable alternative to the old defined benefit scheme, which many states have found difficult to maintain, responding to concerns that the government was transferring responsibility for pension payments to pension fund administrators. The commissioner dismissed the claim, insisting that the state government is fully committed to the welfare of its workers and retirees.
The European Union's support to democratic governance in Nigeria, Election Observation Hub has described the governorship election in Ekiti State as largely peaceful, orderly and inclusive, with early deployments of electoral officials and impressive functionality of the Bimodal Voters Accreditation System, BVAS. The EU-backed observers, who said the election was monitored through 598 personnel deployed across the 16 local government areas, noted that while the poll was generally peaceful, incidents of voters' inducement, intimidation and isolated violence remained major concerns capable of eroding public confidence in the electoral process. Presenting a joint situation statement in Adoekiti today, the Observation Hub said reports from its observers indicated that the Independent National Electoral Commission, INEC, achieved significant success in the early deployment of personnel and election materials. The observers also reported that the BVAS performed optimally across the state, recording a functionality rate of 96% in the polling units monitored. The National Association of Nigerian Students, NANS, has expressed deep concern over the delay in disbursement of students' upkeep allowance under the Nigerian Education Loan Fund, NELFUND, scheme, describing the situation as unacceptable and detrimental to the beneficiaries' welfare nationwide. NANS President Comrade Akintaye Babatunde, in a public notice issued today, revealed that the association had received numerous complaints from students regarding the non-payments of upkeep allowance, which he noted had not been paid to beneficiary students for the last 2 months, with no clear explanation from the relevant authorities. According to him, the prolonged delay has created anxiety and hardship among students who rely on the allowance to support the academic pursuit amid the country's prevailing economic challenges. The NANS president called on the managing director of NELFUND, Mr. Akintude Sweya, the Minister of Education, Dr. Olatunji Alausa, and the Minister of Finance and Coordinating Minister of the Economy, Mr. Taiwo Oyedele, to urgently intervene and address all issues responsible for the delay. The group warned that failure by NELFUND and other stakeholders to resolve the matter promptly could force Nigerian students to embark on peaceful mass actions, including the occupation of the NELFUND headquarters, until concrete steps are taken to address their grievance. And troops of Sector 2 Joint Task Force Northwest, Operation Nans Fan, Yemen, has rescued 22 kidnapped victims and fought separate abduction attempts in Sabongiri and Isa local government area of Sokoto State. The military disclosed this in a media release today, noting that the operations were carried out on June 18, 2026, following intelligence reports and distress calls from affected communities. According to the media information officer of the Joint Task Force, Lieutenant Colonel Aliu Danja, the first incidents occurred along the Sabongiri-Sankafi Road in Kuramuta village, where terrorists reportedly blocked the highway, attacked two civilian vehicles and abducted several passengers. Lieutenant Colonel Danja reported that one civilian was killed during the attack before troops arrived and intervened. He added that sustained pressure from the troops forced the terrorists to abandon their captive and flee. He disclosed that troops responded to a distress call from Chochi village in Isa LGA, where armed terrorists attempted to abduct farmers working on their farmland in a separate operation on the same day. The military spokesperson noted that the troops also conducted confidence-building patrols in nearby communities, including Giadan Rena and Giadan Sele villages, to assure residents and prevent further attacks. And that is it on the national news for tonight. But before we end the news, here are the highlights. Federal government approved the release of outbreak preparedness funds to states nationwide. President Bola Tinubu granted a final 6 months tenure extension to the Controller General of Customs, Adewale Adeniyi. And the Oyo State government defended its decision to commence the contributory pension scheme
with workers recruited in 2025, noting that the move is aimed at ensuring a sustainable and predictable retirement system for civil servants. And the European Union supports democratic governance in Nigeria. Election observer OB described the governorship election in Ekiti as largely peaceful, orderly and inclusive, with early deployment of electoral officials and impressive functionality of the beavers. The bulletin was compiled and edited by Kemi Sola Williams. Stay connected with us on our social media platform at Wells Radio 893. 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Also call or WhatsApp Wells Radio Newsroom on 091-6893-2000 for any eyewitness accounts. I am Kunle Olowo. Thank you for listening and bye. And God bless you.

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0: 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Joining Venerable J.O.B. Kehinde on the program, Capstone Capsule, is a well-known teacher of the world, Reverend Professor Adetokunbo Ilesomi. 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Your story must change in Jesus' name. 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
1: Yes, this little song here is called Old Pirates, you know, redemption song.

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1: Hey, you have you see? He bought it.
0: Ah, yeah, yeah, you see? Oh, it's
2: not. Oh, bag, bag, wah. In Nigeria. Talo, le, ko, wah.
0: Yeah, yeah, yeah, you see? Love, I just, you see? No, but, son.
1: Hey, you leba, I live, eh? Yeah, I'm a man.
0: Yeah, leba, no, anywhere, no.
1: Ah.
0: Ah, what's it, Jamie?
1: Hey, you wole, no, I live, eh?
0: I'm what's all, Jack, with it. Still, I don't know. Yeah, wole, yeah, leba. Yeah, yeah, you see?
1: Yeah, lata, go, can you?
0: Yeah, lata. Yeah, who, baba, baka.
2: Aninda
0: in Alano. Have you got a mosa? No, I go to Kuwait.

0: Hello there. Welcome to today's reflection.
1: Hello there. 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We're reaching you live this morning from Wells Broadcasting House along Alaafin Avenue, Oluyole State, Ibadan. It's a beautiful Sunday morning and I say welcome and thank you so much for choosing the wholesome experience right here on Wells Radio 89.3 FM. We ensure that all we serve you is wholesome. 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Welcome once again this beautiful Sunday morning. My name is Bolanle Odueku Ayola. Thank you so much for tuning in. Now, don't forget to follow us on all our social media platforms. We are on Facebook, Instagram, TikTok, and X at Wells Radio 893. 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So I want to implore you, just take your time to listen and stay with us today. 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

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Here is the headline news on Wells Radio 89.3 FM, your preferred Osum radio. We are reaching you live from Wells Broadcasting House along Alaafin Avenue, Oluyole Estate, Ibadan. I am Kunle Olowu. On the headlines this morning, President Bola Tinubu grants a final 6 months tenure extension to the Controller General of Customs Adewale Adeniyi. The federal government approved the release of outbreak preparedness funds to states nationwide. And the Oyo State government defends its decision to commence the contributory pension scheme with workers recruited in 2025, noting that the move is aimed at ensuring a sustainable and predictable retirement system for civil servants. The European Union supports to democratic governance in Nigeria. Election Observation Hub described the governorship election in Ekiti as largely peaceful, orderly, and inclusive, with early deployment of electoral officials and impressive functionality of the beavers. And Iran closes Hormuz again over Israel's renewed strike on Lebanon. And that's the headline news on Wales Radio 89.3 FM. I am Kunle Olowu. Thank you for listening, and God bless you.

Edien will be yo. Bronya Brandy and Ephraim to Mamre. Edien will be yo. Siake. Edien Ben will be here. Bronya Brandy and Ephraim Kukwe. Edien will be yo. Siake.